0: All right, things people used before toilet paper existed.
1: Let's get it.
0: In ancient Rome, they used a sponge on a stick. It was called the tersorium sponge. And yes, that sponge was communal. That means people would wipe their butts with the same sponge. Glad we've come a long way on Z90.

0: is A. Morton, and here's Adina with 60 Seconds of Dirt.
1: Ooh, you know how Barbie was such a huge movie? Yeah. I mean, it took over everything.
2: Yeah.
1: And of course, they announced that sequel right away. Like, we knew it was coming. Yeah. Well, it may not happen. Warner Brothers apparently is struggling to lock in Margot Robbie and Ryan Gosling, well, and really the director, Greta Gerwig, for the sequel too because of money. Apparently, they are asking for way too much. Ryan wants $20 million to return as Ken alone. I couldn't even imagine how much Margot Robbie wants. And then, of course, the director as well.
3: Yeah. So there's $60 million off the top, right? Yeah.
1: Yikes.
3: Yeah, could that movie make another $150 million? Absolutely, they should do it.
2: Yeah, tell Mattel to kick in.
3: Yeah.
2: You know, you're like, let's go.
3: You got it. You got Happy Meals, you got all that stuff. You'll make your money.
2: Totally.
3: Do it.
1: Yeah. Tune in on Hey Morton. I'll have fresh dirt every hour. I'm Adina, and that's your 60 Seconds of Dirt on C90.
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8: 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On Wednesdays, it's time to play a game. Let's do it. Could you beat the Bosnian? Sonia's on the phone, and she's going to see if she can beat the Bosnian today. How are you, Sonia?
9: Good morning. I'm good. How about you?
8: Hey, excited to have you on. Now, Adina has had a pretty good track record lately.
10: Mm-hmm.
8: It's been, I think, more than 50-50. I think you've been winning more than 50-50.
10: I think so, too.
8: Yes. So today might be the day that you beat Adina and put her back in the losers category. We'll see what happens. We're going to give you 30 seconds to answer trivia questions while she's out of the room. When you're done, I'll give you the correct answers on the ones you got wrong, give you your score. We'll bring her back in, ask her the same questions, and compare scores. And that's where it gets interesting. So let's do it.
10: Good luck, Sonia.
9: Thank you. Right,
8: there she goes. Gently puts down the headphones and door shut. All right, 30 seconds on the clock. Now, Sonia, remember to say pass if you get stumped. There's no point spending time on questions that you don't know the answer. Just get to the ones you do, okay?
9: Okay.
8: All right, there's a little bit of a delay, so I'm going to start the timer right after the first question. Here we go. On your marks, get set, go. Who started Apple Computers with Steve Jobs?
9: Pass.
8: Name a candy bar without chocolate.
9: Payday.
8: What movie has the quote, "You're going to need a bigger boat"?
9: Pass.
8: Besides a camel, what animal is known for its hump?
9: Toad.
8: Where would you order the tour of Italy?
9: Olive Garden.
8: Name a store that sells fishing gear.
9: REI.
8: Where is the car company Audi from?
9: New Zealand.
8: All right. Apple Computers,
9: horrible.
8: You passed on that. No, actually, not as bad as you think. So out of 7, actually, you know, you answered a lot of questions. Usually we get to about 5. So out of 7 questions, you got 1, 2, 3 right. So the person that started Apple.
9: That's less than half.
8: It's not. You're right. This actually wasn't that good. I'm going to be honest. Now, hold on. Let's go over your correct answers and you can feel good about it.

0: About that, the person who started Apple computers with Steve Jobs was Steve Wozniak. Candy bar without chocolate. Gosh. Payday. You got that one right away. That's really good. Movie quote. You're gonna need a bigger boat. Do you know what that is? Jaws.
1: No.
0: Jaws. He sees the shark for the first time. Now you know, right? What camel is? What animal is known for its hump besides a camel? Not a toad, but a humpback whale. Humpback whale's the answer.
1: Oh my gosh.
0: You got Tour of Italy right. Correct. You got REI right. They sell fishing gear. And the car company Audi is actually from Germany. So
1: Germany.
0: Yes. But if you want to buy an Audi in New Zealand, they probably sell them there, too. It's just not from there. So we won't stop you. All right. So let's go over this again. You got Payday right. You got Tour of Italy right. And fishing gear. So 3 out of 7. Let's bring Adina in. The longer we take, by the way, the more nervous she gets. So.
1: Okay.
0: Yeah.
1: Yes.
0: All right, Adina.
2: Deer in the headlights right now.
0: Out of 7, she answered 7. She got 3 right.
3: Ooh, okay.
0: All right, 30 seconds on the clock. Listen in, Sonia. Let's see how Adina does. Say pass if you get stumped. On your marks, get set, go. Who started Apple computers with Steve Jobs?
3: Tim Cook.
0: Name a candy bar without chocolate.
3: Payday.
0: What movie has the quote, "You're gonna need a bigger boat"?
3: Jaws.
0: Besides a camel, what animal is known for its hump?
3: A rhino.
0: Where would you order the Tour of Italy?
3: Oh, Olive Garden.
0: Name a store that sells fishing. All right.
3: Oh, ask me. I feel confident. Come
0: on. The buzzer sounded. Sells fishing gear.
3: The Men's Sports Goodman Warehouse.
0: Sure is, of course.
3: I don't know that one.
0: You know what would have been a good answer? Walmart.
3: Yeah. Oh, yeah.
0: There's one.
2: Cabela's, Bass Pro.
3: Oh, that's
2: Pro.
3: Right.
0: Bass Pro Shops, Cabela's,
3: that's
0: Walmart.
3: That's the one I was thinking of.
0: Target.
3: Yeah, oh, all of them.
0: Yeah, there you go. Why not just throw a store out there, right? And occasionally, probably, TJ Maxx, because they'll sell anything.
2: Occasionally.
0: Yeah.
2: You never know. You might see a fishing reel.
0: Wow, all right.
2: You might see a reel there.
0: Right?
2: Yeah.
0: So listen, it's 3-3.
3: Oh, really? I thought
0: yes.
3: I did so much better.
0: Steve Jobs started Apple Computers with Steve Wozniak.
3: Oh, yeah.
0: All right. Name a candy bar without chocolate. Payday, you got that. Jaws, you got that right. A camel, that besides a camel, humpback whale.
3: Oh.
2: It's got a hump.
0: For its humpback whale. and then Tour of Italy is Olive Garden. So you got Payday, okay. Jaws, and Olive Garden.
3: Okay.
0: It's a
3: I'm
0: tie
3: ready
0: game.
3: For a tie. Let's go.
0: All right. Are you both ready?
1: Yes. Ready.
0: All right. I'm going to ask a question. You have to yell out your name the second you think you know the answer. First person to yell out their name, I'll call on you. You have 5 seconds to answer. Get it right, you win. Get it wrong, your opponent wins. Here's your question. Name a movie with Shaquille O'Neal.
1: Oh, my God.
3: Yeah. Adina.
0: Adina.
3: Zap. I don't know.
2: What?
0: You're
1: no
0: right.
1: Idea.
0: No, it's not Zap. What's you're right to laugh.
2: Wrong sound effect.
3: Yeah, I have no idea.
1: Like a genie movie?
0: A genie movie. Do you remember the genie movie? Kazam.
2: Kazam.
3: Oh, okay.
0: He was in Kazam.
3: Yeah. That's close enough. No?
0: I think not. Steel. He was in a movie called...

0: All right, things people used before toilet paper existed.
1: Let's get it.
0: In ancient Greece, they would wipe with smooth stones and broken pottery pieces. Now, when I first learned this, I assumed the wealthy wiped with smooth stones and the poor suffered with the broken pottery pieces, but nah. The wealthy in ancient Greece didn't necessarily choose to wipe their butts with smooth stones. They would also wipe with broken pottery. Both the rich and poor used whatever

whatever was locally available, and for the most part, that meant wiping your butt with broken pottery pieces. God! I feel like that could cause hemorrhoids. Z90.

0: All right, things people used before toilet paper existed.
1: Let's get it.
0: In colonial America, people wiped with dried corn cobs. That's right, you heard correctly, dried corn cobs. Apparently, it was highly absorbent and surprisingly effective. Now, I don't really know how to properly describe wiping your butt with a corn cob on the radio, but I'm gonna do my best. Rather than scraping up and down, you would draw the cob in one direction and rotate the axis. And I guess the natural grooves and pockets and indentations of the cob were really, really good at trapping and lifting away the waste. If you know what I mean. Does that sound painful? Absolutely. But apparently, it wasn't that bad because dried corn cobs were actually a lot softer on tender skin than other things. Bubba, we learning on Z90.

0: on the prowl. 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I thought Mission Hills was a part of other neighborhoods. But no, dude, Mission Hills is its own thing, and that's beautiful on Z90.
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12: It is time to play maybe my most fun trivia game out of all of them that we do. My daughter plays along.
14: Oh, fun.
12: She said it may be time to mix up the games. She goes, why do you play the same games on the same day?
14: Oh.
12: Like, so people can count on what we're doing. She explained it all, how a tie works, everything. She knows it all. So, Josie, play along. Everybody play along. It is time to play Beat the Bosnian, where all you do is you take on Adina in basic trivia. Sonia is playing today. Good morning, Sonia. How are you?
15: Hey, Martin. I'm good.
12: Oh, well, I'm glad to hear that. You're going to answer questions today, and I'm going to tell you something. A few of these are ridiculously easy. A handful of them are pretty hard, too. So I don't know if that plays into your strengths or not, Adina. I think if it's harder for the person playing, it's easier for you because you'll both get a low score.
14: True.
12: Right? Because and there may be stuff that you know that she doesn't know. So we're going to try and exploit what Adina knows or doesn't know. Sonia, well, same with you. Adina's going to leave the room.
14: Good luck, Sonia.
15: Thank you.
12: There she goes. All right. I'm going to give you 30 seconds. Answer as many of these questions as you can. Say pass if you get stumped on a question and move on to something easier. On your marks, get set, go. Name an office supply store.
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12: What planet is also a brand of car?
15: Venus.
12: Who sings a song about love?
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12: Name an ingredient of a souffle.
15: Egg.
12: All right, there you go. You got four today. I'm actually Office Supply Store, Office Depot. Very good. What sitcom featured a family of aliens? It's Third Rock from the Sun. Alf had an alien, but it was a people of from Earth. But, you know, good old-timey references. Nice. I like it. So we don't give you that one. A store that sells recreational equipment. You know, they do sell cushions and outdoor seating, but it's not really recreational equipment. I mean, I'll give you that one. But, boy, I was thinking more like REI or Cabela's or places that sell tents and things like that. But I'll give you that one because they do sell patio furniture. That's pretty recreational. All right. A planet is a brand of car. The Venus. I have not driven a Venus, but Saturn is what I was looking for. Oh, yes. Volkswagen Venus. Not often seen on the road. Elvis does sing a song. Who sings a song about love? Everybody does, it seems like, right? So that's a pretty easy gimme one. And yes, an egg is an ingredient of a souffle. So we'll give you 1, 2, 3, 4 today. I'll give you 4. Let's wave Adina back in. The longer it takes to get her back in, the more nervous she gets. So we'll bring her back in. All right, Adina. Out of 6, she got 4.
2: Okay, that's right. More...
12: Hard to know, right?
2: Okay, yeah.
12: All right, this will be fun. 30 seconds on the clock. Sonia, listen in. You've got to get 5 to win. Say pass if you get stumped. On your marks, get set, go. Name an office supply store.
2: Staples.
12: What sitcom featured a family of aliens?
2: Pass.
12: Name a store that sells recreational equipment.
2: Big Five?
12: What planet is also a brand of car?
2: Pass. Saturn? Saturn.
12: Who sings a song about love?
2: Whitney Houston.
12: Name an ingredient. Oh, time's up.
2: Ooh.
12: Well, today you got...
2: Well, how many?
12: 4.
2: Wow.
16: Tied up.
12: Yes.
2: Okay.
12: Wow.
2: Woo.
12: You barely pulled that one out. I really tried to give this one away to you guys. By the way, Office Supply Store, Staples, mm-hmm. Office yes. Depot, both good.
16: Yeah.
12: Sitcom features a family of aliens, Third Rock from the Sun.
16: Yeah.
12: Name a store that sells recreational equipment. There is a store that goes by the name Recreational Equipment Incorporated. Have you ever heard of them? REI? tried to give it to you guys. But
16: that was a softball right
12: yeah,
16: there.
12: Yeah, right
16: man.
12: There. Yes. REI would have been one. Yeah. I'll give you Big Five. That's a California sporting goods store, so that's good.
2: Yeah.
12: We'll give you that. Brand of car, Saturn, 100%.
16: Yeah.
12: Who doesn't sing a song about love? Just...

It's Z90. My name is Pandor. And this is what I feel like your Gatorade flavor of choice says about you. If you like red or cool blue, you're basic, but not necessarily in a bad way. You're more like classic. You're safe. You're the type of person that says some BS like, I love going out, but I also love staying in. Hence why you're safe, you're neutral, but at one point in your life, you're gonna have to take a stance. You can't play both sides of the fence forever.

hate to give the satisfaction asking how you're doing now. 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Just what you wanted. Look at you, cool guy, you got it. I see the parties and diamonds sometimes when I close my eyes. 6 months of torture you sold to some forbidden paradise. I loved you truly.

0: This is Hey Morton, and here's Adina with 60 Seconds of Dirt.
1: Ooh, you know how Barbie was such a huge movie? Yeah. I mean, it took over everything.
2: Yeah.
1: And of course, they announced that sequel right away. Like, we knew it was coming. Yeah. Well, it may not happen. Warner Brothers apparently is struggling to lock in Margot Robbie and Ryan Gosling, well, and really the director, Greta Gerwig, for the sequel too because of money. Apparently, they are asking for way too much. Ryan wants $20 million to return as Ken alone. I couldn't even imagine how much Margot Robbie wants. And then, of course, the director as well.
3: Yeah, so there's $60 million off the top, right?
1: Yeah. Yikes.
3: Yeah, could that movie make another $150 million? Absolutely. They should do it.
2: Yeah, tell Mattel to kick in.
3: Yeah.
2: You know?
3: Yeah.
2: Like, let's go.
3: You got it. You got Happy Meals. You got all that stuff. You'll make your money.
2: Totally.
3: Do it.
2: Yeah.
1: Tune in on Hey Morton. I'll have fresh dirt every hour. I'm Adina, and that's your 60 Seconds of Dirt on Z90.
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7: All right, let's play it. Okay. Playing today, Shireen. Welcome to the show, Shireen.
10: Good morning.
7: We've had Shireen on before. I recognize your name. You've been on before with us, right?
10: Yes.
7: All right. Well, we love having you. Good energy.
10: Thank you.
7: Do you think you'll beat Adina today? What do you think the score will be at the end? What's your prediction?
10: I hope so. It's hard sometimes. I hope so.
7: What's your prediction for the score?
10: I think I'll get 4.
7: Mm-hmm.
11: Mm. And what do you think I'll get?
10: I hope Adina gets 3. Only because so I win.
12: Right. That's fair.
7: That's the object of the game. Otherwise, why try, right?
12: Yeah, you play to win, not to lose.
7: Yeah. Right?
11: I hope it's a tie. I don't know why.
7: No, that's so weird.
12: Aww, that is so lame.
7: All right. Well, you know, I've got 10 questions. I've got 30 seconds. Adina, we'll say goodbye.
11: All right. Good luck, Shireen.
7: She'll be back in a second.
10: Thank you.
7: There she goes. And the door is closed. She's out. She can't hear us. 30 seconds on the clock. Remember, say pass if you get stumped. On your marks, get set, go. What is the name of the Buffalo football team?
10: Bills.
7: Name a brand of fruit juice.
10: Ocean Spray.
7: What show does Terry Crews host?
10: Pass.
7: What country is Rihanna from?
10: Not Bahamas. Okay, pass.
7: Name an ocean creature that has 5 arms.
10: Octopus. Squid.
7: Oh. Well, you didn't get 4. I'll just leave it at that. I didn't say at least 5 arms. I said 5 arms particularly. That's a starfish. Starfish.
10: Oh my God, duh. You're right.
7: Well, you know, you don't think of it like that because it doesn't seem like arms. Seems like legs, right? So 5
10: yes.
7: arms.
10: It
7: can be up to like 20, but most starfish have at least 5 arms. What is the name of the Buffalo football team? Bills, you got that right. Ocean Spray for fruit juice. Terry Crews hosts America's Got Talent. AGT.
10: Oh, okay.
7: All right. Rihanna is from, you're right, not Bahamas.

0: Barbados.
1: Okay.
0: Yes.
1: Dang it.
0: An ocean creature with five arms is a starfish. So let's welcome Adina back in. She's excited. Okay. I can tell she's excited by the way she like looked at me like, ooh, oh, it's my turn.
2: All right. Why are you smiling?
0: It's my job.
2: Why are you having so much fun?
0: I know, right? You are suspicious of my happiness. Sad. Out of five, she answered. She got two right.
2: Ooh.
0: Two out of five. So let's see how you do. Listen in, Shireen. Let's see how Adina does. 30 seconds on the clock. Say pass if you get stumped.
2: Okay.
0: On your marks, get set, go. What is the name of the Buffalo football team?
2: What? The Bills. Oh!
0: Name a brand of fruit juice.
2: Oh, Welch's.
0: What show does Terry Crews host?
2: American Idol? No, yeah.
0: What country is Rihanna from?
2: Barbados.
0: Name an ocean creature that has five arms.
2: A squid.
0: What type of solution is used on time's up?
2: What type of solution? What? Ask me. I feel on fire.
0: What type of solution is used for contacts?
2: Oh.
0: Time's up.
2: That, I don't know.
0: Saline.
2: Saline. Yes, I did
0: saline
2: know that.
0: Solution.
2: Yeah.
0: Well, if you knew it, you'd say it. What do you mean? I did know that.
2: I did.
0: I'm trying to give the answer. You hear that, D-Rock? Yes, I knew that.
3: Yeah, it's ridiculous.
0: Really? Because I gave you a chance to tell me, and you said, I don't know.
3: He's like, you're right. I didn't. I got nothing.
0: That's so funny, the way your brain works like that. You're like, tell me what it is. I don't know. Saline. I knew it.
3: Right.
0: You did. Well, it's a tip of your tongue answer,
2: yeah.
0: Right? Yeah, I got that. Well, Shireen, you know what? You didn't get a win today.
2: Woo!
0: She beat you by one. She got the Barbados. America's Got Talent, Terry Crews hosts.
3: Yes.
0: Not American Idol.
2: That's right.
0: Yeah. And a small ocean creature that has five arms. Not a squid.
2: No.
0: It
2: why?
0: Is a starfish.
2: Well, it could be a squid.
1: I said squid, too.
2: Why not?
0: Why can it be a squid?
2: They've got five of the things floating.
3: They've got more than five.
0: They've got more than five.
2: Well, yeah. We at least one could have had an accident and only had five.
0: Well, you know what?
2: At least five.
0: Go ask a one-legged pirate. Sure, anything can happen.
2: Dang.
0: We're asking you what creature.
3: Sounds like the name of a bar. Five. Yes. The five-legged squid.
0: Yes, I'm the five-legged squid.
3: Drink specials.
0: Caught one of his legs off in a fight in the ocean.
2: Yeah. Like,
0: all right, Uncle John. No, you don't understand. If you see him, you'll know him. His beady eye looking at you.
3: It's a legend.
0: Yes. He took down five.

It's Z90. My name is Pandor. And this is what I feel like your Gatorade flavor of choice says about you. Cucumber lime, pepino limon. You are the elite human. You are the best of the best. You have a lot of haters. A lot of haters. But remember, they hate you because they ain't you. All facts right there. And if your go-to flavor is the white Gatorade, I can't trust you. I don't trust you. You are searching for something that will never be found because you don't know what it is either.

0: everywhere.
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11: It is time to play maybe my most fun trivia game out of all of them that we do. My daughter plays along.
14: Oh, fun.
11: She said it may be time to mix up the games. She goes, why do you play the same games on the same day?
14: Oh. Like,
11: so people can count on what we're doing. She explained it all, how a tie works, everything. She knows it all. So, Josie, play along. Everybody play along. It is time to play Beat the Bosnian, where all you do is you take on Adina and basic trivia. Sonia is playing today. Good morning, Sonia. How are you?
15: Hey, Martin. I'm good.
11: Oh, well, I'm glad to hear that. You're going to answer questions today, and I'm going to tell you something. A few of these are ridiculously easy. A handful of them are pretty hard, too. So I don't know if that plays into your strengths or not, Adina. I think if it's harder for the person playing, it's easier for you because you'll both get a low score.
14: True.
11: Right? Because and there may be stuff that you know that she doesn't know. So we're going to try and exploit what Adina knows or doesn't know. Sonia, well, same with you. Adina's going to leave the room.
14: Good luck, Sonia.
15: Thank you.
11: There she goes. All right, I'm going to give you 30 seconds. Answer as many of these questions as you can. Say pass if you get stumped on a question and move on to something easier. On your marks, get set, go. Name an office supply store.
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11: What planet is also a brand of car?
15: Venus.
11: Who sings a song about love?
15: Elvis.
11: Name an ingredient of a souffle.
15: Egg.
11: All right, there you go. You got four today. I'm actually office supply store, Office Depot. Very good. What sitcom featured a family of aliens? It's Third Rock from the Sun. Alf had an alien, but it was a people of from Earth. But, you know, good old-timey references. Nice. I like it. So we don't give you that one. A store that sells recreational equipment. You know, they do sell cushions and outdoor seating, but it's not really recreational equipment. I mean, that's a. I'll give you that one. But, boy, that's. I was thinking more like REI or Cabela's or places that sell tents and things like that. But I'll give you that one because they do sell patio furniture. That's pretty recreational. All right. A planet is a brand of car. The Venus. I have not driven a Venus, but Saturn is what I was looking for. Oh, yes. Volkswagen Venus. Not often seen on the road. Elvis does sing a song. Who sings a song about love? Everybody does, it seems like, right? So that's a pretty easy give me one. And yes, an egg is an ingredient of a souffle. So we'll give you one, two, three, four today. I'll give you four. Let's wave Adina back in. The longer it takes to get her back in, the more nervous she gets. So we'll bring her back in. All right, Adina. Out of six, she got four.
14: Okay, that's right. More...
11: Hard to know, right?
14: Okay, yeah.
11: All right, this will be fun. 30 seconds on the clock. Sonia, listen in. You've got to get five to win. Say pass if you get stumped. On your marks, get set, go. Name an office supply store.
14: Staples.
11: What sitcom featured a family of aliens?
14: Pass.
11: Name a store that sells recreational equipment.
14: What? Oh, Big Five?
11: What planet is also a brand of car?
14: Pass. Saturn? Saturn.
11: Who sings a song about love?
14: Whitney Houston.
11: Name an ingredient. Oh, time's up.
0: Ooh.
11: Well, today you got...
14: Well, how many?
11: Four.
14: Wow.
0: Tied up.
11: Yes.
14: Okay.
11: Wow.
14: Woo.
11: You barely pulled that one out. I really tried to give this one away to you guys. By the way, Office Supply Store, Staples, Office yes. Depot, both good.
0: Yeah.
11: Sitcom features a family of aliens, Third Rock from the Sun.
0: Yeah.
11: Name a store that sells recreational equipment. There is a store that goes by the name Recreational Equipment Incorporated. Have you ever heard of them? REI? tried to give it to you guys. But
0: that was a softball right
11: yeah,
0: there.
11: Yeah, right
0: man.
11: There.
14: Oh.
11: Yes. REI would have been one. Yeah. I'll give you Big Five. That's a California sporting goods store, so that's good.
14: Yeah.
11: We'll give you that. Brand of car, Saturn, 100%.
0: Yeah.
11: Who doesn't sing a song about love? Just
14: I
11: say
14: know,
11: anybody.
14: Yeah.
0: Anybody, yeah.
11: Yes. Lil Wayne.
0: Yeah.
11: Like anybody.
0: Yeah.
11: Right?

Phone Jibba after hours? That's what you want? Okay, no worries. Download that Z90 app. You now have the Phone Jibba on demand whenever, wherever you want to enjoy them. We're not judging.

Comedians Drink tomorrow. And hey, Morton, we're going to get you hooked up with tickets to Noah Kahan in concert at Petco Park. That's a big show. And we've got a pair of tickets for you at 7:40. 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
1: Ooh, you know how Barbie was such a huge movie?
2: Yeah.
1: I mean, it took over everything.
2: Yeah.
1: And of course, they announced that sequel right away. Like, we knew it was coming.
2: Yeah.
1: Well, it may not happen. Warner Brothers apparently is struggling to lock in Margot Robbie and Ryan Gosling, well, and really the director, Greta Gerwig, for the sequel to because of money. Apparently, they are asking for way too much. Ryan wants $20 million to return as Ken alone. I couldn't even imagine how much Margot Robbie wants. And then, of course, the director as well.
2: Yeah.
3: So there's $60 million off the top, right?
1: Yeah. Yikes.
3: Yeah, could that movie make another $150 million? Absolutely, they should do it.
2: Yeah, tell Mattel to kick in.
3: Yeah.
2: You know,
3: yeah.
2: Like, let's go.
3: You got it. You got Happy Meals, you got all that stuff. You'll make your money.
2: Totally.
3: Do it.
1: 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I'm Adina, and that's your 60 Seconds of Dirt on Z90.
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All right, people on TikTok are sharing household rules they had growing up that now as an adult are absolutely crazy. @_dirtydan_commented, we weren't allowed on the couch without a shirt because the oils from your skin would ruin the couch. I think we can all agree that is at least somewhat excessive. On Z9.

it. Said, I got drive, I don't need a car. Money really all that we fiending for. I'm doing things they ain't seen before. 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I'm a demon lord. Fall off what? I ain't seen the horse. Called your bluff, better cite the source. 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
1: All right, people on TikTok are sharing household rules they had growing up that now as an adult are absolutely crazy. This one's by @Kelly_Carol_. They commented, I wasn't allowed to wear sweatpants in kindergarten because it was unprofessional. All right, Kelly, I don't know if you're from San Diego or not, but like if you're listening, perchance you're listening, who are your parents? I want to meet them. That sounds crazy. Almost made up.
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10: Play a game where you just take Adina on in basic trivia. Today we play with Christina. Good morning, Christina.
13: Hey, good morning.
10: Well, you're about to play Beat the Bosnian. Have you ever played this before?
13: I have not.
10: All right. Now, the fact that
13: I
10: it took you a second. Okay, fair enough. Yeah. So you've played along in your car. But
14: you had to think about it.
10: Never live on the air. I'll tell you, being quick on your feet helps you in this game. So you might want to focus that brain because Adina's about to leave the room. I'm going to give you 30 seconds. I'm going to ask you questions. You give me your answers. If you get stumped, say pass. Don't stick around on a question you don't know the answer because, well, that's going to just eat up time that's unnecessary. All right?
13: Sounds good.
10: All right, Adina.
15: Good luck.
10: We'll see you. There goes Adina. And
13: you
10: here
13: too.
10: We go. 30 seconds on the clock. Remember to say pass if you get stumped. Good luck. On your marks. Get set. Go. The bird that has a pouch under its beak is called...
13: Pass.
10: Name a sport that uses weapons.
13: Hockey.
10: Your sister's daughter is your...
13: Niece.
10: What color is an elephant?
13: Gray.
10: What company has a mermaid in its logo?
13: Starbucks.
10: Fort Knox is famous for storing what?
13: Weapons.
10: All right, time's up. You got 3 out of 6 today. The bird that has a pouch under its beak is called a pelican. Sport that uses weapons. Hockey, no. The sticks are not weapons. They're actually playing pieces. We're looking at archery or a javelin where you throw a spear or a biathlon, which has you use a gun. There's some other sports like that, but those would be weapons that are also used as sporting event items. Your sister daughter is your niece, and elephant is gray. Mermaid is the Starbucks logo, and Fort Knox is famous for storing gold. And the old term would be like, not for all the gold in Fort Knox. And so a ton of U.S. gold is stored at Fort Knox. Let's bring Adina back in. She'll be confident that you got 3 out of 6, that she'll beat you. So watch this. Adina, out of 6, she was able to get 3 right.
0: Oh, okay.
10: So you having trouble with the headphones there?
0: I am. Okay.
10: Why not use both hands to put headphones on?
0: My left hand doesn't work today. It hurts.
10: Oh, it does?
0: Yeah.
10: Your left hand hurts?
0: So I was panicking all morning thinking, okay, for Beat the Bossing, how am I going to get my headphones back on?
14: I told you, if you're going to have breakdance rehearsal, you have to move the coffee table.
10: I'm sorry, you can't see this, but Christina, I'm watching Adina. She's trying to put headphones on with one hand.
14: Yeah,
10: and so she's got her head sideways, and she's trying to like wrap them around, and it's not...
14: It was actually fascinating to watch. Like, I was like, wow, she's really going to do this with one hand.
10: What are you doing?
0: It's like a challenge.
10: Okay. Yeah, use the other hand too. Nope, not doing it.
14: Nope.
10: All right, she got 3 out of 6, right?
0: Okay.
10: Okay, we'll see how you do. 30 seconds on the clock. Listen in, Christina. Say pass if you get stumped. On your marks, get set, go. The bird that has a pouch under its beak is called?
0: A stork?
10: Name a sport that uses weapons.
0: Fencing.
10: Your sister's daughter is your?
0: Sister's daughter is your niece.
10: What color is an elephant?
0: Gray.
10: What company has a mermaid in its logo?
0: Starbucks.
10: Fort Knox is famous for storing what?
0: Gold.
10: What fish is the color of a rainbow?
0: Clownfish. Mm. I don't know. Wait, that's not right.
10: No. Got that one wrong. But you did win today.
0: Yes! Oh, those are easy-ish.
14: That's fair.
10: Yes. I'm not going to give you fencing because you don't use a sword in fencing. You use a foil, which is not a weapon.
14: That's an antenna.
10: Yeah.
0: Really, it's like is that a sword?
10: No, people would lose their limbs.
0: Oh, that's right.
14: It's like a wire coat hanger, dude.
10: Yeah, it just looks like it. Yeah. Archery, javelin, biathlon all have that. Pelican is the bird that has a pouch under its beak. The stork just carries stuff in its long beak, but it doesn't have a pouch. Otherwise, why carry the diaper when you can just store it in your pouch?
14: That's true.
10: Niece, correct. Gray, correct. Starbucks, correct. Fort Knox, correct.
0: All right.
10: And the fish that is the color of a rainbow.
0: Oh, it's
10: a rainbow.
13: Rainbow fish.
10: Yeah, nope.
14: Trout, right?
10: Yeah, trout.
0: Oh,
10: yeah.
0: Trout.
10: I was going to try and let him answer, D.
14: She wouldn't.
10: He couldn't help himself.
14: Dude,
0: no,
14: her head was thinking
0: a beta fish.
14: Anytime Adina's head is tilted sideways, you guys can't see in the studio, but when she tilts her head sideways, she's puzzled. Yeah. I'm just going to help her out.
0: I'm looking for the answers.
14: Like, scheduling purposes.
0: God,
14: I'm just
0: going to
14: help her out.
10: I really was interested in what she was going to say.
14: I'm sorry, bro.
10: Yeah. Because it wasn't going to be trout.
14: Yeah, it wasn't. It wasn't.
10: Oh, well, Christina, you know we've got a great parting gift for you, so don't go anywhere. We'll get you hooked up with that. But, Adina, you squeaked out a win.
14: Lucky you.
10: All of us are surprised here on Beat.

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That's a big show, and we've got a pair of tickets for you at 7:40. 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
3: Ooh, you know how Barbie was such a huge movie?
4: Yeah.
3: I mean, it took over everything.
4: Yeah.
3: And of course, they announced that sequel right away. Like, we knew it was coming.
4: Yeah.
3: Well, it may not happen. Warner Brothers apparently is struggling to lock in Margot Robbie and Ryan Gosling, well, and really the director, Greta Gerwig, for the sequel too because of money. Apparently, they are asking for way too much. Ryan wants $20 million to return as Ken alone. I couldn't even imagine how much Margot Robbie wants. And then, of course, the director as well.
5: Yeah. So there's $60 million off the top, right?
3: Yeah. Yikes.
5: Yeah, could that movie make another $150 million? Absolutely, they should do it.
4: Yeah, tell Mattel to kick in.
5: Yeah.
4: You know,
5: yeah.
4: Like, let's go.
5: You got it. You got Happy Meals, you got all that stuff. You'll make your money.
4: Totally.
5: Do it.
3: Yeah. Tune in on Hey Morton, I'll have fresh dirt every hour. I'm Adina, and that's your 60 Seconds of Dirt on Z90.
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2: Ooh, you know how Barbie was such a huge movie?
3: Yeah.
2: I mean, it took over everything.
3: Yeah.
2: And of course, they announced that sequel right away. Like, we knew it was coming.
3: Yeah.
2: Well, it may not happen. Warner Brothers apparently is struggling to lock in Margot Robbie and Ryan Gosling, well, and really the director, Greta Gerwig, for the sequel too because of money. Apparently, they are asking for way too much. Ryan wants $20 million to return as Ken alone. I couldn't even imagine how much Margot Robbie wants. And then, of course, the director as well.
4: Yeah. So there's $60 million off the top, right?
2: Yeah. Yikes.
4: 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Absolutely, they should do it.
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3: You're like, let's go.
4: You got it. You got Happy Meals, you got all that stuff. You'll make your money.
3: Totally.
4: Do it.
2: Yeah. Tune in on Hey Morton, I'll have fresh dirt every hour. I'm Adina, and that's your 60 Seconds of Dirt on Z90.
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4: We play a game on Wednesdays where all you have to do is beat Adina at basic trivia. It's called... Daniel is ready to play today. Let's bring him in. Daniel, welcome to Beat the Bosnian. How are you?
14: I'm doing great. Hey, Morton.
4: Hey, Morton. We've got 30 seconds on the clock, and Adina's going to leave the room. I've got 10 questions to ask you. You can either answer or say pass if you get stumped. The clock is going, so I always say pass. If it's even 1 second you don't know the answer, just say pass and move on. Get to the easy ones first.
3: There you go.
4: Yeah, be very easy. In the meantime, let's say we get through all 10 questions and you've said pass a bunch, we'll go back to the ones we said pass on and start over if there's time left. Okay. Then
14: we're going to
4: bring Adina back in. We'll ask her the same questions and compare scores. Right. Everybody up to speed.
2: Yes.
4: All right. Very good. Everybody play along in your car right now and let's see how well you do. Adina, so long.
2: All right. Good luck.
4: That was good luck to you, Daniel.
14: Thank you.
4: Maybe to me, because you know what? It's not easy being here sometimes. All right, here we go. 30 seconds on the clock. Say pass if you get stumped. On your marks, get set, go. Name a city in Greece.
14: Paris.
4: What fish is orange inside?
14: A scallop.
4: Name a movie with Justin Timberlake in it.
14: Out of time. In time.
4: Where would you find a piston?
14: Car motor.
4: Name an NHL team.
14: The Ducks.
4: What state has Yellowstone National Park?
14: California.
4: All right. Time's up. Today you got three right. D-Rock, I need you to look something up real quick. In fact, I have to because Adina's in your room. I don't want Adina to see this. I'm looking up Justin Timberlake in time. Just to make sure we'll give you credit for that. Absolutely. So today, you name a city in Greece. You said Paris? No, that's France. Greece, Athens would be probably the number one, they would say. What fish is orange inside? Orange fish inside is kind of, it's more red. We're looking at salmon for that one. Name a movie with Justin Timberlake. You said In Time, correct. Engine has a piston and an NHL team. You said the Ducks, absolutely. Anaheim Ducks. And Yellowstone National Park is in Idaho, Wyoming, and Montana. All parts of that park are in those states. California has Yellowstone. I'm sorry, Yosemite. And those two often get mixed up. So that's a common mistake. So out of six, you got three today. Not bad. Let's bring Adina in and see how she does. Hold on. Here she comes. We'll see how this goes. All right, Adina. Okay. Out of six, he got three right.
2: Oh, all right.
4: So we'll see how you do. Listen in, Daniel. Good luck to you, Adina. 30 seconds on the clock. Say pass if you get stumped. On your marks, get set, go. Name a city in Greece.
2: Athens.
4: What fish is orange inside?
2: Salmon?
4: Name a movie with Justin Timberlake.
2: Oh, The Social Network.
4: Where would you find a piston?
2: In football.
4: Name an NHL team.
2: Oh, the Canada Dry team. Yeah.
4: What state has Yellowstone National Park? Time's up.
2: The one.
3: Canada Dry.
4: See, Daniel, you thought you were going to lose.
3: I need that jersey.
14: No, I was very, very hopeful.
4: Yeah. Well, dreams come true. Yeah.
2: Oh, my God.
4: You haven't won yet. It's a tie game. Athens is in Greece.
2: Yes. Okay.
4: Salmon is orange inside.

It's Rick tomorrow on Hey Morton. We're going to get you hooked up with tickets to Noah Kahan in concert at Petco Park. That's a big show. And we've got a pair of tickets for you at 7:40. Win them tomorrow right here on Hey Morton and Z90.

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11: Every Wednesday, we play a game where you got to take Adina on in basic trivia. Yes! Keep it going for Adina! You're going to take Adina on in basic trivia. We've got some really fun questions today, so I think you're going to really have some fun doing this, Adina.
14: Okay.
11: Let's talk to Kennedy. Good morning, Kennedy.
15: Good morning.
11: That's a really cool name. Yeah, I bet you love having that name. It's just so, it's just hip.
15: Thank you. I do love it.
11: Yeah. Well, you know, we've got 30 seconds here. We're going to let you go ahead and answer as many questions as you can. You can say pass on any of them to get to the easy ones. And we'll go through all 10. If we have time left over and you've passed on some, we'll go back to the ones you passed on. So don't worry about that, okay? Adina wants to take you on. So, Adina, we're going to kick her out of the room. We'll bring her back and ask her the same questions.
14: All right. Good luck.
11: All right. See you, Adina. There she goes. Now, Kenny, it sounds like we have a little bit of a delay on the phone. So I'm going to start the timer after I ask the first question to kind of account for that delay, okay?
15: Okay.
11: All right. 30 seconds on the clock. Say pass if you get stumped. On your marks, get set, go. Name an NFL mascot that's not a bird.
15: 49ers.
11: Besides being a chef, what does Bobby Flay do?
15: He's a TV show host.
11: Name a movie star known for martial arts.
15: Jackie Chan.
11: What state has Crater Lake?
15: Pass.
11: Name a power tool.
15: A drill.
11: What president was from Illinois?
15: Pass.
11: Name a CEO of a tech company. Buzzer sounded. Time's up.
15: Alrighty.
11: All right. NFL mascot that's not a bird. 49ers, great. Bobby Flay is a TV star. That's right. Movie star known for martial arts. We'd say Steven Seagal, Chuck Norris, Bruce Lee, or Jackie Chan for sure. Crater Lake is in Oregon. And it's a giant crater that has a lake in the middle of it. Very unique. Oregon has Crater Lake. Power tool is a drill, yes. President from Illinois. Lincoln is the one that first comes to mind. Also Obama. Yeah. So I know he was in Chicago there. So there you go. So you got out of six, you got five right. Four right. You got four out of six. So let's bring Adina back in. One, two, three.
15: All right.
11: Yeah, four is pretty good. There she goes. Four out of six. She got right. Not bad.
0: Okay.
11: We'll see how you do. You never know what the question is going to be, right, Adina?
0: Right.
11: All right. I think you got a 50-50 shot on this. Kennedy, listen in. Let's see how Adina does. Out of six questions, she got four. Let's see how you do. On your marks, get set, go. Name an NFL mascot that's not a bird.
0: The Dolphins.
11: Besides being a chef, what does Bobby Flay do?
0: He writes books about cooking.
11: Name a movie star known for martial arts.
0: Pass. Well, Jackie Chan.
11: What state has Crater Lake?
0: Pass.
11: Name a power tool.
0: A hammer. A drill.
11: What president was from Illinois?
0: Barack Obama!
11: Too late! You should have said it sooner.
0: I couldn't get the name out!
11: You got four today.
0: Oh, my God.
11: You barely got the
0: really
11: Bobby Flay thing, too.
0: Stressful.
11: He's a TV star.
0: Oh, yeah. Yeah.
11: Might know him from that.
0: I got those were so, they were, like, easy, but the answers, I don't know. Maybe it was, like, too easy, and I was trying to overthink every single one.
1: Well, I like the strategy. You just threw words out.
11: That yep, was good. It yeah. worked. You're like, hammer, that's not a power tool. Crater Lake is in Oregon.
0: Oh, okay.
11: That's a repeat.
0: Oh, really?
11: Yes.
0: I don't even

0: is A. Morton, and here's Adina with 60 Seconds of Dirt.
1: Ooh, you know how Barbie was such a huge movie? Yeah. I mean, it took over everything.
2: Yeah.
1: And of course, they announced that sequel right away. Like, we knew it was coming. Yeah. Well, it may not happen. Warner Brothers apparently is struggling to lock in Margot Robbie and Ryan Gosling, well, and really the director, Greta Gerwig, for the sequel to because of money. Apparently, yeah, they are asking for way too much. Ryan wants $20 million to return as Ken alone. I couldn't even imagine how much Margot Robbie wants. And then, of course, the director as well.
3: Yeah. So there's $60 million off the top, right?
1: Yeah. Yikes.
3: Yeah, could that movie make another $150 million? Absolutely, they should do it.
2: Yeah, tell Mattel to kick in.
3: Yeah.
2: You know,
3: yeah.
2: Like, let's go.
3: You got it. You got Happy Meals, you got all that stuff. You'll make your money.
2: Totally.
3: Do it.
2: Yeah.
1: Tune in on Hey Morton. I'll have fresh dirt every hour. I'm Adina, and that's your 60 Seconds of Dirt on Z90.
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11: All right, let's play a game. Every Wednesday, you take Adina on in basic trivia. You today. I'll tell you something. A couple of these questions you've had before.
14: Oh.
11: So man. You should know them, but maybe you will, maybe you won't. Hey, Jennifer.
15: Hey, Warren. Good morning.
11: How are you today?
15: Good. How are you?
11: Good. So we're excited to have you on. We're going to have Adina leave the room in a second. We're going to give you 30 seconds to answer as many questions as you can. We'll bring her back in, ask her the same questions, and then compare scores. You're about 50-50.
15: Okay.
14: I am.
11: You're actually about, you lost 2 weeks in a row, so you're actually down a little bit.
14: Okay.
11: Like 48-52. Okay. So you got to get a win back to get to 50-50 status.
14: I'm going to try.
16: All right. Get an average back.
11: Jen, yeah. Jen, what kind of trivia player are you? Let's gauge your level of intelligence real quick.
15: I've actually never played, so this is going to be my first time.
14: Oh.
11: So you and Adina, about 50-50.
14: Okay.
11: Yeah. Yeah. She's played every week for years and years. Some of these questions might throw you off, so.
14: All right, let's do it. I'm ready. Okay. Good All luck.
11: Right. Say good luck. There she goes. Head out of the studio.
15: Am I allowed to say pass?
11: Of course, yes. Easy peasy, you can't say pass. We do that on a Thursday. But Wednesdays, oh, yeah, you can say pass. Trust me, it's part of Adina's strategy.
15: Okay.
11: Yeah. All right, here we go. 30 seconds on the clock. Remember to say pass if you get stumped. On your marks, get set, go. Name a city in Switzerland.
15: Pass.
11: True or false, it's winter time in Brazil.
15: False.
11: Name a human bone.
15: A femur.
11: Flathead and Phillips are types of what?
15: Screwdrivers.
11: Name a brand of bicycle.
15: E-bike.
11: What bird cannot fly?
15: A penguin.
11: All right, you got three today. City in Switzerland. Now, you would think they would just roll right off your tongue. And when I was looking them up, I'm like, man, there aren't that many famous ones that I think of. Zurich, Geneva, Bern, Lausanne, all cities in Switzerland. I wouldn't think of a lot of those other than Zurich, right? Yeah. It is wintertime in Brazil right now. May to September is their winter months. Isn't that weird? Their Christmas time is when it's warm and hot down on the beaches. But okay.
15: Yeah. My friend's Brazilian.
11: Oh, no. Well, I hope he's not listening. We'll find out. Name a human bone. You said? Do you remember what human bone you said? Yeah.
15: Oh, I said femur.
11: Femur. That is a human bone. So congratulations. Flathead and Phillips are types of screwdrivers. A brand of bicycle. Schwinn, Trek. We would accepted those. Huffy. There's a bunch of them. What e-bike is a type of bicycle, but not a brand. What bird cannot fly is a penguin. You're correct. A penguin cannot fly. So we'll bring Adina back in. She probably thinks a penguin can fly if you throw it from high enough. We'll find out what she thinks here. Hold on real quick. All right, Adina. Out of six, she got three.
14: Three. Yeah. Okay.
11: All right, we'll see how you do.
14: All right.
11: All right, listen in, Jennifer. 30 seconds on the clock. Say pass if you get stumped. On your marks, get set, go. Name a city in Switzerland.
14: Zurich.
11: True or false, it's wintertime in Brazil.
14: True.
11: Name a human...

0: So. This is Hey Morton, and here's Adina with 60 Seconds of Dirt.
1: Ooh, you know how Barbie was such a huge movie?
2: Yeah.
1: I mean, it took over everything.
2: Yeah.
1: And of course, they announced that sequel right away. Like, we knew it was coming.
2: Yeah.
1: Well, it may not happen. Warner Brothers apparently is struggling to lock in Margot Robbie and Ryan Gosling, well, and really the director, Greta Gerwig, for the sequel to because of money. Apparently, they are asking for way too much. Ryan wants $20 million to return as Ken alone. I couldn't even imagine how much Margot Robbie wants. And then, of course, the director as well.
3: Yeah, so there's $60 million off the top, right?
1: Yeah. Yikes.
3: Yeah, could that movie make another $150 million? Absolutely. They should do it.
2: Yeah, tell Mattel to kick in.
3: Yeah.
2: You know?
3: Yeah.
2: Like, let's go.
3: Come you got on. It. You got Happy Meals. You got all that stuff. You'll make your money.
2: Totally.
3: Do it.
2: Yeah.
1: Tune in on Hey Morton. I'll have fresh dirt every hour. I'm Adina, and that's your 60 Seconds of Dirt on Z90.
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15: At the Chamber of Deputies, we approved reforms to protect copyright against the advance of artificial intelligence. 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Chamber of Deputies, 66th Legislature, Sovereignty and Social Justice.
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15: Every Wednesday, we play a game with this theme. Oh, people love to play Beat the Bosnian. It's our most popular game. I don't know why, but it's all about you today, Adina. It's a lot of fun. We're going to give you 30 seconds to see how many questions you can answer. And Erica is up. Good morning, Erica. How are you today?
16: Good morning, Morton. Good morning, Adina. I'm great. I'm ready.
15: All right.
17: Oh, she ready. Sounds ready.
15: Yeah, look out. Okay, so here's what's going to happen, Erica. Adina's going to leave the room. I'm going to give you 30 seconds. I'll count you down and we'll start. I'm going to ask you questions, okay? You give me as many answers as you can for each question, meaning just throw out whatever you can, or you can say pass if you get stumped. Don't eat up a bunch of time trying to think of the answer, okay? I'm not going to tell you whether you're right or wrong. I'm just going to move on to the next question until your time's up. We'll go over your score. Bring Adina back in. Ask her the same questions and see how closely she matches your score. If she bests it, how she does.
17: All right.
16: All right. I think I'm ready.
15: Wait, you just said you were. What just changed? Did I confuse you?
17: She got nervous.
15: Yeah, I was like, oh, God. Oh, boy. I'm nervous. All right. You know what's great? No one listens to our show, so you don't have to worry about it. It's just us here on the phone. All right, Adina.
17: All right, good luck, Erica.
15: There she goes.
16: Thank you.
15: Yep. 30 seconds on the clock. Remember, say pass if you get stumped. On your marks, get set, go. What does CPR stand for?
16: CPR, oh, man. It's,
0: Pass for now.
15: Name a band with more than four members.
0: A band with four members. Destiny Child.
15: What vegetable is used to make pickles?
0: What vegetable? Oh, gosh. A pass.
15: Oh, well, today you got zero. Not your day.
0: Oh, man, that was it?
15: Name a band with more than four members. Destiny's Child has four members in it. Did you think I said name a band with four members?
0: Yes, I thought that's what I heard.
15: Okay, well, you know, I'll ask Adina name a band with four members and see what she comes up with, all right? So I'll give you one. You got one today. Destiny's Child, that's a good one. CPR stands for cardiopulmonary resuscitation. And the vegetable that is used to make pickles is cucumber. You take a cucumber and you put it in that salty water and it just shrivels up, kind of like you do when you're in the pool. So, all right, cucumber is the answer to that. Let's bring Adina back in. This is going to give her a false sense of confidence. So we'll see how she does. Hold on.
0: All right.
15: Adina?
5: Yes?
15: She answered three questions.
5: Okay. Oh, three?
15: Yes, and she got one right.
5: Oh, my God, Erica, what happened? Yeah.
15: Well, you're about to find out. Wow. Maybe it's not as easy as you think.
5: Oh,
15: all right, Here we go, Erica. Listen in. 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On your marks. 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What does CPR stand for?
5: Pass.
15: Name a band with four members.
5: Pass.
15: What vegetable is used to make pickles?
5: Cucumber.
15: Name the fictional city in the animated movie Cars.
5: Pass.
15: Corn dog covers the meat with what ingredient?
5: Cornbread.
15: What breed of dog is known for its black and white spots?
5: Dalmatian.
15: Oh, boy. Today you answered six, and you got two right.
5: Okay, yes!
15: CPR stands for cardiopulmonary resuscitation.
5: Oh, that's a lot to say, yeah.
15: Yep, that's why they call it CPR. Name a band with four members.
5: I'm racking my brain because I wanted to say One Direction. I'm like, no, they got like five or six. Then I wanted to say Jonas Brothers, but that's only three. Then I was going to say BTS, but they have like 10. So I can't think of four.
15: Beatles.
5: Oh, yeah, that's not in my lane. I wouldn't have remembered that.
15: I mean, D-Rock, give me some bands with four members. Destiny's Child was her answer. I mean, almost.
5: Wasn't it three only of them?
15: No, there was a fourth at the beginning, right?
18: Yeah, there was a fourth, yeah.
15: I can't remember the name of the fourth person. In any event, you won today.
5: Oh, my God.
15: The fictional city in the animated movie Cars was Radiator Springs.
5: Oh, duh.
15: Corn dog covers the meat with what ingredient?
5: I said cornbread.
15: Yeah, big hunk of cornbread on your corn dog.
18: Just jab it in the cornbread.
15: Imagine a big brick of cornbread there on a stick. You're like, wow, that's a challenge.
18: What is this, Minecraft?
5: I don't know. What is that batter called?
15: Cornmeal.
5: Cornmeal.
18: Yeah, it's cornmeal.
5: Oh, well, that's what I meant. Well,
15: just technicality.
18: Just say corn.
15: Tell you what, you go to the fair and ask one of those cornbread hot dogs and see what they do.
18: It might have scorched you out.
15: What's the matter with you, psychopath? There's a ratio. It has to be just right. Ever have one of those corn dogs that has way too much batter and you're like, nope, too much batter. Can't do it. It's wearing me down. Dalmatian was right. Dog with black and white spots. So, Adina, you barely got a win today. Man.
0: Yeah.
15: Cucumber. You got cucumber and Dalmatian.
18: Dalmatian, yeah.
15: Out of six, you got two right.
5: Hey, it's still a W, baby.

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13: Every Wednesday we play a game with this theme. Oh, people love to play Beat the Bosnian. It's our most popular game. I don't know why, but it's all about you today, Adina. It's a lot of fun. We're going to give you 30 seconds to see how many questions you can answer. And Erica is up. Good morning, Erica. How are you today?
16: Good morning, Morton. Good morning, Adina. I'm great. I'm ready.
13: All right.
17: Oh, she ready. Sounds ready.
13: Yeah, look out. Okay, so here's what's going to happen, Erica. Adina's going to leave the room. I'm going to give you 30 seconds. I'll count you down and we'll start. I'm going to ask you questions. Okay? You give me as many answers as you can for each question, meaning just throw out whatever you can, or you can say pass if you get stumped. Don't eat up a bunch of time trying to think of the answer, okay? I'm not going to tell you whether you're right or wrong. I'm just going to move on to the next question until your time's up. We'll go over your score. Bring Adina back in. Ask her the same questions and see how closely she matches your score. If she bests it, how she does.
17: All right.
16: All right. I think I'm ready.
13: Wait, you just said you were. What just changed? Did I confuse you?
17: She got nervous.
13: Yeah, I was like, oh, God. Oh, boy. I'm nervous. All right. You know what's great? No one listens to our show, so you don't have to worry about it. It's just us here on the phone. All right, Adina.
17: All right, good luck, Erica.
13: There she goes.
16: Thank you.
13: Yep. 30 seconds on the clock. Remember, say pass if you get stumped. On your marks, get set, go. What does CPR stand for?
16: CPR, oh, man. It's, oh. Pass for now.
13: Name a band with more than four members.
16: A band with four members. Destiny Child.
13: What vegetable is used to make pickles?
16: with vegetable. Oh, gosh. A pass.
13: Oh, well, today you got zero. Not your day.
16: Oh, man. That was it?
13: Name a band with more than four members. Destiny's Child has four members in it. Did you think I said name a band with four members?
16: Yes. I thought that's what I heard.
13: Okay. Well, you know, I'll ask Adina name a band with four members and see what she comes up with. All right. So I'll give you one. You got one today. Destiny's Child. That's a good one. CPR stands for cardiopulmonary resuscitation. And the vegetable that is used to make pickles is cucumber. You take a cucumber and you put it in that salty water and it just shrivels up, kind of like you do when you're in the pool. So, all right, cucumber is the answer to that. Let's bring Adina back in. This is going to give her a false sense of confidence. So we'll see how she does. Hold on.
16: All right.
13: Adina?
17: Yes?
13: She answered three questions.
17: Okay. Oh, three?
13: Yes, and she got one right.
17: Oh, my God, Erica, what happened? Yeah.
13: Well, you're about to find out. Wow. Maybe it's not as easy as you think.
17: Oh,
13: all right, Here we go, Erica. Listen in. Dina, 30 seconds on the clock. On your marks. Get set. Go. What does CPR stand for?
17: Pass.
13: Name a band with four members.
17: Pass.
13: What vegetable is used to make pickles?
17: Cucumber.
13: Name the fictional city in the animated movie Cars.
17: Pass.
13: Corn dog covers the meat with what ingredient?
17: Cornbread.
13: What breed of dog is known for its black and white spots?
17: Dalmatian.
13: Oh, boy. Today you answered six, and you got two right.
17: Okay, yes.
13: CPR stands for cardiopulmonary resuscitation.
17: Oh, that's a lot to say, yeah.
13: Yep, that's why they call it CPR. Name a band with four members.
17: I'm racking my brain because I wanted to say One Direction. I'm like, no, they got like five or six. Then I wanted to say Jonas Brothers, but that's only three. Then I was going to say BTS, but they have like 10. So I can't think of four.
13: Beatles.
17: Oh, yeah, that's not in my lane. I wouldn't have remembered that.
13: I mean, D-Rock, give me some bands with four members. Destiny's Child was her answer. I mean, almost.
17: Wasn't it three only of them?
13: No, there was a fourth at the beginning, right?
0: Yeah, there was a fourth, yeah.
13: I can't remember the name of the fourth person. In any event, you won today.
17: Oh my God.
13: The fictional city in the animated movie Cars was Radiator Springs.
17: Oh, duh.
13: Corn dog covers the meat with what ingredient?
17: I said cornbread.
13: Yeah, big hunk of cornbread on your corn dog.
0: Just jab it in the cornbread.
13: Imagine a big brick of cornbread there on a stick. You're like, wow, that's a challenge.
0: What is this, Minecraft?
17: I don't know. What is that batter called?
13: Cornmeal.
17: Cornmeal.
0: Yeah, it's corn.
17: Oh, well, that's what I meant.
13: Well, just technicality.
0: Just say corn.
13: Yeah, look, tell you what, you go to the fair and ask one of those cornbread hot dogs and see what they do.
0: It might have scorched you out.
17: Oh,
13: what's the matter with you, you psychopath? There's a ratio. It has to be just right. Ever have one of those corn dogs that has way too much batter and you're like, nope, too much batter. Can't do it. It's wearing me down. Dalmatian was right. Dog with black and white spots. So, Adina, you barely got a win today. Man.
16: Yeah.
13: Cucumber. Still. You got cucumber and Dalmatian.
0: Dalmatian, yeah.
13: Out of six, you got two right.
17: And still a W, baby.
0: Don't be proud.
16: No.
0: Don't be proud.
13: Yeah, I tell you what, we'll let you win, all right?
16: Yes.
13: Because you just gloated, Adina. You just lost them by gloating.
0: Yep.
17: Oh,
13: that's
17: man.
13: It.
0: Karma.
13: In your face, baby.
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1: 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That's our Instagram page. And drop a DM in there and say, hey, answer this question. And we promise we will. And Liam asked us, hey, Morton, if you could go and solve an old unsolved mystery, what would it be?
2: Ooh.
1: You can choose any unsolved mystery from the past, like we never got an answer. What would it be? All right. And once and for all, you solving that mystery would convince the world that it was solved. There's no conspiracy or hoax or none of it left. It's solved.
2: Okay.
1: All right. It's next here on Hey Morton.

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1: There's nothing we can't answer.
0: Whatever you want to know,
1: just ask for it by name.
0: Hey, Morton.
1: Hey, Morton.
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8: All your questions are answered in full right here on Hey Morton. You just ask us in our DMs at Hey Morton, and we'll answer. Like Liam, who wants to know, Hey Morton, if you could solve any unsolved mystery to a conclusive fact that the world would believe, what mystery would you choose?
9: I'm solving the Bermuda Triangle. That's it. As in, what is it? Is it really true that people and ships and things just seem to disappear in that little range? What is causing it? So, like, what is beneath that surface that I can finally uncover the truth? Is it aliens pulling us into that, you know, triangle? Is it some weird gravity pull? Is this some, I don't know, black hole in the earth? I don't know. But I would love to find out and then finally know the truth so we can quit being surprised. Like, oh my gosh, there goes another ship. There goes someone just randomly started missing and they were in the Bermuda Triangle.
8: All right, what about you, D-Rock?
10: Mine would definitely be Adina's going to freak out. How were pyramids originally engineered? Was it, because, you know, a lot of people say, are these engineered by aliens or by humans?
9: That's good.
10: Some of the architecture looks, like, unnatural for a human to create, you know?
8: Right.
10: So, like, I think I would do that, yeah, for sure.
8: That's a good one. So the pyramids are solved, Bermuda Triangle is solved.
9: What are you solving?
8: Mine? How they get air into toothpaste, because it seems like... No, I'm just joking.
10: That's a good question.
8: How do they do that? I'm telling you.
9: Huh.
8: I mean, you guys picked some really good ones, so I would probably pick if Lee Harvey Oswald had help with the Kennedy Assassination.
10: Okay.
9: Ooh,
10: that was second on my
9: list.
8: That's a good one. We can knock all those out right away.
10: Yeah,
8: right?
10: Dude.
9: I feel like I could die happy knowing those three things.
8: You know, I think I have an even better one.
9: What?
8: Scratch that one. I'm going to say, once and for all, have we been visited by extraterrestrials? There you go.
10: Yeah, there's never been a yes or no.
8: Yes, conclusive proof that yes, we have. It happened on this date,
10: right,
8: with this thing and this, and here are all the facts. These are irrefutable facts.
9: I like that.
8: And yeah. And then
9: and are
8: we
9: they
8: would
9: green,
8: know.
9: You know?
8: I don't care.
10: I don't care what they look like.
8: Yeah, what color? Yeah. What difference doesn't matter. Like, actually, orange. Oh. The difference doesn't make.
9: Here's why. Because they can say, yes, we've been visited by extraterrestrial, because that could mean anything. It's like, no, we need to know, what do they look like? What are they?
10: To
9: who
10: identify
9: are they?
10: Them?
8: That
10: or?
8: Would be,
9: you know,
8: part,
9: I mean,
8: of the facts.
9: Okay.
8: Of,
10: yeah.
8: I okay. said that...
10: Adina, don't get ahead of the investigation.
9: That's why the coloring matters.
8: No, she always tries to change. Someone will send us a question, and she tries to change it.
10: Right, yeah.
8: The question was... conclusive proof that will convince the world. I would think that would include visually seeing what they look like.
9: All right. We get to, like, parade it, you know, so everyone can see. Right?
8: Okay, sure.
9: Or do we just take your word for it, Rick?
10: Oh, gosh.
8: Well, conclusive proof wouldn't be taking my word for it.
9: Okay. I
8: right?
9: said, like, you saw the proof and then you got to just tell the world.
8: Well, that wouldn't be conclusive proof because the world wouldn't believe it then, would they?
9: Right. Okay.
8: Right.
10: So I'm going to hire an investigator to investigate
8: Adina. Let me go back to the beginning, Adina. Here's what it is. All of our Hey Mortons is halfway through. She's like, wait a minute. What's the question again?
10: All right.
8: Thought I said it.
10: Thanks.
1: Got a question? DM us at Hey Morton, MORTON, on Instagram, and ask for it by name. Hey Morton.
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5: On Wednesdays, we play a game where you take Adina on in basic trivia. We call it... How well do you think you would do answering questions against Adina? Everybody play along. Today, there are some hard questions. I'm not going to lie. There are some tough questions.
9: Okay.
5: So you might want to just say pass. All right. So good luck to you. Who are we playing against today, D-Rock?
10: Today, we have Monica.
5: Welcome to the show, Monica. Are you ready to play Beat the Bosnian?
14: Yes.
5: All right. So, Adina, you're going to have to leave the room.
9: All right. Good luck.
5: There she goes. You've got 30 seconds on the clock. Remember to say pass if you get stumped on one, okay?
14: Okay.
5: Now, there's a little bit of a delay, so I'm going to start the timer right after the first question. Here we go. Say pass if you get stumped. On your marks, get set, go. What is the name of someone who fixes shoes?
14: Who fixed, pass.
5: Name something with nutmeg in it.
14: Oh, my gosh. What's it called? Pass.
5: What animal does a farrier work with?
14: A bird?
5: Name a famous sports trophy.
14: The Heisman Trophy.
5: What city has the giant arch?
14: St. Louis,
5: there Missouri. You go. I'll give you two right there. You got two out of five. You definitely, definitely want to yell pass the second you don't know the answer, because there may be other really easy questions, and that will help you get to those ones sooner. What is the name of someone who fixes shoes? That's a cobbler. Name something with nutmeg in it. Pie, cider, pumpkin spice latte, all... you could even add it to most... I mean, you could put it in stuffing, too. Probably stuffing has some in it, but... what animal does a farrier work with? Equine animals, horses, donkeys, zebras. They help horseshoe horses. A farrier would be someone who does the horseshoes. And a famous sports trophy, you got that right. Heisman Trophy, that's great. What city has the giant arch? St. Louis. So you got two out of five, and that's not bad. Let's bring Adina back in. That'll give her a false confidence. I'll tell you that right now, Monica. So,
14: okay.
5: Out of five, she was able to get two right. Two out of five.
9: I think I'll win today.
5: All right. 30 seconds on the clock. Now, she may be Rhodes Scholar you don't know, and you're just like way overstating. You don't know that? These questions are hard.
9: Okay.
5: All right. Good luck to you. Listen in, Monica. 30 seconds on the clock. Say pass if you get stumped. On your marks, get set, go. Name someone who fixes shoes. What is the name?
9: A shoe repairman.
5: Name something with nutmeg in it.
9: Apple pie?
5: What animal does a farrier work with?
9: Pass.
5: Name a famous sports trophy.
9: The Stanley Cup.
5: What city has the giant arch?
9: St. Louis.
5: Name a science fiction movie.
9: Pass.
5: Name someone Tom Cruise has dated.
9: Katie Holmes.
5: What company makes Mars candy bars?
9: Mars. Wait.
5: Time's
9: what
5: up.
9: What company makes Mars candy bars?
5: Mm-hmm.
9: Mars.
10: Did you hear it deflate like a balloon?
9: I know I nailed some of them.
5: Shoe repairman is wrong. Cobbler.
10: Yeah. A cobbler.
9: Oh.
5: So it's a cobbler. Pumpkin spice latte.
9: Okay, yeah.
10: Nutmeg.
5: Yep, nutmeg.
9: Is
5: cider.
9: Nutmeg
5: pie.
9: Apple pie?
5: Pumpkin pie.
9: Not
5: I don't think you put
9: pie.
5: Nutmeg in apple pie.
10: No.
9: Yeah.
10: No.
5: Unless you want it to taste like...
10: Why is it spicy?
5: Yes. Farrier works with horses, donkeys, animals with hooves. That's what a farrier
10: does.
5: Hey,
10: that's so funny. I was going to say a ferret. I don't know. Farrier.
5: Yeah. Name a famous sports trophy. You said Stanley Cup.
9: Okay.
5: That got you one. St. Louis Arch got
9: okay.
5: you one. Science fiction movie. Not even Star Wars.
9: Oh, yeah.
5: None.
9: I just... couldn't even think.
5: That's the best way to do it.
10: Yeah.
5: And then someone Tom Cruise has dated. Now, he married Katie Holmes.
10: Right.
5: But did he date her? I guess he did before they got married.
9: Yeah.
10: I don't know.
2: They had to date before they got married.
10: I suppose.
9: They actually did it for like a couple of years. And then they got married.
5: Are you sure?
10: She's making this up as we go.
5: Please. All right. That's a technicality, but I'll give it to you.
10: Yeah.
5: But I'm still going to give the prize to Monica.
9: Do you want to do a tiebreaker?
5: Oh, you want to do a tiebreaker?
9: Yeah, just to be
5: fair
9: and clear.
5: All right, yell out your name the second you know the answer. Now, she has a 1 second delay on her phone, so.
9: Okay, I can do
5: all right, so
9: 1 second.
5: Just say 1001 in your head and then yell out your name if you know the answer. Here's your question. Haribo is famous for making what?
9: Oh, hey, Tina.
14: Monica.
5: What do you say, Monica?
9: I forgot to wait.
14: Is it La Boo Boo?
5: No.
9: Girl, what? No.

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1: I gotta tell you guys, a certain station who is a competitor of yours, I was listening to their morning show and they said Good Morton on that show.
2: Yes.
1: And they hung up on that person. They were like, no, you're done. So I was like cracking up. They said, wow. Hey, Morton.
3: Oh my God.
2: Morton in the morning. Well, it's a brand new day. Let's get the show underway. It is Hey Morton. I'm your host, Rick Morton. There's Adina.
3: Hey Morton.
2: There's D-Rock.
4: Hey Morton.
2: Most people have no idea that CVS actually stands for something, and it does. And this video is going viral again because a couple years ago, they cornered some WNBA players and asked them, do you know what it stands for? What's your guess?
3: Like, customer, what is the V? Customer value services.
2: Okay.
3: I don't
4: That's
3: know.
4: As good as I could ever think.
2: All right.
5: The first thing that came to my mind, cardiovascular system.
2: Variety stores. All right.
3: Maybe.
6: Consumer value store.
3: Okay. That's what it stands for?
2: That's what it stands for. A consumer value store.
4: Wow.
2: Sounds like a just made up.
3: Yeah,
2: corporate.
4: That is so generic,
3: like, means
4: dude.
3: Nothing but
2: welcome to the consumer value store.
3: Yeah. That's the most generic thing ever.
4: But they don't value paper.
2: Like every product in there.
4: Yeah.
3: Consumer value store.
2: Yes.
3: I'm going over to the consumer value store. So funny.
2: Yeah. There it is.
3: I'll always remember that now.
4: They had to abbreviate that then. Yeah.
2: I feel like I'll forget it in 2 seconds. Like, I don't need it.
3: Now. Yeah. Right.
4: The pharmacy. The pharmacy.
2: It's funny. Yeah. For a place that gives you a receipt so long, they certainly wanted to shorten the name.
4: Right. Yeah. Yeah. Everything else?
2: Yes. Everything else much longer. But, yeah.
3: Okay. We all saw that thousands of people got that Taco Bell diarrhea outbreak.
2: Yes. Like, pull it around to the second window. Oh. And some of that lettuce. How was it? Oh, okay.
3: And listen, we got to get paid for it. A proposed class action lawsuit is going hopefully in effect, and they're saying at least $200 should go to anyone who bought Taco Bell items with that contaminated lettuce.
2: Whoa, wait a minute.
3: Wait.
2: You came on here just a few minutes ago and said, coming up next, I'll tell you how you can get $200.
3: Well, if you went to Taco Bell during those certain
2: So this lawsuit is happening and it's settled, or this is just people crossing their fingers and lawyers going,
4: like
2: come on.
4: A proposal,
3: it's in it's in the early stages, but listen, with such a popular like thing that, I mean, because it's trending, there's no way that a class action lawsuit wouldn't happen. I can't imagine it. Because the lawsuit says...
2: The lawsuit... is fine, but I could start a class action lawsuit tomorrow against CVS for having a short name.
3: Well, we already have almost 6,000 people, so...
2: That's nothing.
3: Well, you know, that's... They're saying customers suffered economic loss. That's where they're headed with this, because they're saying the food was essentially worthless the moment that it was sold. And if you had known that the lettuce was bad, you wouldn't have bought it, which means then you wouldn't have spent your money. That's the angle they're going for. And 45 states were affected. They could probably get away with getting people some money.
4: I feel like Taco Bell would respond like, you guys were ordering Taco Bell. You knew what you were getting into.
3: Yes. No, why would I think my lettuce is contaminated?
4: Never mind the lettuce.
2: You're right. But 6,000 cases. Let me put it to you this way. AT&T got busted for something. Mm-hmm. Apple got busted for something. Mm-hmm. And those were millions of people affected who had bought phones. And so there were class action lawsuits where they actually prevailed. And you ended up getting $5 back.
3: Yeah.
2: Taco Bell can't sustain $200 payments to all those people.
4: Dude, you know how much Nacho Supremes are going to be?
2: There? Right. I'll have the Mexican pizza. They're like $42.
4: What?
2: What happened?
4: You want to order that on
2: class action lawsuit? Yeah. How about just get a little diarrhea every now and then and live with it?
3: Oh my God.
2: Okay? What do you expect when you're paying a dollar for five tacos?
4: Right.
2: You're going to get some diarrhea.
3: Okay.
2: It's a trade-off, which I'm willing to put up with.
4: Oh, my gosh, dude.
2: $200. $200 to anyone who ate that, that would be $200 million they would have to pay.
4: That's
3: a lot.
4: For
3: the 6,000 people,
2: It wouldn't be the 6,000. It would be anybody who ate it. So
4: you

0: is played the dad in the movie Friday.
1: Correct.
0: And what else was he in? He just always kind of played like the curmudgeonly old guy.
1: He also played the father on the Wayans Brothers as well with Marlon and Sean Wayans.
0: Okay.
1: This is what he had to say about his father passing.
2: Losing your parent who's in the entertainment industry is such a gross experience because you don't get to process the grief on your time. It's just like being thrown at you immediately all at once. Like the moment he died was really traumatizing because my brother called me. I come to the house and then the EMTs are telling us he's gone and it's really upsetting. But then within an hour of him dying, I guess because there's local police and local people who work on it, I would assume the people who came to check on his body and also the sheriff came from the designated area. But I think they knew him. Regardless, somebody slipped the tongue and just was like, well, tell local news. And I was like, why is the local news know my dad's dead already? It's been like 45 minutes. Not to mention that his agent at the time called me, and there was nothing wrong with his agent calling me, but his agent was just like, what do we do? You want to put a press release out? And I was like, a press release? Is that what you do when a celebrity dies? And it's like, either you do it, or I guess TMZ will get the information and they'll do it. All of it was very weird. I didn't like any of it.
0: Oh. Yeah, you weren't ready for your dad to be famous, I guess.
1: Yeah, dude. That's...
0: dude. I think that all, I mean, well, yes, in the middle of grief, it's gross to have those extra things coming your way. I don't disagree with him. Shouldn't have come as a surprise.
1: Yeah. Well, also, right? I mean, even think of like bigger profile celebrities that pass away. You got to worry about photos, crime scenes and all that. That is disgusting.
0: Hey, think about celebrities that read their own death release and they're like, I'm not dead.
1: I'm not dead.
0: That's gross.
1: How many times do celebrities get killed on Wikipedia and they're like, wait a minute, what?
0: No. I'm still alive. Right? Nicolas Cage, didn't he get that?
1: Yeah. And Will Smith.
0: I'm not dead. Right?

0: next on Hey Morton.
1: Let's go to Hollywood. What's happening in the dirt?
2: Stephen Baldwin says walking away from Hollywood was completely his choice because he didn't want to end up like this one A-list actor.
1: When you hear Alec Baldwin, my brother,
2: right?
1: Was it going well?
2: When you hear this, it will confuse you. It's next in the Daily Dirt on Z90.

0: It's Adina. All right, straight from Hollywood, you're going to find out what is happening with T-Pain. I'll share that in just a minute. But first, Stephen Baldwin says that he actually left Hollywood because he didn't want to become like this major A-list movie star. And this is strange. He says that his choice to leave Hollywood was his choice. It wasn't like he was pushed out. He revealed that he stepped away after becoming a born-again Christian, saying he never wanted to feel the pressure of being Hollywood's biggest star. Steven said, I didn't want to be Tom Cruise and have to make $100 million at the box office. I'd rather be a schmuck from Massapequa. Oh, boy. Says, and instead of acting and putting all that effort into that, he put it towards his faith, ministry. And he says he has zero regrets. So does
1: Hollywood.
0: Yeah. I mean, the fact that he thinks he could have been Tom Cruise is interesting.
2: Well, that's coming from a guy that grew up in Hollywood. Like, his family's in Hollywood. That's something that he would say, you know?
1: Yeah, and you know, to be honest, his brother was A-list.
2: For sure.
1: You can still say, and probably on the East Coast, still A-list, you know?
0: Yeah.
1: Considered one of the intellectuals.
0: It is true.
1: You know, but I'm looking at his IMDb. Whatever movies he's getting hired for, he's busy. He's working a lot. Okay. Yeah. So he's just doing that, you know, maybe he's doing movies of faith or whatever, but there's a lot of money in that.
0: That's true.
1: So he's not hurting for money, I guess.
0: T-Pain, you know, was asked, I guess, on social media during a live, why does he keep working? Like, the guy is constantly putting out some sort of project, or he was on The Masked Singer. Like, he's constantly still trying to, what feels like, make it big.
1: Yeah, I know why. Because his first song was "Let Me Buy You a Drink," and it's like everywhere I go, I gotta buy a drink.
0: Well, T-Pain just gave us a little inside behind the scenes of the whole music industry. Take a listen.
3: Streaming started. Nobody told us, or nobody came to any artist and said, "Hey, we're about to put your on streaming platforms. How much do you want your music to cost?" Suddenly, out of nowhere, and without anybody's consent, all of our music went from $1 a song to 0.003 cents. Now imagine that gets lower and lower as life goes on. My catalog is worth less and less and less and less. You think I want to leave that to my kids? You got me f***ed up. I got to figure something out.
1: It's a good point that the record companies said, yeah, we'll upload all that music. I mean, those record, Universal or whoever, made the agreement with a Spotify or Apple and said, okay, yeah, we'll do it that way.
2: Yeah.
1: And for Steve Jobs, that was one of his biggest hurdles, was for the iPod, making arrangements with all those record companies. And I think at that time, there was a chance that they could make good money because they were selling those songs, like you said, $1 a piece.
2: Yeah, you could buy them as a single. Yeah.
1: And now when they said, here's how we're going to value these songs based on streams.
0: Yeah.
1: I mean, when Taylor Swift drops a new album, it is awful for other artists.
0: Yeah.
1: Because they're going to go, okay, how many songs were streamed? How much money was made? Right. Let's split it up that way. And if millions of people are streaming her music, that means that the average is going down.
2: Yes.
1: Not good. No. Wow. Well, hang in there, dude. He's still doing good.
4: Hey, guys, I heard about a British fisherman who caught a goldfish that was over 60 pounds. Right now, the guy has an even bigger problem. He's like, how do I flush a 60-pound goldfish?
0: Oh, my God. I'm Adina on Hey Morton, and that's your Daily Dirt on CNN.

0: Today's hit music is on Z90. Jibba, are you ready for another phone, Jibba?
1: We're going to call Andrew. He's a parent of Steven at the elementary school. We're going to say, I'm his teacher, and we just feel like you're teaching him aggressive behavior, and we need you to start calming down. And
2: Yes.
3: I'm going to have to ask you to just take 10 seconds and quietly hum. Here we go.
4: Stop humming. Stop it.
3: Now, Andrew, I'm sensing your anger, and I just want you to
4: mad.
3: Relax.
4: I just want you to knock
3: well,
4: it off.
3: You sound very mad to me. So,
4: well, I'm not. Stop humming, knock it off.
3: Well, now you do sound mad, and I want you to relax.
4: If you keep humming, I'm going to come down to the school and kick your ass.
3: Okay, well, go ahead and.
4: I'm on my way down there right now, and I'm going to come and kick your ass.
1: Now that's a parent-teacher conference. Yeah. It gets real next here. It's our phone prank, the phone Jibba on Hey Morton.

0: Today's hit music is on Z90. Jibba, are you ready for another phone, Jibba?
1: I'm about to call Andrew and say, hey, your son Steven is acting up in class, and I'd like to talk to you about his anger issues. I think they're coming from home.
2: Oh, yes.
1: I'm his elementary school teacher. And we're going to have a little conference here. It's our phone prank, the phone, Jibba.
3: Hello?
1: Yeah, hi. I'm calling for Andrew Stallman.
3: Yes, this is him.
1: Hi, Andrew. It's Sean Perry here at the elementary school your son attends, Steven. I'm his first grade teacher, Mr. Perry.
3: Hey, what's up? How are you?
1: I'm good. Listen, I want to talk to you real quick about Steven, and we have some concerns. He's been sent to the principal's office right now.
3: The principal's office? What's he going to the principal's office for?
1: Well, he's been displaying a lot of aggressive behavior in class, and we discourage that here at our school because we find that it manifests itself as bullying later on. And what?
3: Excuse me? You're talking about my son, Steven, because he's never like anything like that at home.
1: Okay, well, in the classroom, he's been awfully aggressive with the other students, and what's happening is it's discouraging the other students from participating.
3: Well, what is he doing?
1: Well, he does something we call answer shaming, and basically, whenever I ask a question of the class, he's first with his hands up to say, me, me, me, me, me, me, me, which discourages all the other students and makes them feel inferior.
3: I'm sorry. Encourage him to participate as much as possible. He's getting straight A's in school.
1: Yes, I'm not questioning his intelligence at all. Very intelligent, very bright boy. But it's kind of a communal environment in the classroom, so we discourage that aggressive behavior because it often shames.
3: At home, we teach him to do the best he can at all times.
1: And I understand that, and we want all of our students to do well, but not at the expense of the other kids.
3: Well, that sounds like it's a problem for the other kids, not my son.
1: Well, it is and it isn't, really, because we're all in this together. You know what I mean?
3: No, I don't know what you mean.
1: What I mean is, in our society, we need to be looking out for one another. And we don't raise our voice in class. We raise our hands quietly, and we wait to be called on. And that kind of eagerness is discouraging to the environment of learning in the class.
3: Well, I've never heard anything about this. This goes against everything that we've ever taught him.
1: Well, I can see that a lot of this aggression may be coming from his home environment.
3: We don't call it aggression. At home, we call that an achievement.
1: I understand, but his achievement is intimidating to other students.
3: So how are the other students going to learn how to succeed in the real world if in school they're not getting taught how to stick up for themselves?
1: Well, we are looking out for each other, and that's the kind of community we want to build.
3: Well, I want to build a community where everyone tries their hardest and does their best.
1: Okay, we don't need to yell. It's
3: I'm
1: fine.
3: I'm not yelling.
1: Well, that, like I said, this kind of aggression, I'm feeling threatened right now. And if you were in front of me, I would ask that we hold hands and just hum deeply to center ourselves and bring us together. Let's try it real quick. Here we go.
3: Excuse me? No, this is insane. Where's my son? I want my son returned to class where students are encouraged to do their best at all times.
1: Well, and now I can see the problem. Perhaps I could suggest some family counseling. You're married. Is that correct?
3: That's none of your business. I want my kid back in class.
1: Okay, I'm going to have to ask you to just take 10 seconds and quietly hum. Here we go.
3: Stop freaking humming. Stop it.
1: Now, Andrew, I'm sensing your anger, and I just want you to
3: mad.
1: Relax.
3: I just want you to knock
1: well,
3: it off.
1: You sound very mad to me. So,
3: well, I'm not. Stop humming. Knock it off.
1: Well, now you do sound mad, and I want
3: I'm
1: you
3: not
1: to
3: mad.
1: Relax.
3: If you keep humming, I'm going to come down to the school and kick your ass.
1: Okay. Well, go ahead and.
3: I'm on my way down there right now, and I'm going to come and kick your ass. What's so funny?
1: Hey, it's the phone, Jibba. We're messing with you, man.
3: Oh, my God. You've got to be kidding me.
1: Yeah, your wife told us that you had a parent-teacher conference coming up with Mr. Perry and that you were really nervous about it, and we got you really good.
3: Oh, that's awesome. My son's a really good student. I was wondering if he was going to one of these hippie schools.
1: That's exactly it. But you know what? You're a good dad.
0: You just made a phone, Jibba. 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
14: On Wednesday, what we like to do is play a game where you take Adina on in basic trivia. We call it... I am looking at 10 questions. They are just a real potpourri of questions, just different topics. And we're going to see how many of those questions you can correctly answer with Adina out of the room. Then we'll bring her in the room, ask her the same questions, and compare scores.
4: All right.
14: And how are you feeling today? Good with it? I know you've been under the weather the last couple of weeks. So
4: now I'm with it.
14: Oh, you are?
4: Mm-hmm.
14: All right. So look out. Let's welcome Michael to the show. Michael, Adina is with it today, so you better look out.
16: Oh, no. Good morning,
14: good
16: everyone.
14: Morning. I think we got a live one, Adina.
4: Woo!
14: I don't know. I think this guy sounds smart. I think he's going to do well. All right, listen.
16: I don't know about smart, but I've had my coffee.
14: Yeah, all right, then. Here we go. Hey, Mike, we're glad to have you on. Adina's going to leave the room, and we'll ask you questions, and we'll give you all your answers after you're done, and let you know what your score is, and we'll bring her back in. You ready, Adina?
4: I'm ready.
14: All
4: good
14: right,
4: luck.
14: Here we go. Remember,
16: good
14: Adina.
16: Good luck to you, too.
14: When I wave you in, come right in.
4: Okay.
14: Sometimes I'm waving Adina in, and she's looking at me like, now? Is now good? Is now? Like, yes, that's the sign. All right, Michael, here we go. 30 seconds on the clock. Remember, one of the great strategies is to pass on the questions you don't immediately know and move on to the ones you do. Okay? Say pass if you get stumped. On your marks, get set, go. What pasta is shaped like an elbow?
16: Macaroni.
14: Name a famous inventor.
16: Obama.
14: What do you call a ball of dust and ice in space?
16: Pass.
14: LaGuardia, O'Hare, Reagan are names of what?
16: President.
14: What movie is about time travel?
16: Back to the Future.
14: Name a product Shaquille O'Neal endorses.
16: Big Chicken.
17: Oh, Big Chicken is right. Well, you got four today. Four out of six. Macaroni is shaped like an elbow. I'll give you Elon Musk, famous inventor. What do you call a ball of dust and ice in space? It's called a comet, like Halley's Comet. LaGuardia, O'Hare, and Reagan are names of airports. LaGuardia Airport, O'Hare in Chicago, Reagan International in Washington.
16: Shoot.
17: Yep. What movie's about time travel? Back to the Future. Whoever told you to say that, whoever's helping you today, was right. That was good. I heard someone go, Back to the Future. Really good. And a product Shaquille.
16: That was my
17: son. What? Oh, good job. What's his name?
16: His name is Brandon. On our way to dropping to school.
17: Oh, Brandon, you did great. You helped your dad. You got four out of six. Let's wave Adina back in. Here she comes. She's excited to see. This will be a lot of fun. All right, Adina. Okay. Out of six, he got four right.
18: It's
17: pretty good.
18: That is good.
17: Yep. So let's see how you do. His son Brandon helped him. So Michael, Brandon, sit tight. Let's see how Adina does. You'll need to get five to win. Good luck. Say pass if you get stumped. On your marks, get set, go. What pasta is shaped like an elbow?
18: Macaroni.
17: Name a famous inventor.
18: Elon Musk.
17: What do you call a ball of dust and ice in space?
18: Pass.
17: LaGuardia, O'Hare, and Reagan are names of what?
18: Airports.
17: What movie is about time travel?
18: When in Rome.
17: Name a product Shaquille O'Neal endorses.
18: Gold Bond.
17: What detergent is named after the early morning? Oh, time's up.
18: Oh, I have no idea.
17: You got four today.
18: Oh.
17: So it's a tie game.
18: Okay, I'll take it. I'll take a tie.
17: All right.
18: Yeah.
17: Michael, what about you? You take a tie?
16: Sure.
17: You
16: I
17: don't
16: like
17: have
16: a Adina a lot.
17: All right. Pasta, yes.
0: Z90. When you have a question, there's nothing we can't answer. Whatever you want to know, just ask for it by name. Hey, Morton.
19: Hey, Morton.
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25: Hey, Morton.
17: Just go to the DMs at Hey Morton on Instagram. Hit us up in our DMs and ask us a question you would like an answer to. And we promise to answer it. Like Daniela asked, Hey Morton, if you had to be in a commercial for a medical condition that currently exists, what would you choose? You can act in any commercial. What would it be?
18: Okay, I totally know mine just because it seems like the easiest one. And yeah, maybe a little judgment, but nothing weird. And it's that, I don't know how to pronounce the name actually, Rexulti. It's the people with the sad face. You know that lady that walks around and she has quite literally a happy face actually on like a white little...
26: Like a fan. Stick. It looks like a fan.
18: Yeah. Mm-hmm. And she's holding it, but she's really sad behind it because she needs antidepressants. So, that's it. That's the whole thing. It's just you walk around sad, but you got a fake smiley face in front of you.
17: Oh, I think I have an easier one than that.
18: I'd be like, yeah, that's me in the commercial. I'd be proud of it. I'd be like, look at that.
17: What about you, D-Rock?
26: Dude, mine would go viral, I promise you, and it would be a total troll. I would do, Blue Chew. Or Viagra, and then in the commercial, I'd be doing the electric slide at an old folks' home, or just having playing softball,
17: smiling real big,
26: sliding, slam dunking on basketball.
17: I can still get busy.
26: He's having a great time.
17: Get busy, getting busy with Blue Chew.
26: Blue Chew,
17: which sounds like a thing you would do when you're a senior citizen having sex. You want to try the Blue Chew? Mine, it's the easiest thing because all you have to do is come out, smile, and set a box on your porch. I would do that color guard.
18: No way!
17: It would make everyone laugh so hard, too. Guess what's in the box?
26: I know.
17: And then you know what I would do? To celebrate it, I would go to a bakery, and I would have them make me a cake, but I would have a printing shop make me a big color guard box with a chocolate cake in it. Go, I brought cake.
26: Oh, my God.
17: Cola guard. Yeah, so I'm going to find out.

0: out if I've got cancer, and they're going to find out I ate a lot of cheese. I got the deluxe box.
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10: In January, we are doing Junior January. And so junior listeners are going to get to play our games. We've never done this. And so if you're between the ages of 6 and 14, we've wanted you to call and play. Today, we're being joined by Juliana, who's going to play our game. Welcome, Juliana. How are you?
13: I'm good.
10: Yeah, are you sure? You sound bored already. Are you there?
13: Yeah.
10: All right. So are you nervous? Don't be nervous.
13: No, yeah, I am.
10: Oh, don't be nervous. Listen, I'm your big brother, and I'm going to take care of you. We're going to do a good job today, okay?
13: Okay.
10: Now, how old are you?
13: 14.
10: All right, 14. Ready to go. So do you know how this game works? Adina is going to leave the room, and we're going to ask you questions, but you only have 30 seconds to answer. And we're going to bring her back in. We're going to ask her the same questions, and then we'll compare scores. And she's done this for a long time, so she's kind of an expert.
13: Okay.
10: All right. So good luck to you. Adina, we'll see you.
14: All right. Good luck.
10: Some of these are hard. Some are easy, okay?
13: Okay.
10: And I'm going to tell you something. Say pass if you get stumped, because that 30 seconds goes really fast. So if you got a question and you don't know the answer, say pass, okay? I'm rooting for you. I want you to win. Adina can try again next week, but I know you won't be here. So let's get a win for you, okay?
13: Okay.
10: All right. Speak up loud and speak quickly. Here we go. 30 seconds on the clock. On your marks. Get set. Go. What is the name of Mario's brother in Mario Brothers?
13: Luigi.
10: Which of these is the biggest, a city, a state, or a county?
13: State.
10: What does a stethoscope do?
13: Zoom in.
10: What singer has the last name Cat?
13: Oh, I don't know that one. Surprise.
10: What country is Mount Everest located in?
13: What?
10: What country is Mount Everest located in?
13: Pass.
10: All right. I'll give you one more. What game has Victory Royale as the winning message?
13: Fortnite.
10: There you go. You got it right. So you got Luigi. You got State. What'd you say for stethoscope? What does a stethoscope do?
13: To zoom in.
10: Say it again.
13: Zoom out or zoom in.
10: Oh, okay. No, not necessarily. It listens to your heart. What singer has the last name Cat? Doja Cat. All right. What country is Mount Everest located in? You could say China or Nepal. That's kind of a hard one, but I thought you might get China. And then Victory Royale is right. You got that one right. Fortnite is the answer to that. So you, out of six, you got three. Let's bring Adina back in. How do you feel about it?
13: Good.
10: All right, good. Juliana, hold on.
0: What am I up against here?
10: All right, Juliana got three out of six.
0: I mean, that's kind of how I do. So. I may have found my match.
14: Okay. Twinsies.
10: Juliana, don't be psyched by that. Don't you worry about that, okay?
0: What's poppin', twin?
10: slow down. Well, you haven't heard the questions yet, right?
0: I know, okay.
10: All right, here we go. 30 seconds on the clock. Listen in, Juliana. Say pass if you get stumped. On your marks, get set, go. What is the name of Mario's brother?
0: Luigi.
10: Which of these is the biggest, a city, a state, or a county?
0: A state?
10: What does a stethoscope specifically do?
0: Listens to your heart.
10: What singer has the last name Cat?
0: Pass.
10: What country is Mount Everest located in?
0: Nepal. No, yes, Nepal.
10: What game has Victory Royale as the winning message?
0: Oh, I don't know that one. Either. Oh, is it that king guy? He's always pushing rocks or something. King? Kingdom guy.
14: Kingdom guy.
10: It's not kingdom guy.
0: Oh,
10: what is Fortnite?
0: Oh.
10: So no.
0: You kept saying like, yeah, king what?
10: No, I'm just looking at you going, okay, give me the.
0: I'm not so a yes. Like,
10: please just give me the answer. Because sitting guessing isn't fair. I don't know.
14: That one dude.
10: Let me see. The guy.
14: The dude. Yeah.
10: Time's up.
14: He's got legs and arms. The guy with the eyes, you know.
10: Oh, that is such a ridiculous answer. I should just give Juliana the... Because you got four.
0: Oh, really?
10: You got lucky on Nepal.
0: Oh, man.
10: Yeah.
0: We interviewed someone who, like, climbed Mount Everest, and that's the only reason I remember it from okay. the interview in Nepal.
10: What singer has the last name Cat?
0: I don't know.
10: Doja Cat.
0: Oh. Yeah. That, she was not in my...
10: I know. No. A stethoscope does listen to your heart.
0: Okay.
10: State, you got right, but you guessed it.
0: And yeah.
14: Took Luigi. A little too long, too, by
10: right.
14: the way.
0: Yeah. Well, because I'm like, some cities are sometimes bigger than maybe a state.
14: Really?
0: I don't know. Somewhere in the world. Or there's maybe a county is bigger
14: than
0: some state.
14: There's a county bigger than Texas. That's what you're telling me right
0: but
14: now.
0: But like Rhode Island. Maybe there's a county bigger than Rhode Island.
13: North of it.
10: What's that, Juliana?
13: Oh, nothing.
10: Yeah, no, neither did we.
14: Yeah, she's like, oh, they're just arguing amongst each other.
10: Yeah, you know what?
14: Yeah.
10: I'm not going to let... You know what, Juliana? You're fine. We're going to hook you...

0: Hey, today from 10 to noon, you're going to enjoy commercial-free Hey Morton music. Wait, we're not on, are we? All right, just Z90 music. I feel like there's always a little Hey Morton everywhere. So if you love commercial-free music, there's no Hey Morton, just music and no commercials. And that's 10 to noon today right here on Z90. So make sure and hang out with us. We got a bunch of music for you. You'll be really happy about that. You'll enjoy it. You know, we love movies here on the show, and we want you to see some movies that we think are hidden gems. I've asked D-Rock and Adina to come up with a couple movies that you've probably never heard of and are really, really good. They're sleeper hits that, you know what, everybody should know about and are worth your time.
1: Yeah.
0: So I thought it'd be fun for us to give you just a couple movies that we think are definitely worth your time, but you probably don't know about. I'll let you start, Adina.
2: Okay. My movie is called Hush, and it's a horror movie, so if you're into, like, a little scary, not horror where it's a jump scare, it's just one of those tense feelings you feel like you're on the edge of your seat the whole time. It's about a deaf rider who retreats to the woods. She's got this, like, cabin in the woods. She goes there because she wants to be able to write and focus.
0: Oh, boy. That right there
1: here
0: is
1: we go.
0: The setup.
2: Oh, yep. Yeah.
0: The secret cabin in the woods.
2: Yeah.
0: Yes.
2: And then this man, this hunter, sees this woman through the windows, and he finds his target.
0: Uh-oh.
2: And he realizes that she can't hear, thinking, oh, this is going to be piece of cake. I will get to her easily.
0: Yes.
2: And it's basically a cat and mouse type situation throughout the whole movie where he's trying to get inside the house to, you know, unalive her.
0: Hey, we never figured out how we're going to do this. Are we going to support each other's movie picks or are we
2: going
0: to... Hey! we never talked about that part ahead of time because this is a little cliche, like...
2: It is.
0: If you're a serial killer, man, you are a low percentage if you're going to empty cabins in the woods.
1: Right.
0: It's like, I've been out here for 6 months. I finally got a live one.
1: Somebody's here. All right.
0: Yeah, vacation cabins. Least Game inhabited. On. Yeah. But I got one.
2: I promise. It is really good. Like, it kind of seems dumb, and you're like, okay, how good could it be? It's good. It's like a good, scary movie.
0: All right.
2: You know?
0: All right. So it's called Hush.
1: It's more of a thriller, right?
0: She uses her sense of smell to detect the serial killer. I think he's coming.
1: You're behind me, Jake.
0: Something wasn't right in the air. I couldn't hear him coming, but I could smell him. All right. Well, Hush. That'll be a good one. All right. Cool.
1: I have one, and it's funny because you would think that I would love horror movies. Obviously, I do action movies, but this one is a tearjerker. It's been mentioned in so many other movies or lyrics. This movie, it stars Shailene Woodley. It came out, I want to say, in the mid-2000s, and it is called The Fault in Our Stars.
0: Was this a book as well?
1: I believe so.
0: I think it was a book, too. Wow. Yes.
2: Okay.
1: It's so good. It's about two teenagers that go to support groups. They're both they're suffering through cancer. And one, Shailene Woodley's her character, she is very reluctant to meet new people because she's sad. She's feeling down and out. And there's another gentleman who she meets in the support group who is just everything and changes her life, dude. It's an amazing tearjerker movie, dude. Here's the trailer.
3: What's your name?
4: Hazel.
3: What's your full name?
4: Hazel Grace Lancaster. Why are you staring at me?
3: Because you're beautiful.
5: What are you laughing at, lard ass?
4: I was diagnosed when I was 13.
0: No. Sorry, here, let me go back. I'm ruining the trailer. I actually like this. Sounds good. Hold on, here we go.
4: Hazel Grace Lancaster. Why are you staring at me?
3: Because you're beautiful.
6: So, what's your story?
4: I was diagnosed when I was 13.
5: Oh, no.
7: Your real story.
4: I am quite unextraordinary.
3: I reject that at the hand. I hope you realize you're trying to keep your distance from me in no way lessens my affection for you.
4: Gus, I'm a grenade. One day I'm going to blow up, and I'm going to obliterate everything in my wake, and I don't want to hurt you.
7: You don't get to choose if you get hurt in this world, but you do have a say in who hurts you.
3: I am in love with you,
7: Hazel Grace.
3: And I know that love is just a shout into the void and that oblivion is inevitable. And I am in love with you.
7: All your efforts to keep me from you are going to fail.
0: This could have been a WB show.
2: I mean, 15, it seems like a lifetime movie.
1: I mean, listen,
0: look, I guarantee you, like,
1: you're going to sit with your Haagen-Dazs and you're going to cry at the end of that movie. I promise. For sure. I promise.
0: All right.
1: It's a good hidden gem.
2: Field.
0: It was like a cancer thing. This was the original soundtrack.
6: It's been 1 week.
0: No, man. That's a little weird. That's sad. Don't do that. All right. I have a movie for you guys that I think nobody knows about. And it has a pretty famous soundtrack that sounds like the 80s. And that was one of the features of this movie. And now you hear this in social media a lot. This soundtrack's used for sure, the movie Drive. It stars Ryan Gosling. And Ryan Gosling, have you seen the movie Drive?
2: I have.
0: You've seen it. D-Rock, you've seen it?
1: It's a look into Los Angeles, yeah.
0: Yes. Ryan Gosling is a quiet stuntman, a mechanic, and a nighttime getaway driver. He falls for his neighbor, Irene, but his life turns violent after he tries to help her husband with a bad robbery.
1: Ooh.
0: Fun fact about this movie, he's never addressed by name ever once in the movie.
2: Oh.
0: And even in the credits, he's stuntman.
2: That's so interesting.
1: That's crazy.
0: He never has a name in the movie, yeah.
1: Wow.
0: So there was a sequel that was written for this.
2: No way.
0: Yes, and it has not been made. And they're like, oh, it should be made.
2: Ooh. Do it, yeah.
0: Yes, and the people that made the movie went to extra extraordinary lengths to make each scene, coloring the video, the whatever, the cinematography, look like paintings.
2: Oh, wow.
0: People don't realize that, but all of the characters are positioned in the lens a certain way, so it looks like you're looking at paintings in a museum.
1: Yeah, it's beautiful cinematography.
0: Yeah, it's really good. Bryan Cranston's in it. It's called Drive, and here's the best part of it. There is a twist halfway through where you go, OMG! So the movie's called Drive, and I know you love it. Give us another movie real quick, Adina. What do you got?
2: Oh!
0: Do you have any more? No.
2: I just had one.
0: What about you, D-Rock?
1: There's another one that I love. It's called The Labyrinth. Now, I know everybody's, you know, when you talk about Jim Henson and puppets, you think The Muppet Show, you think Fraggle Rock and all that. But this is kind of like a dark Muppet movie. Kind of like The Wizard of Oz. It's a little twisted. Came out in the 80s. It scared the mess out of me, but as an adult, I totally enjoyed it, and I think you would too.
0: It is... we just watched it with my daughter, so it's a great one to watch with your kids.
1: For sure, yeah.
0: David Bowie's in it.
1: Yeah.
0: Right? And it's really, like, really, the songs are good.
1: Yeah, dude.
0: And interesting.
1: Yeah, very interesting. That's the best way I could put it.
0: I love that one. Yeah. I've got one last movie. You should write this down and you should watch it. It's scary, and it's from the 70s, and it's a suspense movie, so it's scary in a suspense way.
1: Okay.
0: This movie's called Blue Sunshine.
1: Mm.
0: Now, it is a horror movie. And it's a little bloody, but not violently bloody the way our movies are now, where it's so graphic.
1: Right.
2: Yeah.
0: It's more suspense. Here's the plot of this movie. A man named Jerry Zipkin is falsely blamed for a sudden, brutal mass murder at a party where all these people are taken out. He goes on the run and discovers the terrifying truth. He did commit the murders.
1: Ooh.
0: He didn't know he did because... a bad batch of LSD, acid, called Blue Sunshine, taken 10 years earlier, is causing former college users to lose their hair, turn violent, and turn into homicidal maniacs.
2: Whoa.
0: And so you're starting to see around the country these people who took this stuff 10 years earlier, all of a sudden, all their hair falls right out, their eyes roll back in their head, and they go on rampage.
1: Yo, that's crazy.
0: And
2: that's creepy.
0: One man has to stop this from happening.
2: Okay, that's good.
1: That's all right? Good, yeah.
0: Blue Sunshine. It's from the 70s, so you're getting all 70s cars in the movie and all that, but it's really good. It's
1: I gotta
0: scary.
1: Watch that. Yeah.
2: All right.

0: It's Adina, and I'm going to share the craziest thing that just happened in Hollywood. Wait until you find out what happened at the Hollywood Forever Cemetery in just a minute. But first, we know that Charlie Hunnam played Ed Gein, the serial killer, in the latest season of Ryan Murphy's Monster series on Netflix. He ended up doing two seasons back to back, and he said the first one was hard enough. Going back for the second season, Charlie says he had to decompress and figure it out. He said because therapy wasn't going to help. And he said he adopted a couple of kittens in Chicago while filming the show. He said it was the only way that he could kind of like come back to real life after a long day of filming. But he also said, I'm a very serious pet owner. I wasn't going to just leave them for 12, 15 hours a day during shooting. So I had to hire a pet sitter. And he says they really went from the streets to really coming up in life and living at the Four Seasons.
1: That's funny.
2: Upgrade.
0: That's awesome.
1: I got to be honest, though, that this like precious actor, I have to go pretend to be someone. And then at the end, I have to have like all this apparatus to come down off. Like, it's acting.
0: Yeah.
1: Okay. I'm sorry. I can't do it anymore when they're like, on set, everyone had to call them Reginald. Like, it's enough. Okay. It's acting.
0: I wonder, though. I know that. I feel the same way typically, but the where I differ is when it's based off of a true story or, like, you know, true, like, person. Like, you know, if it was a total made-up story, you're like, oh, it's just acting. But when it's based off of, like, real events, like, a real serial killer.
1: Yeah, but this precious...
0: I wonder if it makes you go, ugh.
1: I feel like this preciousness kind of kicked in around, like, the late 70s and 80s when, like, certain acting coaches were teaching certain acting. Because, like, in the 60s, you didn't have Jack Nicholson going... Well, after I did The Shining, I had to go to a retreat for 6 months. He was just like, I went and had a party at my house and went to the Laker game. Yeah, somehow you could play the guy in The Shining and you're fine.
3: Calling me Johnny was triggering.
1: Yeah. Yeah. I had to get some cats to come down off my performance. I don't think so.
0: Oh, my God.
1: Right?
2: Yeah.
1: So it got real precious real quick. Like, right. Sorry. Yeah.
0: There was a huge surprise for people who were about to watch the original 1998 movie Practical Magic. It was being shown at the famous Hollywood Forever Cemetery. And so people were there, ready to watch the movie. And who shows up? Oh my God, it's the stars of the original film, Sandra Bullock and Nicole Kidman.
1: Whoa,
0: take a listen.
1: Man.
4: You should also thank the spirits that are floating around us as well, because you're on their seat, so just... Thank you for all your support for getting this second film made that's coming to you very soon.
1: You know, seeing Nicole Kidman at that cemetery makes you feel like you saw a spirit because she's so pale and she wears like flowy stuff. You're like, yeah. She could have just floated in like, ooh.
2: The spotlight like flushed her out.
1: Yeah.
2: You're like, oh, is that her?
1: Oh my God. We saw the ghost of Nicole Kidman in the cemetery. No, it was really her. Ooh, she's pale. That's really cool.
5: Columbia University last week announced they will no longer require SAT or ACT scores in undergraduate admissions, while UMass announced that you no longer need that show and tell project.
0: I'm Adina, I'm Hay Morton, and that's your Daily Dirt on C90.
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0: It's time for Guesswords.
2: Well, look, it's early in August, but you could tie your score with D-Rock today because he got a win yesterday. That's if you get a win today, it's a tie game.
3: That's right.
2: So keep tied up because the loser has to play a harp for 30 minutes in public. That's what we decided. You know what, though? It's not the worst payoff.
3: It's just so awkward.
2: It's awkward because you're going to be in a bar somewhere that a harp should not be.
4: Yeah.
2: And I wish the World Cup was still going because nothing like accompanying the World Cup with soft, relaxing harp music.
4: And they score goals like...
2: Well, isn't preseason football starting already at the end of August?
4: Oh, yeah. That's a good point.
2: Boy. Oh, boy.
4: Yeah.
2: Yes. Monday night harp football. Yeah. That'd be great. So the loser of Guesswords this month, Adina or D-Rock, is going to have to play a harp for 30 minutes live in public, and you're all invited for the performance. 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
2: All right, let's get into Guess Words today. We'll start with Evelyn. Evelyn, who are you going to play with, D-Rock or Adina? Who's it going to be?
3: Hi.
2: Hi.
3: I'm Morton.
2: Hey, what's
3: up? Good morning.
2: Good morning. So I think I caught you fumbling the phone. I said, are you going to play with D-Rock or Adina?
3: Oh, D-Rock.
2: All right, 30 seconds on the clock. Say pass if you get stumped. On your marks, get set, go.
4: You go to Barnes & Noble's to buy a...
3: book.
4: If you need an answer, you might as well ask the...
3: pass.
4: Okay. In order to get a job, you go in for a job what? Where they sit
3: interview.
4: Down with you? Yes. The post office will deliver your...
3: mail.
4: This cluster of islands consists of Waikiki and Maui?
3: Pass.
4: Okay. If you play with fire, you will get...
3: burn.
4: Yes. You got to go outside and get a breath of fresh
3: air.
4: This person works on your car. He's a
3: mechanic.
2: Mechanic's the right answer. You got it after the buzzer. The word that you passed on, these volcanic islands in the Pacific. Maui is a city there. Waikiki is a city there.
3: Island.
2: Do you know what the islands are?
3: I'm so bad at geography. I'm so sorry.
2: You would go
4: Honolulu.
2: To the state of... do you know what state that is?
3: Hawaii.
2: Yeah, yeah, Hawaii. That's one. There you go.
3: Oh, my gosh. Hello.
2: So, that's all right.
4: That's okay.
2: Listen. Okay. So, listen, good luck to you because you got 5 today, and that's not bad. The other word that you passed on is we ask you a question. Question was the word. So.
3: Yeah.
2: So, hold on.
3: It's a lot different when you're under pressure.
2: Boy, it sure is, isn't it? You've just become a diamond. So, hold on, and let's see how you do against Nick. So, stay there. Could be a tie game. Let's see. Nick, you and Adina need to get 6 to win. Now, is this the Nick that plays our game all the time?
5: This is. That's
2: all
5: right.
2: All right, Adina, you're in good hands. Nick's a good player.
6: All right.
2: He's played before. 30 seconds on the clock. Say pass if you get stumped. On your marks. Get set. Go.
6: A car can be automatic or blink shift.
5: Manual. Stick shift.
6: Yes. You blink a banana and then eat it.
5: Peel it.
6: Blink link fence.
5: Pass.
6: You stand in a single file.
5: Line.
6: Opposite of early is being?
5: Late.
6: Tacos are made of a filling inside of a what?
5: Shell. Tortilla.
6: Yes. You work in an office, what? If you don't have a big office, you have a small...
2: Oh, my gosh. How long was that clue going to be?
6: I could hear the timer going out.
4: Did it get louder? It got louder.
6: More. It did. It was like saxophones. Like
2: that made you give more clue?
6: Yeah.
2: You're just eating up time.
4: She said she heard saxophones.
2: Yes. You got to work in your office. Do you know the answer, Nick? You got to work in an office what?
5: A building.
2: It's the small space you have.
4: Not an office, but a...
5: oh.
4: Squared.
5: Cubicle.
4: Yeah.
2: One word. Yep, you would have got that. So it's a tie game today, 5-5.
4: Wow.
6: Oh, okay.
2: Oh, how about, well, we'll see. So hold on.
5: All right.
2: Nick, stay there. Let's bring back Evelyn. Well, Evelyn, it's a tie game today. You and Nick are going to go head-to-head. Evelyn, are you there?
3: Yes.
2: Okay.
3: Yes, I'm sorry. I'm just putting myself off mute.
2: Here we go. 30 seconds. I'm going to identify a word. First person to get it, yell out your name, not the answer. When you yell out your name, I'll call on you. First person to yell out their name, I'll call on you, and you'll have 5 seconds to answer it. Get it right, you win. Get it wrong, your opponent wins. Here's your clue. This is what would come out of your iron if the water got really, really hot. It's what happens to hot
5: Nick.
2: Water.
3: Nick.
2: Evelyn. Nick.
5: Steam.
2: Yep, steam is right.
4: Good job, dude.
2: Steam it is. So you.
5: All right, Adina, you got one.
6: Yeah.
4: One.
2: Evelyn, Adina got a win, just barely. So we're all in awe. But it was really great having you on, Evelyn. Thank you for playing. How was it?
3: Thank you. It was great.
2: Good. I'm glad to hear you had a good time. And thank you all for playing Guess Words here on Hey Morton.
0: Thank you for playing Guess Words on Hey Morton.

hate to give the satisfaction asking how you're doing now. How's the castle built of people you pretend to care about? Just what you wanted. 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I see the parties and diamonds sometimes when I close my eyes. 6 months of torture you sold to some forbidden paradise. I loved you truly.

0: Today's hit music is on Z90. Jibba, are you ready for another phone, Jibba?
1: Okay, we're about to prank John. He works in customer service at Walmart. And I know he deals with like people all the time, right? We're going to call him and we are going to report a UFO sighting.
2: Oh, wow.
1: I mean, they do it all, right? Is that the first place you call? It's our phone prank. The phone, Jibba.
3: Walmart customer service. This is John. How can I help you?
1: Yeah, I would like to report a UFO sighting.
2: Oh, my God.
3: What was that, sir?
1: I would like to report a sighting of an unidentified flying object.
3: I believe you have the wrong number, sir. This is a Walmart customer service center.
1: Okay, well, you got a pen and paper or a pencil, something you can write with?
3: Like I said, sir, I believe you have the wrong phone number. This is Walmart customer service.
1: Okay, are you able to help me?
3: I would love to help you, sir, but I'm not sure what you need from me.
1: Okay, I would like to report that I saw an unidentified flying object. So if you could help me, it would mean a great deal.
3: Again, sir, I would love to help you out, but this is Walmart customer service, the chain store. I'm not sure how I can help you out.
1: Well, you could write down what I'm about to tell you, so that way we got a record of it that we could give to the authorities.
3: I will write it down for you, sir, but I don't know what to do with it after you write it down. This is Walmart.
1: I would give it to the powers that be so they could follow up on it.
3: Yes, sir. I think you still have the wrong phone number. This is Walmart, the store, so we don't deal with a UFO sighting.
1: Well, what can you do for me then?
3: We can handle your returns. We can process Western Unions or MoneyGrams, things of that nature.
1: Okay. Well, I imagine if you wrote a report, you'd be able to get it to someone that could help me out.
3: I'm not sure who I would even give it to, sir. We don't deal with aliens or UFOs. We're just Walmart.
1: All right, well, just take this down. It is cylindrical in shape. It was like an Airstream trailer all squished out like a bean. Airstream. And it come down and it floated down right in front of me. Now, you tell me you ain't interested in knowing about this?
3: I understand that you saw a UFO and that you want to report that, but maybe you could try to find a different number because here at Walmart, we don't really deal with anything like that.
1: Okay. Do you have a piece of paper?
3: I do have a piece of paper, yes, sir.
1: Do you have something to write with?
3: Yes, sir, I do.
1: Okay, just start writing. I'm going to start talking, and you just start taking notes. Oh, and if God. I get too far ahead, you just let me know.
3: Okay, sure.
1: Okay, here we go.
3: All right, go ahead.
1: Okay. I'm in my truck all by myself. I'm coming from bingo, and I look up at my windshield, and I'll be damned if I didn't see something that looked like an airplane. But it was okay. Moving so fast, and it started coming at me, and it zigzagged and went off into the other direction. You know what I'm talking about?
3: Sure. Now, yes, sir.
1: It zigzagged right back up to me. I hit on my brake so fast, I nearly fish-lipped my face right on the windshield.
3: Okay.
1: And right about that point, I could see in the window of this thing. Now, it was kind of long, like a cigar. Okay?
3: Okay, yeah, I got it.
1: Right there in the window is this little green oval-looking face looking right at me. And he held up his hand. He got three fingers with big dots on the end of them, like he dipped them in martini olives and held his hand up. Are you laughing at this? This is serious.
3: No, sir. Not laughing at all. I'm just sick. I've got a cough.
1: Okay, well, we're just about getting to the good part, so pay close attention. So there he is, and he's waving me over to
3: okay,
1: get out
3: sir,
1: of my truck.
3: Sir, this all sounds really fantastic and interesting, but I do have a lot of customers waiting, so let me just get your information.
1: We haven't even got to the good part yet.
3: Oh, yes, sir. I understand. I've got enough information here, sir. I'll be able to forward this to hand over to the authorities, so you just give me your personal information.
1: Now, I ain't even got to the part where he touched me in the bum hole.
2: Oh, no.
1: So he reached over and touched his globy finger on my little bum hole.
3: Okay.
1: And
3: okay,
1: right about
3: sorry,
1: that.
3: I really have to go, sir. I've got customers waiting in line. I don't think I need to know anything about that. Hello?
1: John.
3: Yeah?
1: It's the phone, Jibba. We're just pranking you, man.
3: Oh, no. Oh, my God. I totally thought I was dealing with a crazy guy.
1: Oh, you are, man. He got abducted by a UFO. You didn't even get to the butt part yet.
3: I've got all my coworkers sitting around listening in on the call.
1: Well, you can blame Luke sitting right there. Is he laughing?
3: Oh, yes, he is. So it was Luke.
1: Well, you have to get Luke back, but you're a good sport.
3: All right, thank you.
1: All right, and you keep your eyes peeled on those skies, all right there?
0: You just made a phone tip. 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

0: Bosnians.
1: Could you beat the Bosnians? Sonia's on the phone, and she's going to see if she can beat the Bosnian today. How are you, Sonia?
2: Good morning. I'm good. How about you?
1: Hey, excited to have you on. Now, Adina has had a pretty good track record lately.
3: Mm-hmm.
1: It's been, I think, more than 50-50. I think you've been winning more than 50-50.
3: I think so, too.
1: Yes. So today might be the day that you beat Adina and put her back in the losers category.
4: Ooh.
1: We'll see what happens. We're going to give you 30 seconds to answer trivia questions while she's out of the room. When you're done, I'll give you the correct answers on the ones you got wrong, give you your score. We'll bring her back in, ask her the same questions, and compare scores. And that's where it gets interesting. So let's do it.
3: Good luck, Sonia.
2: Thank you.
1: Right, there she goes. Gently puts down the headphones and door shut. All right, 30 seconds on the clock. Now, Sonia, remember to say pass if you get stumped. There's no point spending time on questions that you don't know the answer. Just get to the ones you do, okay?
2: Okay.
1: All right, there's a little bit of a delay, so I'm going to start the timer right after the first question. Here we go. On your marks, get set, go. Who started Apple Computers with Steve Jobs?
2: Pass.
1: Name a candy bar without chocolate.
2: Payday.
1: What movie has the quote, "You're gonna need a bigger boat"?
2: Pass.
1: Besides a camel, what animal is known for its hump?
2: Toad.
1: Where would you order the tour of Italy?
2: Olive Garden.
1: Name a store that sells fishing gear.
2: REI.
1: Where is the car company Audi from?
2: New Zealand.
1: All right. Apple Computers,
2: horrible.
1: You passed on that. No, actually, not as bad as you think. So out of seven, actually, you know, you answered a lot of questions. Usually we get to about five. So out of seven questions, you got one, two, three right. So the person that started Apple.
2: That's less than half.
1: It's not. You're right. This actually wasn't that good. I'm going to be honest. Now, hold on. Let's go over your correct answers, and you can feel good about that. The person who started Apple Computers with Steve Jobs was Steve Wozniak. Candy bar without chocolate. Gosh. Payday. You got that one right away. That's really good. Movie quote. You're going to need a bigger boat. Do you know what that is? Jaws.
2: No.
1: Jaws. He sees the shark for the first time. Now you know, right? What camel is? What animal is known for its hump besides a camel? Not a toad, but a humpback whale. Humpback whale's the answer.
2: Oh my gosh.
1: You got Tour of Italy right? Correct. You got REI right? They sell fishing gear. And the car company Audi is actually from Germany. So
2: Germany.
1: Yes. But if you want to buy an Audi in New Zealand, they probably sell them there, too. It's just not from there. So we won't stop you. All right. So let's go over this again. You got Payday right. You got Tour of Italy right. And fishing gear. So three out of seven. Let's bring Adina in. The longer we take, by the way, the more nervous she gets. So.
2: Okay.
1: Yeah.
2: Yes.
1: All right, Adina.
4: Deer in the headlights right now.
1: Out of seven, she answered seven. She got three right.
3: Okay.
1: All right, 30 seconds on the clock. Listen in, Sonia. Let's see how Adina does. Say pass if you get stumped. On your marks, get set, go. Who started Apple Computers with Steve Jobs?
3: Tim Cook.
1: Name a candy bar without chocolate.
3: Payday.
1: What movie has the quote, "You're gonna need a bigger boat"?
3: Jaws.
1: Besides a camel, what animal is known for its hump?
3: A rhino.
1: Where would you order the tour of Italy?
3: Olive Garden.
1: Name a store that sells fishing. All right.
3: Oh, ask me.
1: It's too late.
3: I feel confident. Come on.
1: Buzzer sounded. Sells fishing gear.
3: The Men's Sports Goodman Warehouse.
1: Sure, is, of course.
3: I don't know that one.
1: You know what would have been a good answer? Walmart.
3: Yeah. Oh, yeah.
1: There's one.
4: Cabela's, Gas, Bass Pro.
3: Right. Yeah.
1: Bass Pro Shops, Cabela's,
3: that's
1: Walmart,
3: the one I was thinking of.
1: Target.
3: Yeah, all of them.
1: Yeah, there you go. Why not just throw a store out there, right? And occasionally, probably, TJ Maxx, because they'll sell anything.
4: Occasionally.
3: Yeah.
4: You never know. You might see a fishing reel.
1: Wow, well, all right.
4: You might see a reel there.
1: Right?
4: Yeah.
1: So listen, it's 3-3.
3: Oh, really?
1: Yes.
3: I thought I did so much better.
1: Steve Jobs started Apple Computers with Steve Wozniak.
3: Oh, yeah.
1: All right. Name a candy bar without chocolate. Payday, you got that. Jaws, you got that right. A camel, besides a camel, humpback whale.
3: Oh.
4: It's got a hump.
1: It's humpback whale. and then Tour of Italy is Olive Garden. So you got Payday, okay. Jaws, and Olive Garden.
3: Okay.
1: It's
3: a
1: tie
3: game. I'm ready for a tie. Let's go.
1: All right. Are you both ready?
0: Yes. Ready.
1: All right. I'm going to ask a question. You have to yell out your name the second you think you know the answer. First person to yell out their name, I'll call on you. You have 5 seconds to answer. Get it right, you win. Get it wrong, your opponent wins. Here's your question. Name a movie with Shaquille O'Neal.
0: Oh, my God.
3: Yeah. Adina.
1: Adina.
3: Zap. I don't know.
4: What?
1: You're right. No, it's not Zap. What's... You're right to laugh.
4: Wrong sound effect.

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1: When you have a question, there's nothing we can't answer. Whatever you want to know, just ask for it by name. Hey, Morton.
2: Hey, Morton.
3: Hey, Morton.
4: Hey, Morton.
5: Hey, Morton.
6: Hey, Morton.
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8: Hey, Morton.
9: All your questions are answered in full right here on Hey, Morton. You just ask us in our DMs at Hey, Morton, and we'll answer. Like Liam, who wants to know, Hey, Morton, if you could solve any unsolved mystery to a conclusive fact that the world would believe, what mystery would you choose?
10: I'm solving the Bermuda Triangle. That's it. As in, what is it? Is it really true that people and ships and things just seem to disappear in that little range? What is causing it? So, like, what is beneath that surface that I can finally uncover the truth? Is it aliens pulling us into that, you know, triangle? Is it some weird gravity pull? Is this some, I don't know, black hole in the earth? I don't know. But I would love to find out and then finally know the truth so we can quit being surprised. Like, oh my gosh, there goes another ship. There goes someone just randomly started missing and they were in the Bermuda Triangle.
9: All right. What about you, D-Rock?
11: Mine would definitely be Adina's going to freak out. How were pyramids originally engineered? Was it because, you know, a lot of people say, are these engineered by aliens or by humans?
10: That's good.
11: Some of the architecture looks like unnatural for a human to create, you know?
9: Right.
11: So, like, I think I would do that. Yeah, for sure.
9: That's a good one. So the pyramids are solved. Bermuda Triangle is solved.
10: What are you solving?
9: A mine? How they get air into toothpaste? Because it seems like no, I'm just joking.
11: That's a good question.
9: How do they do that? I'm telling you. I mean, you guys pick some really good ones. So I would probably pick if Lee Harvey Oswald had help with the Kennedy assassination.
11: Okay, that was second on my
10: list.
11: That's a good
10: one.
9: We can knock all those out right away.
11: Yeah,
9: right?
11: Dude.
10: I feel like I could die happy knowing those three things.
9: You know, I think I have an even better one.
10: What?
9: Scratch that one. I'm going to say once and for all, have we been visited by extraterrestrials? There you go.
11: Yeah, there's never been a yes or no.
9: Yes, conclusive proof that yes, we have. It happened on this date
11: right. With
9: this thing and this, and here are all the facts. These are irrefutable facts.
10: I like that.
9: And yeah. And then
10: and are
9: we
10: they
9: would
10: green,
9: know.
10: You know?
9: I don't care.
11: I don't care what they look like.
9: Yeah, what color? What difference doesn't matter. Like, actually, orange. Oh. Doesn't make.
10: Here's why. Because they can say, yes, we've been visited by extraterrestrial. Because that could mean anything. It's like, no, we need to know, what do they look like? What are they?
11: To
10: Who
11: identify
10: they?
11: Them?
9: That
11: or?
9: Would be you know part I mean? Of the facts.
10: Okay.
9: Of,
11: yeah.
9: I said that.
11: Adina, don't get ahead of the investigation.
10: That's why the coloring
9: no,
10: matters.
9: No, she always tries to change. Someone will send us a question and she tries to change it.
11: Right, yeah.
9: The question was, conclusive proof that will convince the world. I would think that would include visually seeing what they look like.
10: All right. We get to, like, parade it, you know, so everyone can see. Right?
9: Okay, sure.
10: Or do we just take your word for it, Rick?
11: Oh, gosh.
9: Well, conclusive proof wouldn't be taking my word for it.
10: Okay. I
9: right?
10: said, like, you saw the proof and then you got to just tell the world.
9: Well, that wouldn't be conclusive proof because the world wouldn't believe it then, would they?
10: Right. Okay.
9: Right.
11: So I'm going to hire an investigator to investigate
9: Let
11: Adina.
9: Let me go back to the beginning, Adina. Here's what it is.

0: All of our Hey Mortons is halfway through. She's like, wait a minute. What's the question again?
1: We're right. Oh.
0: Thought I said it. Thanks, Liam.
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0: 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It's Beat the Bosnian. You take on Adina in basic trivia and see how many questions you can answer in 30 seconds. 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
1: On line 7, we have Marissa.
0: Marissa, welcome to Beat the Bosnian. How are you feeling today?
16: Ooh, I'm feeling great. Hey, Morton, I'm ready to play.
0: All right, let's do this. Adina's going to leave the room. We're going to give you 30 seconds to answer questions. We've got 10 of them. You can say pass to any of them if you feel stumped, okay? And what we'll do is we'll tell you your scores at the end. Then we'll bring Adina back in, and we'll ask her the same questions and compare her scores. So good luck to you.
16: Thank you.
17: Good luck, Marissa.
0: And there goes Adina. All right. Now, there's a little bit of a delay, so I'm going to start the timer for you right after the first question to accommodate for that delay. Good luck to you. 30 seconds on the clock. Here we go. On your marks, get set, go. Name a cartoon with cats.
16: Garfield.
0: What is located at 1600 Pennsylvania Avenue?
16: The White House.
0: Which number is higher, 10 degrees Fahrenheit or Celsius?
16: Celsius.
0: Name a country that is known for its fjords.
16: For its what?
0: Fjords.
16: Pass.
0: Name a national grocery chain.
16: Save Mart.
0: All right, there you go.
16: I still don't know what that word is that you said at the end of that question.
0: Fjords. I'll give you the answer. It's Norway. So they are narrow channels of water that have high cliffs on cliffs wouldn't be the word, but mountains on either side. So they're glacier. They're made by glaciers. And so in Norway, you can tour
16: the
0: fjords.
16: Dumb.
0: Well, don't feel dumb because you may. A lot of people may not know that, or maybe everybody does, but we'll never know. I'll never make you feel dumb for that. Okay. So which number is higher, 10 degrees Celsius, you said?
16: Yes.
0: All right. That's actually not true. Fahrenheit is higher because for Celsius, you double it and add 30 to get to Fahrenheit. 0 degrees Celsius is freezing. So 32 degrees is freezing for Fahrenheit. So you missed that one. Fjord, you missed. What'd you say for grocery chain again? Save Mart?
16: Save Mart.
0: All right. I'll give you that one. And then... the White House is at 1600 Pennsylvania Avenue, and a cartoon with cats is Garfield. So very good. So we'll bring Adina back
16: all right.
0: in. All right, here she comes. All right, Adina, here we go.
1: Okay, what's her score?
0: Her score was 3.
1: Oh, sorry. Sorry, Marissa.
3: Dang.
1: It's not a shade. It's not. It's just I'm excited for me.
0: Okay. Well, we'll find out. 30 seconds on the clock. Say pass if you get stumped. On your marks.
1: Okay.
0: Get set. Go. Name a cartoon with cats.
1: Oh, snap. Pass.
0: What is located at 1600 Pennsylvania Avenue?
1: The White House.
0: Which number is higher, 10 degrees Fahrenheit or 10 degrees Celsius?
1: 10 degrees Celsius.
0: Name a country known for its fjords.
1: Sweden.
0: Name a national grocery chain.
1: Walmart.
0: What state did the attack on Pearl Harbor take place?
1: Pass.
0: All right. See? All right. Well, you got 1600 Pennsylvania Avenue, okay. The White House. 10 degrees Fahrenheit is actually higher.
3: Yes.
0: National grocery chain. You said Walmart. That's
1: okay.
0: True. And what state did the attack on Pearl Harbor take place?
1: I don't know.
0: Do you know the answer to that one?
16: Hawaii.
3: Yeah.
1: Okay.
0: Pearl Harbor is in Hawaii. The Japanese flew across the Pacific and attacked it there. So you can still go to the Pearl Harbor Memorial and see which ship
3: it's
0: is
3: really cool.
0: There.
3: Oh, my gosh. What is it?
0: I know.
3: I can't remember.
0: It escapes me right now, but
3: yeah.
0: I know it off the tip of
3: and
0: my
3: I've
0: tongue.
3: Toured it before. It's gorgeous. It's a
0: really spectacular monument.
3: Yeah.
0: Yeah. You stand over... looking down into the water. Where
3: is it the Arizona?
0: Is still
3: might be the Arizona. That's Arizona. Something.
0: So there you go.
3: Yeah.
1: So wait, how many did I get?
0: 2.
1: Are you sure? There were no other ones. I didn't...
0: Cartoon with cats.
1: Didn't answer.
0: Did not get. White House. You got. Grocery chain. You got. And that's all you got.
1: Really? Oh
0: 2.
1: Man.
0: You couldn't even add past 2. What other one did you think you got?
1: I thought there were so much more in my
0: you
1: head.
0: You just tried to answer a lot. You just didn't get them right.
1: Dang.
0: Yeah. Garfield would have been a good cartoon.
1: Garfield.
0: Cat. Yeah.
1: Oh.
0: I know, right? That's a kind of a simple one.
1: I need a redo.
0: Cat right there.
3: Or Tom and Jerry. Or yeah.
0: Tom and Jerry.
1: Oh,
0: there's another
1: God.
0: Good one.
1: Okay. All right. Enough. Okay.
0: Do we have any others you can think of? Felix the Cat.
3: Felix
16: the
0: old
16: Cat.
0: School one. Oh, yes.
3: Oh.
0: Aristocats.
1: Oh, yes.
0: All right.
1: My
0: let's
1: favorite.
0: Keep it going. Do you have a
16: Animaniacs.
0: Favorite? All right, Animaniacs. That's another good one. Keep them coming. Marissa, way to rub it in. And congratulations, you won.
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18: Let's go to Escondido. We've got a trash bag in the roadway, and people are hitting the brakes. Northbound on the 15 at Via Rancho Parkway. We've got a stop-and-go drive through National City. 5 northbound from the 54 to Main there. A bit crowded. Fire still through National City. 805 north at Bonita. Summer may be winding down, but Vegas isn't. 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
19: Hey Morton.

0: Going to be a nice day today. Heat advisories kind of lifted, but it's still time of year where it's hot. So I felt like yesterday just having the humidity lighten up just a little bit made a little bit of difference.
1: Yeah.
0: Yeah, so it's nice. A gentle breeze in the evening. Highs in the upper 70s at the coast and the mid 80s inland, but less humidity, so it shouldn't feel quite as bad. And boy, by the time we get to the beginning of next week, it'll have cooled off quite a bit.
1: Yeah.
0: So, and that'll make it just that perfect San Diego weather again. It is Hey Morton. And, you know, I can't even believe we're going to talk about this. This next segment is just for Adina. Because she's prematurely is the word I'm looking for. Excited for Halloween.
2: Oh my God, yes.
0: Cannot wait for Halloween. How many days until Halloween, do you know?
2: Oh.
0: Let me look real quick.
1: I'm surprised she doesn't have a countdown clock.
2: Honestly, yeah, right? 88 days.
0: Oh. All right, 88 days until Halloween. And that's premature. Right? Because that's almost 3 months.
2: I know.
0: I could say if you're under 60 days makes sense. So what we'll do is take a break.
2: Okay.
0: And I've got some thoughts on this because, one, I want to find out what you're going to be for Halloween.
2: Okay.
0: Or maybe we'll pick it for you. And we'll let you have your Halloween moment early next here on Hey Morton.

0: Hey, Morton.
1: Adina drinks Cholula, an entire bottle for you. It's going to be live on our YouTube page, 8 a.m. Thursday morning. If you would like to watch how it went down, we poured an entire bottle of Cholula into a cup. Now, listen, it was a bet between her and D-Rock, whoever would win the most guess words games. I think back then you were still really like, oh, I got this.
2: Yeah.
1: And so you're like, D-Rock's going to have to do it. Could you have done it?
3: I think I could have.
1: No, you don't think you could?
2: No.
1: I think your taste buds are way more sensitive than hers.
3: Yeah, but I drink hot sauce for fun, though. Like, I'll open a pack and just sip out of the cup like a shot glass. Yeah, I love hot sauce.
1: Well, why would you do that?
3: I mean,
1: just mean that as an example?
3: Yeah, just as an example.
1: Okay, I see. Well, yeah, maybe he could. I don't know. I don't know his heat tolerance.
2: Well, you should try it.
1: Well, you know, what's your heat tolerance now that you've done it?
2: To zero, maybe zero to a one.
1: Oh, it took you down? It didn't push you up?
2: No, not at all. I do mild Taco Bell sauce, and I'm like, ooh, by the second one, like, that's spicy.
1: You were always kind of that way, though.
3: Yeah, that's
2: no, before that, I was literally drizzling sriracha,
3: no,
2: I would be buying bottles of sriracha.
3: No, during
2: the shortage, I was upset.
1: Never been the case.
3: Ever,
1: yeah.
3: Dude.
1: Never, no.
2: I mean, you guys aren't around when I'm eating 24/7. And I promise you, I was a sriracha connoisseur.
1: How many hours a day do we spend with you? 5 a.m. to noon every day.
2: Yeah.
3: Right.
1: So a third of the day we're with you.
2: Yeah, but I'm not eating typically. So
1: yes, you are. We've had...
2: And it's breakfast food, so I'm not maybe posting...
3: We literally shared nachos one time. You had a jalapeno and you treated it like it was a Fear Factor episode.
2: Well, it depends.
3: I promise. All
1: right. I remember that.
3: Yes.
1: I remember you always being very sensitive to anything spicy. Like, oh, I don't do spice.
3: Super sensitive.
1: Yeah.
2: Well, now even more so.
1: Well, it didn't help, did it?
2: Nope.
1: All right. Well, you'll be able to watch it. For everyone's entertainment, Adina drank a bottle of Cholula sauce and... Well, here's what we know. She could do it, D-Rock.
3: Yeah.
1: So heaven forbid we ever do that bet again and you lose.
3: It's documented, yeah.
1: Now, if you lost that bet, you'd think you could do it? Be like, all good.
3: I think I could do it.
1: No, we need a camera crew to follow you.
3: I'd do it for fun.
1: Yeah, the parking lot. I'm not sure I could. I think I'd get halfway through and realize the damage it's doing and be like, no, I'm good.
3: It's the day after. That's what you got to worry about. You know?
1: Yep. Yeah. It's the bum burns. You know? Like, it is Hey Morton and Adina. Yesterday, I just mentioned one thing about Halloween, and she was like, ooh, just
2: oh my God.
1: So excited for Halloween. Way premature. I said, all right, tell you what. If you've got Halloween on the brain, go ahead, come in and vent.
2: Okay, thank God. Thank you. Okay, first I want to start with the decorations. I actually started already Halloween shopping.
3: Slow down.
2: The stores are packed now. So the month of August is the time you want to go Halloween shopping because by September, it's the leftover. You're not getting anything that's popular this year. Go now. The stores, the shelves are stacked. The two most viral things right now that everyone's trying to get their hands on, including me, is this DJ Pauly D from Jersey Shore, Frankenstein. He's about 2 feet tall and super cute. And yes, his hair is spiky just like DJ Pauly D's. And he can be found at Home Goods. Or TJ Maxx, or Marshalls. He's going for like $80.
3: Whoa.
2: But he's so cute and worth it.
3: How big is it?
2: Like 2 feet tall, maybe.
3: Okay, so like a garden gnome, basically.
2: Yes.
3: Okay.
2: Oh, he's adorable. Number two, the
1: I'm
2: Martha...
1: I'm trying to look that up, and I'm...
2: The Martha Stewart mirrors. There are three of them. They have a ghost, a hall of mirrors, and a Grim Reaper. It's a really beautiful, nice mirror... But then it lights up, and then a ghost appears in it. Like, it comes and goes.
1: Oh, that's kind of cool.
2: Kind of spooky, cool, but really cute.
1: But what's that for? Just you and your house to...
2: For you and the house, yeah.
3: That freaks
2: me
3: out.
2: You're decorating the house, yeah.
1: But you don't have anyone in your house.
2: Well, you could put it on the front of the door if you really wish. But yes, it's for yourself to stare at it.
3: I don't think she'll do it.
2: I really want to. I can't find them. I tried. I'm still looking. So if you know where they are, please let me know.
3: This woman is afraid of her own shadow. You're going to walk in front of a mirror?
2: Yes.
3: And you're going to see the Grim Reaper or a ghost.
2: I decorate my place like from ceiling to floor. And the last thing that's super popular this Halloween is Western themed Halloween. So they do have a 10 foot tall cowboy skeleton at various stores. So a lot of Western themed, like if you like haunted saloons and things like that.
3: Okay.
2: That's what's popular. And I'm so excited. Okay.
1: I think you're skipping a huge, huge segment of the population here that are going too far for Halloween. As if you walk through Costco right now It is big time Halloween.
3: Bro, Animatronic City, dude.
1: If you've got $200 to get rid of, we've got weight.
2: Yes.
1: There's a 7.5 foot, like Frankenstein. Yep. You could get. There's a 6'8" animated Rise Up Reaper that could go. That's $129. Yeah. Pretty cheap.
3: Yeah.
1: And the one that I love, and I keep thinking, man, this might be good, because the front of our house, it's like a craftsman style home. Mm-hmm. And the front of our house has like a porch cover that kind of slants forward.
3: Yeah.
1: And I thought, boy, this would be perfect for that half getting out of the ground skeleton.
3: Oh, the torso. Oh. Yeah, yeah, yeah.
1: Yeah,
3: it's
1: the
3: really
1: skeleton
3: cool.
1: torso that's yeah. really giant. I'm like, boy, I could put that up on top of our house. That'd be so easy compared to like all the other stuff I think I have to do.
3: Yeah.
1: My wife likes to hang ghosts over the front. We have a long porch.
3: Okay.
1: So hang ghosts over the long porch and then like put spider web stuff. We have a giant spider I've never put up because I haven't had to do it, because it's like 8 feet big. And I know that means a ladder and like tape and oof.
3: Make sure to do that up there.
1: Yeah, yeah, right. You got to fasten it to the eaves. I don't know how to do that without like digging in there with screws.

0: D90, it's your daily dirt now.
1: It's Adina. Let's get you some daily dirt. I'm going to start off with Ariana Grande saying that she will step away from the public eye once she wraps up her Eternal Sunshine tour that she's on right now. That ends September 1st. I am not surprised. There have been a huge concern on social media about Ariana's health. If you've seen any photos of her tour or any music videos lately, she is very thin. I mean, she's always been a small, petite person. She's like half of her size before. And people are just really worried for her. Her rep said she looks forward to finishing the tour, ending it on a high note, both healthily and happily.
2: Of course, that's a promo statement.
1: Right?
2: Yeah.
1: And then saying she deserves a much deserved break from public facing work and appearances, which have led, they admit, to endless ongoing public scrutiny. She performs, then they try to cover it up, saying she performs at a very physical show, and there's a lot of athleticism involved.
2: Pink has got to be like, BS. Like, I could do her show with one leg behind my back.
1: She does like a hip, sway, sway. Like, that's the most. In fact, people have pointed out that her Eternal Sunshine tour, the first part of it, she was way more athletic. Like, she was really, really dancing. This time around, it's all the dancers around her, and she's barely moving.
3: She's like, listen, I was in Wicked. You didn't see me fly around from that, okay? Then I had to go on tour right after that. Okay.
2: I mean, to be honest, the amount of press that she did for Wicked,
3: yeah,
2: and then to jump right into a tour, she's probably burned out.
3: Back to back, yeah.
2: She's probably, where am I today? You're in Columbus, Ohio. Where's, okay. And what do I eat today? We'll get you a salad. Okay, can I have some nuggets? Yes, you can. All right, I'm going to take a nap.
1: Ugh.
2: It's probably like that.
1: Yeah.
3: Not fun, no.
2: If you've ever been on a family road trip, you're like, I could do this for about a week. I've been doing it for like 2 years.
1: Okay, the average guy probably thinks that they could take on Jonah Hill in a fight. Like, if you saw him in the middle of the street and were like, what's up, bro, right? Jonah Hill completely disagrees if you have that thinking, because he says he's trained in Brazilian jiu-jitsu. Take a listen.
4: My favorite thing is people are like, oh, Jonah Hill, fat guy from Super Bowl. And I'm like, I would annihilate you. I'm not kidding.
5: Every fight.
4: Try it. If you see me, try it.

0: Unless you are way bigger than me, find out.
1: He should never have. Why would you say
2: why
1: that?
2: Why would you say that?
1: Don't go say that.
2: It's an invitation.
1: Yes, because rational people are looking and go, yeah, you're right. But idiots will waste your time.
2: Exactly.
1: Why are you doing that? You don't want to win the fights of the people that want to fight you.
2: No.
1: Yeah.
3: A truck in Kentucky that was hauling Bud Light crashed and spilled thousands of cans everywhere.
4: Whoa.
3: Now, I only swam in it once, but that's pretty much what Post Malone's pool looks like.
5: I'm Medina, I'm Haymorton, and that's your Daily Dirt on Z.

0: Me, Rick. Before you know it, I know we just got done talking about Halloween. It'll be Thanksgiving, then Christmas. We're on that slide. We just got on the slide at the beginning of August.
1: Yep.
0: So then you'd be like, wait, it's September, October. What? What happened? I got to buy Christmas gifts? Do you guys do the Elfster thing to buy gifts? My wife has like a little account on Elfster. Have you seen that?
1: Yeah.
0: And then she puts stuff in there. But the problem is like, other people have access to it too, so you got to list it as bought so that someone else doesn't buy it. And that kind of gives it away, like, okay, well, you know what you're getting.
1: that does kind of take away the fun of it all, right?
0: Yeah, it does kind of take away the surprise. I always try and like mix in some randos in there so she's like, oh, I didn't see that one coming.
1: Yeah.
0: Well, you say you like a pink hammer, so well, I guess I do.
1: Ta-da.
0: I don't know. You wanted a lint remover. Hello.
2: Remember that one time?
0: Yeah, remember that one time you said that was cool? It is Hey Morton, and we've got tickets to Noah Kahan in concert. On Tuesdays, we play a game where we test your knowledge of language. 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
1: That'll be fun.
0: 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We call it... What you say, what you say, what you say, what did you say? Nicole is on the phone. Nicole, welcome to What You Say.
2: Hello, good morning.
0: Good morning to you. So here's how this is going to work. I'm going to give you a word. I'm going to give you the definition, and all you have to do is tell me if it's real or fake. Get three right, and you
2: Alrighty.
0: Win. All right. So you can ask D-Rock or Adina for help on any of these, and they can jump in and help you.
1: All right.
0: They have not seen my list, so they have no way of knowing whether it's real or fake, okay?
2: So it's a win-win.
0: Well, we'll see.
3: I mean...
0: It could be a lose-lose. Yeah. All right. Here's your first word. You have 5 seconds to answer. The word is glimmeration, the gradual emergence of hope after a period of uncertainty. Glimmeration. Is that real or fake?
2: I'm going to say fake.
0: Very good.
3: Good job.
0: It is fake. All right. Here's your next word. Flectarians. The ability to change opinions gracefully without appearing inconsistent. Flectarians.
2: What was the word?
0: Flectarians.
2: I'm going to say...
0: Need an answer.
2: Fake.
0: Time's up. You got to answer within 5 seconds. Shucks. All right. One wrong.
2: Because I couldn't hear it, but I didn't hear how you pronounced it. That's all.
0: Oh, okay. Ask for pronunciation again. I'll make sure and give it to you. Here we go.
2: Okay.
0: All right. Here we go. Your next word is, by the way, that word was fake.
2: Okay.
0: Acnistus. The part of the back between the shoulder blades it's difficult to scratch is the acnistus.
2: I'll say real.
0: Very good. Woo! Yes.
1: Wow.
0: One more and you win. Good luck. All right. Saronophilia. Saronophilia. A love of thunder and lightning is saronophilia.
2: I'm going to say fake.
0: No.
1: Oh, that's a weird
0: that's
1: word.
0: That's a weird word, but it's real.
2: Yeah.
0: All right. Here you go. Tyrotoxism. Tyrotoxism, poisoning caused by contaminated cheese. Tyrotoxism.
2: Let's say real.
0: Real is right.
3: Wow.
0: You ever had tyrotoxism?
1: I don't know. No. I don't.
0: How do you know? Because
2: I've had so much cheese in my life, and I never have. So. Thank God.
0: You know what? That's the next word I was going to do. Dodgeability. Innate ability to avoid toxic cheese. Dodgeability.
3: Oh, man.
0: Good. Also fake. Yeah. All right. Well, congratulations. You did good. You won today,
2: Nicole.
0: Well, it turns out you do know the English language pretty well.

0: Today's hit music is on Z90. Jibba, are you ready for another phone, Jibba?
1: I'm about to call Andrew and say, hey, your son Steven is acting up in class, and I'd like to talk to you about his anger issues. I think they're coming from home.
2: Oh
1: yes, I'm his elementary school teacher. We're going to have a little conference here. It's our phone prank, the phone, Jibba.
3: Hello?
1: Yeah, hi, I'm calling for Andrew Stallman.
3: Yes, this is him.
1: Hi, Andrew, it's Sean Perry here at the elementary school your son attends. Steven, I'm his first grade teacher, Mr. Perry.
3: Hey, what's up? How are you?
1: I'm good. Listen, I want to talk to you real quick about Steven, and we have some concerns. He's been sent to the principal's office right now.
3: The principal's office? What's he going to the principal's office for?
1: Well, he's been displaying a lot of aggressive behavior in class, and we discourage that here at our school because we find that it manifests itself as bullying later on. And what
3: Excuse me? You're talking about my son, Steven, because he's never like anything like that at home.
1: Okay, well, in the classroom, he's been awfully aggressive with the other students, and what's happening is it's discouraging the other students from participating.
3: Well, what is he doing?
1: Well, he does something we call answer shaming, and basically, whenever I ask a question of the class, he's first with his hands up to say, me, me, me, me, me, me, me, which discourages all the other students and makes them feel inferior.
3: I'm sorry. We encourage him to participate as much as possible. He's getting straight A's in school.
1: Yes, I'm not questioning his intelligence at all. Very intelligent, very bright boy. But it's kind of a communal environment in the classroom, so we discourage that aggressive behavior because it often shames.
3: At home, we teach him to do the best he can at all times.
1: And I understand that. And we want all of our students to do well, but not at the expense of the other kids.
3: Well, that sounds like it's a problem for the other kids, not my son.
1: Well, it is and it isn't, really, because we're all in this together. You know what I mean?
3: No, I don't know what you mean.
1: What I mean is, in our society, we need to be looking out for one another. And we don't raise our voice in class. We raise our hands quietly, and we wait to be called on. And that kind of eagerness is discouraging to the environment of learning in the class.
3: Well, I've never heard anything about this. This goes against everything that we've ever taught.
1: Well, I can see that a lot of this aggression may be coming from his home environment.
3: We don't call it aggression. At home, we call that an achievement.
1: I understand, but his achievement is intimidating to other students.
3: So how are the other students going to learn how to succeed in the real world if in school they're not getting taught how to stick up for themselves?
1: Well, we are looking out for each other, and that's the kind of community we want to build.
3: Well, I want to build a community where everyone tries their hardest and does their best.
1: Okay, we don't need to yell. It's
3: fine. I'm not yelling.
1: Well, that, like I said, this kind of aggression, I'm feeling threatened right now. And if you were in front of me, I would ask that we hold hands and hum deeply to center ourselves and bring us together. Let's try it real quick. Here we go.
3: Excuse me? No, this is insane. Where's my son? I want my son returned to class where students are encouraged to do their best at all times.
1: Well, and now I can see the problem. Perhaps I could suggest some family counseling. You're married. Is that correct?
3: That's none of your business. I want my kid back in class.
1: Okay, I'm going to have to ask you to just take 10 seconds and quietly hum. Here we go.
3: Stop humming.
1: Now, Andrew, I'm sensing your anger, and I just want you to
3: mad.
1: Relax.
3: I just want you to knock
1: well,
3: it off.
1: You sound very mad to me. So,
3: well, go. I'm not. Stop humming. Knock it off.
1: Well, now you do sound mad, and I want you to relax.
3: If you keep humming, I'm going to come down to the school and kick your ass.
1: Okay, well, go ahead and.
3: I'm on my way down there right now, and I'm going to come and kick your ass. What's so funny?
1: Hey, it's the phone, Jibba. We're messing with you, man.
3: Oh, my God. You've got to be kidding me.
1: Yeah, your wife told us that you had a parent-teacher conference coming up with Mr. Perry and that you were really nervous about it, and we got you really good.
3: Oh, that's awesome. My son's a really good student. I was wondering if he was going to one of these hippies.
1: That's exactly it. But you know what? You're a good dad.
0: You just made a phone, Jibba. 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
13: In January, we are doing Junior January. And so junior listeners are going to get to play our games. We've never done this. And so if you're between the ages of 6 and 14, we've wanted you to call and play. Today, we're being joined by Juliana, who's going to play our game. Welcome, Juliana. How are you?
16: I'm good.
13: Yeah, are you sure? You sound bored already. Are you there?
16: Yeah.
13: All right. So are you nervous? Don't be nervous.
16: No, yeah, I am.
13: Oh, don't be nervous. Listen, I'm your big brother, and I'm going to take care of you. We're going to do a good job today, okay?
16: Okay.
13: Now, how old are you?
16: 14.
13: All right, 14. Ready to go. So do you know how this game works? Adina is going to leave the room, and we're going to ask you questions, but you only have 30 seconds to answer. And we're going to bring her back in. We're going to ask her the same questions, and then we'll compare scores. And she's done this for a long time, so she's kind of an expert.
16: Okay.
13: All right, so good luck to you. Adina, we'll see you.
17: All right, good luck.
13: Some of these are hard, some are easy, okay?
16: Okay.
13: And I'm going to tell you something. Say pass if you get stumped, because that 30 seconds goes really fast. So if you got a question and you don't know the answer, say pass, okay? I'm rooting for you. I want you to win. Adina can try again next week, but I know you won't be here. So let's get a win for you, okay?
16: Okay.
13: All right, speak up loud and speak quickly. Here we go. 30 seconds on the clock. On your marks. Get set. Go. What is the name of Mario's brother in Mario Brothers?
16: Luigi.
13: Which of these is the biggest, a city, a state, or a county?
16: State.
13: What does a stethoscope do?
16: Zoom in.
13: What singer has the last name Cat?
16: Oh, I don't know that one. Surprise.
13: What country is Mount Everest located in? What country is Mount Everest located in?
16: Pass.
13: All right. I'll give you one more. What game has Victory Royale as the winning message?
16: Fortnite.
13: There you go. You got it right. So you got Luigi. You got State. What'd you say for stethoscope? What does a stethoscope do?
16: To zoom in.
13: Say it again.
16: Zoom out or zoom in.
13: Oh, okay.
1: No, not necessarily. It listens to your heart. What singer has the last name Cat? Doja Cat. All right. What country is Mount Everest located in? You could say China or Nepal. That's kind of a hard one, but I thought you might get China. And then Victory Royale is right. You got that one right. Fortnite is the answer to that. So you, out of six, you got three. Let's bring Adina back in. How do you feel about it?
16: Good.
1: All right, good. Juliana, hold
17: what
1: on.
17: What am I up against here?
1: All right, Juliana got three out of six.
17: I mean, that's kind of how I do. So. I may have found my match.
18: Okay. Twinsies.
1: Juliana, don't be psyched by that. Don't you worry about that, okay?
17: What's poppin', twin?
1: Slow down. Well, you haven't heard the questions yet, right?
17: I know, okay.
1: All right, here we go. 30 seconds on the clock. Listen in, Juliana. Say pass if you get stumped. On your marks, get set, go. What is the name of Mario's brother?
17: Luigi.
1: Which of these is the biggest, a city, a state, or a county?
17: A state?
1: What does a stethoscope specifically do?
17: Listens to your heart.
1: What singer has the last name Cat?
17: Pass.
1: What country is Mount Everest located in?
17: Nepal. No. Yes. Nepal.
1: What game has Victory Royale as the winning message?
17: Oh, I don't know that one. Either. Oh, is it that king guy? He's always pushing rocks or something? King? Kingdom guy.
18: Kingdom guy?
1: It's not Kingdom guy.
17: Oh.
1: What is Fortnite?
17: Oh.
1: So no.
17: You kept saying like, yeah, king what?
1: No, I'm just looking at you going, okay, give me the answer.
17: I'm nodding yes. Like,
1: please just give me the answer. Because sitting guessing isn't fair. I don't know.
18: That one dude.
1: Let me see. The guy.
18: The dude. Yeah.
1: Time's up.
18: He's got legs and arms. The guy with the eyes, you know.
1: Oh, that is such a ridiculous answer. I should just give Juliana the... Because you got four.
17: Oh, really?
1: You got lucky on Nepal.
17: Oh, man.
1: Yeah.
17: We interviewed someone who, like, climbed Mount Everest, and that's the only reason I remember it from okay. the interview in Nepal.
1: What singer has the last name Cat?
17: I don't know.
1: Doja Cat.
17: Oh. Cat. That, she was not in my...
1: Mine? I know. No. A stethoscope does listen to your heart.
17: Okay.
1: State, you got right, but you guessed it.
17: And yeah.
18: Took Luigi. A little too long, too, by
1: right.
18: the way.
17: Yeah. Well, because I'm like, some cities are sometimes bigger than maybe a state.
18: Really?
17: I don't know. Somewhere in the world. Or there's maybe a county is bigger than some state.
18: There's a county bigger than Texas. That's what you're telling me right
17: but
18: now.
17: But like Rhode Island. Maybe there's a county bigger than Rhode Island.
16: North of it.
1: What's that, Juliana?
16: Oh, nothing.
1: Yeah, no, neither did we.
18: Yeah, she's like, oh, they're just arguing amongst each other.
1: Yeah, you know what?
18: Yeah.
1: I'm not going to let... you know what, Juliana? You're fine. We're going to hook you up.
18: Yeah, yeah. So,
1: King guy, such a ridiculous answer. All right, fair enough. Thanks for playing, Juliana. You win. And thank you for playing our game, Beat the Bozzy. Good job, Juliana.
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22: Slow drive to National City on the 5 northbound, 54 to Main there. That's going to be stop and go. The 805 heavy northbound from Plaza to Home. You can find some delays through Encinitas, the 5 south of Manchester. Some debris in the roadway. They're just now starting to clear that out. 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
1: So if you go on Instagram to Hey Morton, you can go in the DMs and ask us a question, and we are promising you that we'll answer it here live on the air like Daniela did. She wants to know, Hey Morton, if you had to be in a commercial for a medical condition that currently exists, what would you pick?
2: Oh.
1: So you've got to be the actor in the commercial. Like, I see these people for like Skyrizi or whatever going, if you're dealing with awful rashes, and it shows like a lady's arms all rashes, and she's still gardening and stuff. You know? I was like, oh, you signed up for that commercial. Like, you probably don't really have that rash, but you went and auditioned and got the Skyrizi commercial or whatever the medication is. Which That's one, so if you had to choose one, what would you be afflicted with? Right? You're acting in the commercial.
2: All right?
1: Okay. It's next here on Hey Morton. That's a good question, Danielle. For just the

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1: When you have a question, there's nothing we can't answer. Whatever you want to know, just ask for it by name. Hey, Morton.
2: Hey, Morton.
3: Hey, Morton.
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8: Hey, Morton.
9: Just go to the DMs at Hey Morton on Instagram. Hit us up in our DMs and ask us a question you would like an answer to, and we promise to answer it. Like Daniela asked, hey, Morton, if you had to be in a commercial for a medical condition that currently exists, what would you choose? You can act in any commercial. What would it be?
10: Okay, I totally know mine just because it seems like the easiest one. And yeah, maybe a little judgment, but nothing weird. And it's that, I don't know how to pronounce the name actually, Rexulti. It's the people with the sad face. You know that lady that walks around and she has quite literally a happy face actually on like a white little...
11: Like a fan. It looks like a fan.
10: Yeah. Mm-hmm. And she's holding it, but she's really sad behind it because she needs antidepressants. So, like, that's it. That's the whole thing is just you walk around sad, but you got a fake smiley face in front of you.
9: Oh, I think
10: you.
9: I have an easier one than that.
10: I'd be like, yeah, that's me in the commercial. I'd be proud of it. I'd be like, look at that.
9: What about you, D-Rock?
11: Dude, mine would go viral, I promise you, and it would be a total troll. I would do, like, Blue Chew. Or like Viagra, and then like in the commercial, like I'd be doing the electric slide at an old folks home, or like just having a playing softball,
9: smiling real big,
11: sliding, oh slam God. Dunking on and like basketball. And
9: I can still get busy.
11: He's having a great time.
9: Oh, get busy, getting busy with Blue Chew.
11: Blue Chew.
9: Which sounds like a thing you would do when you're a senior citizen having sex. You want to try the Blue Chew? Mine, it's the easiest thing because all you have to do is come out, smile, and set a box on your porch. I would do that color guard.
10: No!
9: It would make everyone laugh so hard, too. Like, guess what's in the box?
11: I know.
9: And then you know what I would do? To celebrate it, I would go to a bakery, and I would have them make me a cake, but I would have a printing shop make me a big color guard box with a chocolate cake in it. Go, I brought cake. Oh, my God. Color guard. Yeah, so I'm going to find out if I've got cancer, and they're going to find out I ate a lot of cheese. Oh. I got the deluxe box. Oh, dear.
0: Got a question? DM us at Hey Morton, MORTON, on Instagram, and ask for it by name. 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
4: 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Turn up the bass.
5: Got a tow hitch in the roadway through Balboa Park. Recorded 5 northbound before the 163. CHP is heading out. It's going to be slow from before Coronado Bridge. Heavy drive right now through National City on the 5 northbound from the 54 to Main. A couple of cars are tangled on the 163 south just before the 52. Summer may be winding down, but Vegas isn't. 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
9: Whenever that 163 gets any kind of backup, it's a lot more than it seems, especially once you get to the bottleneck of going down through the canyon into the city.
11: It's the worst, bro.
9: And I was telling my daughter, I said, we're going downtown the other day, and I said, you know this, there never used to be any fence here. She's like, what? I'm like, yeah, it used to be no fence on the 163 through the canyon there. And I said, you could just pull over. But I said, I think too many people went off and smashed into the other side of the freeway.
11: Yeah.
9: And, but boy, it was beautiful to drive on a Saturday morning through underneath the Balboa Park Bridge there. And
11: the scenic route.
9: Yeah. And they used to mow it. So it was well mowed between there.
11: Yeah.
9: And it just seemed like driving down like a gorgeous driveway of someone's long driveway of a mansion or something.
11: Totally. Yeah.
9: Yeah. It was really cool. I missed that. It is Hey Morton with Adina, D-Rock, and me, Rick.
11: I had a simple question. Very funny comedian and actor and also friend of the show, Marlon Wayans, was being interviewed. And he had a parenting tip that he wanted to give at the end of his interview. And I just want to see if you agree with this. Check this out.
9: Okay, parents, listen to this. And is this right or wrong? What do you think?
12: Don't spank your kids.
15: Because that shows that you're a poor communicator. They're a baby. Why can't you talk to a baby? Yeah. Every time you spank your kid, you're taking your potential best friend and you're making them your worst enemy. You're hurting your potential best friend. And I know you're trying to teach them, but they don't need to learn that way. There's other ways to teach them. And they'll never forget those spanking. And there'll always be a part of them that resents you for that. And it'll take a lot of prayer and a lot to get over that. So just don't do that to them. Challenge yourself to be a better communicator.
9: All right, what do you think? 866-570-1903. Yes or no, do you spank your kids? It's ultimately, do you agree with what he said about all of that? Now, you're thinking about being a dad, so what's a timeline looking like? Just roughly, I don't want to jinx it or anything. Let's say by next year this
11: by
9: time?
11: By next year, yes.
9: You would be a dad. So in 3 years from now, you could be thinking about, oh.
11: Absolutely.
9: Right?
11: Yeah.
9: And do you spank your kid? What do you think? 866-570-1903. Oh, you asked for it, D-Rock. You're going to get some advice next here on Hey Morton.

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1: Okay.
0: I was like, all right, cool. That's so fair. 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
1: All right. I just want to take your temperature on this topic because a friend of the show, a comedian and funny actor, Marlon Wayans, stepped on to an interview and gave some parenting advice. And I just want to see how you feel about this.
2: Don't spank your kids because that shows that you're a poor communicator. They're a baby. Why can't you talk to a baby? Yeah. Every time you spank your kid, you're taking your potential best friend and you're making them your worst enemy. You're hurting your potential best friend. And I know you're trying to teach them, but they don't need to learn that way. There's other ways to teach them. And they'll never forget those spanking. And there'll always be a part of them that resents you for that. And it'll take a lot of prayer and a lot to get over that. So just don't do that to them. Challenge yourself to be a better communicator.
0: I agree with him. Until the kid needs a spanking, don't spank him. All right, 866-570-1903. Want to see what you think. Ed, you're old school. What do you think?
3: Oh, I grew up with, I don't know if I would say corporal punishment, but it was spanking. And you develop a lot of resentment for your parent, and it gets worse as time went on until you finally say enough. I've had enough. And I did say that. And I would never, ever lift a hand to any child today. I did it once when my two boys wouldn't stop fighting with each other. They were like 9 and 7 or something like that. And my wife looked at me and she goes, "You want to turn into your father?" And I almost threw up. I got so sick of myself. Yeah, I never put a hand on them again.
0: Wow.
3: So, yeah, no, I totally agree with Mr. Wayne. Never, never, ever.
0: Okay.
4: Wow.
0: Hey, yeah. Thanks, man. Yeah. Thanks for sharing that. That's and you didn't even mention a woman in a bikini today, so that's great.
3: Yes. No, not today. Not on this one.
0: You got it, man. Thanks for calling. We want to know, spank or no spank? Abraham, what do you think?
5: Hey, brother, I think, personally, I was spanked when I was, you know, growing up, more than that. So I think I have a 3-year-old, and I just find the right balance. So I can communicate, you know, so much, but then also he has to, like, sometimes you need to grab his attention, and obviously I don't spank him hard, just enough where...
0: A little swat,
5: you know,
0: on the bum.
5: Learn the balance, exactly. Yeah. When he was a baby, I would never hit him. Once he started growing up, and he needed a little bit of... more than communication, that's when, you know, a sturdy hand could come in. But it all comes with love, you know. It's too much love could be bad, and I think no love is bad. So a good balance is the right spot.
0: Oh, well, you're doing a good job, Abraham. Thanks, man.
5: Appreciate it.
0: Yeah, Britt's on the phone. Britt, what do you think of spanking? What he said there, don't spank your kids, yes or no?
6: I don't agree with Martin. I agree with the last caller. I think, like he said, too much love is not good, not enough love. I say it starts at the beginning, at a very young age. If you lose control with your kids at a young age, it's not going to work. But I recently had a talk with my teen because I had spanked him when he was younger, and I asked him if it worked, and he said, "Remember, I never did that again." And I said, "Okay, I guess it did work."
1: Yeah.
6: So one of my teens, I never had to spank. The other one, I had to. And I think I did it maybe once or twice, and he never did whatever he did at that time. He never had to do it. He never did it again. Also, if I can mention, it is in the Bible. You spare the rod, you spoil the child. So, I mean, I guess it is an old school thing, but it does work.
0: Yeah, like you said, a case-by-case basis, right? Because you didn't, one kid didn't need it, so that's interesting. Yeah, Britt, thank you so much.
6: Yeah, if you lose control in the beginning, if you lost all control, I feel like.
0: Yeah, it's a good point. Daniela's on the phone. Daniela, do you agree with Marlon or don't agree, spank or no spank?
7: It all depends. I personally agree because They're babies. They're kids. They don't know any better. And then this is your time to try to communicate and see what he wants or she wants. I have a son. And sometimes I just want to spank him, but then I think about it, and I'm like, remember when your stepmom and your siblings used to hit you a lot with the cable, with the chancla, you know, whatever they could find, they would do it.
4: Yeah, like, I actually do remember that. I got a black eye once from the heel on a shoe.
1: Ooh.
4: Yeah, my sister did a pretty good boomerang right towards me. Yeah, I remember that.
7: No, I didn't get a black eye, but
4: no, I did.
7: Definitely, one of my cousins, I think I was like 7. She did not like the fact that I went out without asking permission, and I just went to the store, you know, like the little store in the corner.
4: Mm-hmm.
7: And she had boots, so she hit me right on my knee. And I couldn't walk for like 2 weeks.
4: Wow, that's...
7: And I was like, yeah, I know. There's a fine line where you want to get the respect of your son or your kid, daughter, but also try to be more patient. You want to be their friend, but at the same time, you want to have that line where... he's not or she's not afraid to talk to you about anything. And that's what I want to encourage my son to be able to talk to me about everything. I may flip whatever it is, you know, but at the same time, you want your kids to come to you first instead of finding out through the neighbor, to the best friend, or through somebody else.
4: Right.
7: Because that shows that you have no communication with your kids.
4: I get it, Mom.
7: Bueno.
4: I get it.
7: Like, if I would come in like at, 17, Mom, I'm sorry, you know, I had an oopsie. I'm like 6 weeks pregnant.
4: Yeah.
7: I would have got it.
1: I just remember a day when, like, I'll never forget, I was at a family function and a distant family member brought their kid, and the kid was feeling a little adventurous and froggish and decided to grab a remote and chuck it at the TV. And the TV, like, fell off the wall, basically, like, destroyed the TV, right? Now, we all know TVs today are cheap. We get it.
4: But back then, that was...
1: Correct.
4: Yes, thanks

0: caught flipping off my mom.
1: Oh, God. Oh, yes.
0: Yes. From another room, and I didn't think she could see, but she could see, like, down the hallway, kind of through a crack to, like, where the kitchen was. And she had yelled, "Rick, you can do the dishes when you're done with..." And I was just like, oh, and I look up at the ceiling, and I must have been in, like, fifth or sixth grade. And just, I'm, like, flipping off the ceiling. Right. Like, don't do that, kids. And so I had to sit in my room all day. And when my dad got home, he came in and he sat down and he goes, "Come here. You're going to have to get a spanking for this because you shouldn't do that and you know better. And I feel bad that you did that. Come here." And he gave me a whooping.
1: Right.
0: And it's just hand to bottom, just a spanking.
1: Sure.
0: And I cried and it hurt. And he goes, "When you're done crying, you can come out and apologize to your mom and you won't ever do that again." And I didn't. And I learned. And I felt like I'd earned that spanking.
2: Yeah.
1: Right.
0: That's different than the times that I got hit when someone lost their cool with me.
1: No, for sure. Yeah.
0: Yeah. And so I feel like it can be constructive. And I don't have resentment for the spankings that I got because I saw cousins that I had that were out of control who never, ever got disciplined
1: same
0: in any kind of way.
1: Here.
0: It, right?
1: Yeah, dude.
0: And I felt like, you know what? I look on it later and go, you know what? Yeah, a good thing someone set me straight.
1: Yeah.
0: And I didn't get a lot of spankings, but I think that's constructive. My daughter, I can't remember. I think we spanked her twice.
1: Mm, okay.
0: And it was like a swat, swat, swat. She didn't like it, but it was setting her straight, going, there's a consequence for this behavior.
2: Yeah.
1: A learning. And yep. A learning.
0: And like, after two times, I think it was twice we did that. And then it was smooth sailing after that.
1: Yeah.
0: Yeah. And so I do think, you know, when they say they're babies, I don't think you would ever want to spank.
1: No, heavens, no, no.
0: Yeah. So what do you? What's your plan in your house? Because your wife definitely will not spank.
1: Oh, absolutely not. I'm listen, I already know I'm going to be bad cop, and it's going to, like, I already know this, and I'm going to cry the entire time. But I do feel like there is a level of punishment that needs to take place, and it doesn't have to be, like, a over-the-top, go pick a switch or anything like that. However, yeah. I feel like those moments in my life as a kid set me straight on a lot of things.
0: Yeah.
1: So I feel like there's a level that's necessary. I don't feel like there's a lot of times you have to use your words to have a full conversation with a child, though. I mean, you know, get your point across as to what they did was wrong. But also there has to be a slight little level of fear so that they don't go back to that.
0: Yeah.
1: Yeah.
0: I don't sit and try and pretend that I'll ever be friends with my daughter. Not trying to be her friend.
1: Right.
0: Trying to be her parent, which is an adult who looks after her needs and gets ready to eject her into a world on her own at an appropriate age.
1: Yeah.
0: Where she'll have to fend for herself, you know, with support from us. But my point is, the world's not going to care about her. So I'm trying to gently ease her into a world where she can build friendships instead of depend on me.
1: And that's fair.
0: Yeah, because halfway through her life, I'm not going to be a reliable friend.
1: Right.
0: So we shouldn't really be having a friendship. We should have an adult-child relationship.
1: Yeah.
0: Yeah. And so when I hear Marlon Wayne's like, "Oh, you got to be friends or they'll resent you," I don't know if that's the move.
1: Mm.
0: Yeah. But maybe it's different when, you know, when you're famous, I think it adds a layer to it, probably.
1: For sure. Yeah.
0: Yeah.
1: Definitely.
0: Because if TMZ's down the street, boy, you could really, you could run out of the house and go, "Dad, now you're really going to get it."
1: Marlon Wayne spanked his kid.
0: Yeah. He's got a whole different layer to worry about.

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1: Hey, morning.
0: It's time for Guess Words.
2: All right, let's play a guessing game. You guess words from the clues that D-Rock and Dina are going to give you to try and guess those words. So how many words do you think you could guess? Five or six in 30 seconds is usually pretty guarantee of a win. I mean, if you get to seven or eight, almost done deal.
3: Oh, yeah.
2: All right, 866-570-1903. That's our phone number, 866-570-1903. We're playing this month to see who's going to win and who's going to have to play a harp live in public. That's the loser of guess words this month. That's the bet. So D-Rock and Adina are going head-to-head, and they're going to have to, whoever loses the most, go out for 30 minutes somewhere inappropriate and play a harp.
3: Oh, wow.
2: Like a gym.
3: Oh, my God.
2: That's
3: so weird.
2: That would be so weird, right? Why is there harp music today? I'm trying to hype up. All right, 866-570-1903. Need someone to play with D-Rock and someone to play with Adina and just play our guessing game. See how many words you could guess from the clues you get. 866-570-1903. Let's play guess words next here on Hey Morton.

0: Oh, it's going to be a hot one in Ramona today. And thank you for Jim for checking in with us from up in Ramona. Getting ready for some guess words. Here we go.
1: Today's hit music is on Z90.
2: Good morning.
1: It's time for guess words.
0: All right, let's get into guess words today. We'll start with Evelyn. Evelyn, who are you going to play with, D-Rock or Adina? Who's it going to be?
3: Hi. I'm Morton.
0: Hey, what's
3: up? Good morning.
0: Up? Good morning. So I think I caught you fumbling the phone. I said, are you going to play with D-Rock or Adina?
3: D-Rock.
0: All right, 30 seconds on the clock. Say pass if you get stumped. On your marks, get set, go.
4: You go to Barnes & Noble's to buy a...
3: Book.
4: If you need an answer, you might as well ask the...
3: Pass.
4: Okay. In order to get a job, you go in for a job what? Where they sit
3: interview.
4: Down with you? Yes. The post office will deliver your...
3: Mail.
4: This cluster of islands consists of Waikiki and Maui?
3: Pass.
4: Okay. If you play with fire, you will get...
3: Burned.
4: Yes. You got to go outside and get a breath of fresh...
3: Air.
4: This person works on your car. He's a...
3: A mechanic.
0: Mechanic's the right answer. You got it after the buzzer. The word that you passed on, these volcanic islands in the Pacific. Maui is a city there. Waikiki is a city there.
3: Island.
0: Do you know what the islands are?
3: It's a state. I'm so bad at geography. I'm so sorry.
0: You would go
4: Honolulu.
0: To the state of... Do you know what state that is?
3: Hawaii.
0: Yeah, Hawaii. Yeah, that's the one. There you go.
3: Oh, my gosh. Hello.
0: So, that's all right.
4: That's okay.
0: Listen. Okay, so listen. Good luck to you because you got five today, and that's not bad. The other word that you passed on is we ask you a question. Question was the word. So. So hold on.
3: It's a lot different when you're under pressure.
0: Boy, it sure is, isn't it? You've just become a diamond. So hold on, and let's see how you do against Nick. So stay there. Could be a tie game. Let's see. Nick, you and Adina need to get six to win. Now, is this the Nick that plays our game all the time?
5: This is. That's
0: all
5: right.
0: All right, Adina, you're in good hands. Nick's a good player.
6: All right.
0: He's played before. 30 seconds on the clock. Say pass if you get stumped. On your marks. Get set. Go.
6: A car can be automatic or blink shift.
5: Manual. Stick shift.
6: Yes. You blink a banana and then eat it.
5: Peel it.
6: Blink link fence.
5: Pass.
6: You stand in a single file.
5: Line.
6: Opposite of early is being?
5: Late.
6: Tacos are made of a filling inside of a what?
5: Shell. Tortilla.
6: Yes. You work in an office, what? If you don't have a big office, you have a small...
0: Oh, my gosh. How long was that clue going to be?
6: I could hear the timer going out.
4: Did it get louder? It got louder.
6: More. It did. It was like saxophones. Like
0: that made you give more clue?
6: Yeah.
0: You're just eating up time.
4: She said she heard saxophones.
0: Yes. You got to work in your office. Do you know the answer, Nick? You got to work in an office what?
5: Building.
0: It's the small space you have.
4: Not an office, but a... Squared.
5: Cubicle.
4: Yeah.
0: Cubicle. That was a word. Yep, you would have got that. So it's a tie game today, 5-5.
4: Wow.
6: Oh, okay.
0: Oh, how about... Well, we'll see. So hold on.
5: All right.
0: Nick, stay there. Let's bring back Evelyn. Well, Evelyn, it's a tie game today. You and Nick are going to go head-to-head. Evelyn, are you there?
3: Yes.
0: Okay.
3: Yes, I'm sorry. I'm just putting myself off mute.
0: Here we go. 30 seconds. I'm going to identify a word. First person to get it, yell out your name, not the answer. When you yell out your name, I'll call on you. First person to yell out their name, I'll call on you, and you'll have 5 seconds to answer it. Get it right, you win. Get it wrong, your opponent wins. Here's your clue. This is what would come out of your iron if the water got really, really hot. It's what happens to hot water.
3: Nick.
0: Evelyn. Nick.
5: Steam.
0: Yep, steam is right.
4: Good job, dude.
0: Steam it is. So you.
5: All right, Adina, you got one.
6: Yeah.
4: One.
0: Evelyn, Adina got a win, just barely. So we're all in awe. But it was really great having you on, Evelyn. Thank you for playing. How was it?
3: Thank you. It was great.
0: Good. I'm glad to hear you had a good time. And thank you all for playing Guess Words here on Hey Morton.
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0: Today's hit music is on Z90. Jibba, are you ready for another phone, Jibba?
1: Okay, we're about to prank John. He works in customer service at Walmart. And I know he deals with, like, people all the time, right? We're going to call him, and we are going to report a UFO sighting.
2: Oh, wow.
1: I mean, they do it all, right? Is that the first place you call? It's our phone prank. The phone, Jibba.
3: Walmart customer service. This is John. How can I help you?
1: Yeah, I would like to report a UFO sighting.
2: Oh, my God.
3: What was that, sir?
1: I would like to report a sighting of an unidentified flying object.
3: I believe you have the wrong number, sir. This is a Walmart customer service center.
1: Okay, well, you got a pen and paper or a pencil, something you can write with?
3: Like I said, sir, I believe you have the wrong phone number. This is Walmart customer service.
1: Okay, are you able to help me?
3: I would love to help you, sir, but I'm not sure what you need from me.
1: Okay, I would like to report that I saw an unidentified flying object. So if you could help me, it would mean a great deal.
3: Again, sir, I would love to help you out, but this is Walmart customer service, the chain store. I'm not sure how I can help you out.
1: Well, you could write down what I'm about to tell you, so that way we got a record of it that we could give to the authorities.
3: I mean, I will write it down for you, sir, but I don't know what to do with it after you write it down. This is Walmart.
1: I would give it to the powers that be so they could follow up on it.
3: Yes, sir. I think you still have the wrong phone number. This is Walmart, the store, so we don't deal with UFO sightings.
1: Well, what can you do for me then?
3: We can handle your returns. We can process Western Unions or MoneyGrams, things of that nature.
1: Okay. Well, I imagine if you wrote a report, you'd be able to get it to someone that could help me out.
3: I'm not sure who I would even give it to, sir. We don't deal with aliens or UFOs. We're just Walmart.
1: All right, well, just take this down. It is cylindrical in shape. It was like an Airstream trailer all squished out like a bean. Airstream. And it come down and it floated down right in front of me. Now, you tell me you ain't interested in knowing about this?
3: I understand that you saw a UFO and that you want to report that, but maybe you could try to find a different number because here at Walmart, we don't really deal with anything like that.
1: Okay. Do you have a piece of paper?
3: I do have a piece of paper, yes, sir.
1: Do you have something to write with?
3: Yes, sir, I do.
1: Okay, just start right. I'm going to start talking, and you just start taking notes. Oh, and if God. I get too far ahead, you just let me know.
3: Okay, sure.
1: Okay, here we go.
3: All right, go ahead.
1: Okay. I'm in my truck all by myself. I'm coming from bingo, and I look up at my windshield, and I'll be damned if I didn't see something that looked like an airplane. But it was okay. Moving so fast, and it started coming at me, and it zigzagged and went off into the other direction. You know what I'm talking about?
3: Sure. Now, yes, sir.
1: It zigzagged right back up to me. I hit on my brake so fast, I nearly fish-lipped my face right on the windshield.
3: Okay.
1: And right about that point, I could see in the window of this thing. Now, it is kind of long, like a cigar. Okay?
3: Okay, yeah, I got it.
1: Right there in the window is this little green oval-looking face looking right at me. And he held up his hand. He got three fingers with big dots on the end of them, like he dipped them in martini olives and held his hand. Are you laughing at this? This is serious.
3: No, sir. Not laughing at all. I'm just a sick. I've got a cough.
1: Okay, well, we're just about getting to the good part, so pay close attention. So there he is, and he's waving me over to get out of my truck.
3: Sir, this all sounds really fantastic and interesting, but I do have a lot of customers waiting, so let me just get your information. I took down everything.
1: We haven't even got to the good part yet.
3: Oh, yes, sir. I understand. I've got enough information here, sir. I'll be able to forward this to hand over to the authorities, so you just give me your personal information.
1: I ain't even got to the part where he touched me in the bum hole.
2: Oh, no.
1: So he reached over and touched his globy finger on my little bum hole.
3: Okay.
1: And right about that.
3: I really have to go, sir. I've got customers waiting in line. I don't think I know anything about that. Hello?
1: John.
3: Yeah?
1: It's the phone, Jibbo. We're just pranking you, man.
3: Oh, no. Oh, my God. I totally thought I was dealing with a crazy guy.
1: Oh, you are, man. He got abducted by a UFO. You didn't even get to the butt part yet.
3: I've got all my coworkers sitting around listening in on the call.
1: Well, you can blame Luke sitting right there. Is he laughing?
3: Oh, yes, he is. So it was Luke.
1: Well, you have to get Luke back, but you're a good sport.
3: All right, thank you.
1: All right, and you keep your eyes peeled on those skies, all right? You just made a call, Jibbo.
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1: All right. Let's play a game. Every Wednesday, you take Adina on in basic trivia. See who can beat you today. I'll tell you something. A couple of these questions you've had before.
19: Oh.
1: So you should know them, but maybe you will, maybe you won't. Hey, Jennifer.
20: Hey, Warren. Good morning.
1: How are you today?
20: Good, how are you?
1: Good. So we're excited to have you on. We're going to have Adina leave the room in a second. We're going to give you 30 seconds to answer as many questions as you can. We'll bring her back in, ask her the same questions, and then compare scores. You're about 50-50.
20: Okay.
19: I am.
1: You're actually about, you lost 2 weeks in a row, so you're actually down a little bit.
19: Okay.
1: Like 48-52. Okay. So you got to get a win back to get to 50-50 status.
19: I'm going to try.
21: All right. Get an average back.
1: Jen, yeah. Jen, what kind of trivia player are you? Let's gauge your level of intelligence real quick.
20: I've actually never played, so this can be my first time.
19: Oh.
1: So you and Adina, about 50-50.
19: Okay.
1: Yeah.
19: 50.
1: Yeah. Yeah. She's played every week for years. And years. Some of these questions might throw you off, so.
19: All right. Let's do it. I'm ready. Okay. Good All luck.
1: Right. Say good luck. There she goes. Head out of the studio.
20: Am I allowed to say pass?
1: Of course, yes. Easy peasy, you can't say pass. We do that on a Thursday. But Wednesdays, oh yeah, you can say pass. Trust me, it's part of Adina's strategy.
20: Oh, okay.
1: Yeah. All right, here we go. 30 seconds on the clock. Remember to say pass if you get stumped. On your marks, get set, go. Name a city in Switzerland.
20: Pass.
1: True or false, it's winter time in Brazil.
20: False.
1: Name a human bone.
20: A femur.
1: Flathead and Phillips are types of what?
20: Screwdrivers.
1: Name a brand of bicycle.
20: E-bike.
1: What bird cannot fly?
20: A penguin.
1: All right, you got three today. City in Switzerland. Now, you would think they would just roll right off your tongue. And when I was looking them up, I'm like, man, there aren't that many famous ones that I think of. Zurich, Geneva, Bern, Lausanne, all cities in Switzerland. I wouldn't think of a lot of those other than Zurich, right? Yeah. It is wintertime in Brazil right now. May to September is their winter months. Isn't that weird? Their Christmas time is when it's warm and hot down on the beaches. But okay.
20: Yeah. My friend's Brazilian.
1: Oh, no. Well, I hope she's not. He's not listening. We'll find out. Name a human bone. You said. Do you remember what human bone you said? Yeah.
20: Oh, I said femur.
1: Femur. That is a human bone. So congratulations. Flathead and Phillips are types of screwdrivers. A brand of bicycle. Schwinn, Trek. We would accepted those. Huffy. There's a bunch of them. What e-bike is a type of bicycle, but not a brand. What bird cannot fly is a penguin. You're correct. A penguin cannot fly. So we'll bring Adina back in. She probably thinks a penguin can fly if you throw it from high enough. We'll find out what she thinks here. Hold on real quick. All right, Adina. Out of six, she got three.
8: Three.
1: Yeah.
8: Okay.
1: All right, we'll see how you do.
8: All right.
1: All right, listen in, Jennifer. 30 seconds on the clock. Say pass if you get stumped. On your marks, get set, go. Name a city in Switzerland.
8: Zurich.
1: True or false, it's wintertime in Brazil.
8: True.
1: Name a human bone.
8: Your femur.
1: Flathead and Phillips are types of what?
8: Tool belts. Tools. They're types of tools.
1: Name a brand of bicycle.
8: Mountain range.
1: What bird cannot fly? Oh, time's up.
8: What are these questions today?
1: What bird cannot fly?
8: No bird. Because all birds can fly.
1: No, they can't.
8: Oh.
1: Penguin. You were just at SeaWorld not long ago. Penguin cannot fly.
8: Oh, man.
1: What's that, D-Rock?
21: Oh, my gosh, dude.
1: Yeah.
21: Really?
8: I feel like I didn't know one of these questions. I guessed on all of them. So I got anything right, that's a miracle.
1: Well, you said Zurich. That's not correct. But Zurich is
8: a city
1: in Switzerland.
8: Okay, that's what I was thinking about.
1: It's not Zurich. It's
8: just
1: Zurich.
8: A different, pronunciation.
1: It's really not. Because I've never heard it called Zurich. Today, the accords were signed in Zurich. No. True or false, it's wintertime in Brazil.
8: True.
1: True. That's right.
8: Oh,
1: you got that right. A femur is a bone in human.
8: I
1: Flathead and Phillips are types of what?
8: I know it's in the toolbox.
1: Yeah, I need more specificity.
21: Specific, yeah.
1: Screwdrivers.
21: Yes.
8: Oh.
1: Phillips screwdriver. Flathead screwdriver.
21: Flathead, yeah.
1: Name a brand of bicycle.
8: I don't know what.
21: It's like mountain range.
1: Schwinn, Trek.
21: Huffy.
8: Nope.
1: Okay.
8: Wouldn't have known.
1: All right, fair enough. I said some might. And a bird that cannot fly is a penguin.
8: A penguin. Yeah. Oh, okay. Well, how many did I get?
1: Two.
8: Oh, hey, you know what? That's better than zero than I thought.
1: You're going to rename this game Better Than Zero. Jennifer, I'd like to say congratulations, but I don't know if you're taking away a particular amount of pride from winning today.
20: Oh, it was fun.
1: She's like, I won? Sure. Okay. You did. You got three. Adina got two and barely. But you know what? The ones you knew, you knew.
8: Yeah.
1: So
21: sure you did.
8: Don't ask me the same question twice. I won't know it the second time.
1: Right. I asked you the penguin one before. That's the one that's a repeat.
8: See? I don't know it.
1: Oh, my gosh.
8: Oh, if you ask me next week, I still probably won't know.
1: Yeah, all birds can fly. Otherwise, it wouldn't be a bird.
8: Exactly. Right. It doesn't make sense.
1: Yeah. Ever see an ostrich up in its nest?
21: Right.
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0: Heavy drive right now through Balboa Park, the 5 northbound before the 163. We got a tow hitch in the roadway. Also crash through Kearney Mesa on the 163 southbound before the 52. Two cars involved in that, they're going to be off the right shoulder. Audible makes traffic less of an annoyance and more of an opportunity for another chapter. 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
1: If you're on Instagram, you can go to Hey Morton, H-E-Y-M-O-R-T-O-N. That's our Instagram page. And drop a DM in there and say, hey, answer this question. And we promise we will. And Liam asked us, hey, Morton, if you could go and solve an old unsolved mystery, what would it be?
2: Ooh.
1: You can choose any unsolved mystery from the past, like we never got an answer. What would it be? All right. And once and for all, you solving that mystery would convince the world that it was solved. There's no like conspiracy or hoax or none of it left. It's solved.
2: Okay.
1: All right. It's next here on Hey Morton. I'm freezing.

0: have a question?
1: There's nothing we can't answer.
0: Whatever you want to know,
1: just ask for it by name.
0: Hey, Morton.
1: Hey, Morton.
2: Hey, Morton.
3: Hey, Morton.
4: Hey, Morton.
3: Hey, Morton.
1: Hey, Morton.
2: Hey, Morton.
5: Hey, Morton. Hey, Morton. Hey, Morton.
6: All your questions are answered in full right here on Hey Morton. You just ask us in our DMs at Hey Morton, and we'll answer. Like Liam, who wants to know, Hey Morton, if you could solve any unsolved mystery to a conclusive fact that the world would believe, what mystery would you choose?
7: I'm solving the Bermuda Triangle. That's it. As in, what is it? Is it really true that people and ships and things just seem to disappear in that little range? What is causing it? So, like, what is beneath that surface that I can finally uncover the truth? Is it aliens pulling us into that, you know, triangle? Is it some weird gravity pull? Is this some, I don't know, black hole in the earth? I don't know. But I would love to find out and then finally know the truth so we can quit being surprised. Like, oh my gosh, there goes another ship. There goes someone just randomly started missing and they were in the Bermuda Triangle.
6: All right, what about you, D-Rock?
8: Mine would definitely be Adina's going to freak out. How were pyramids originally engineered? Was it, because, you know, a lot of people say, are these engineered by aliens or by humans?
7: That's good.
8: Some of the architecture looks, like, unnatural for a human to create, you know?
6: Right.
8: So, like, I think I would do that, yeah, for sure.
6: That's a good one. So the pyramids are solved, Bermuda Triangle is solved.
7: What are you solving?
6: Mine? How they get air into toothpaste, because it seems like... No, I'm just joking.
8: That's a good question.
6: How do they do that? I'm telling you. Huh. I mean, you guys picked some really good ones, so I would probably pick if Lee Harvey Oswald had help with the Kennedy Assassination.
8: Okay. Ooh, that was second on my
7: list.
8: That's a good
7: one.
6: We can knock all those out right away.
8: Yeah,
6: right?
8: Dude.
7: I feel like I could die happy knowing those three things.
6: You know, I think I have an even better one.
7: What?
6: Scratch that one. I'm going to say, once and for all, have we been visited by extraterrestrials? There you go.
8: Yeah, there's never been a yes or no.
6: Yes, conclusive proof that yes, we have. It happened on this date,
8: right,
6: with this thing and this, and here are all the facts. These are irrefutable facts.
7: I like that.
6: And yeah. And
7: are
6: we
7: they
6: would
7: green,
6: know.
7: You know?
6: I don't care.
8: I don't care what they look like.
6: Yeah, what color? What difference doesn't matter. Like, actually, orange. Oh. Difference doesn't make.
7: Here's why. Because they can say, yes, we've been visited by extraterrestrial, because that could mean anything. It's like, no, we need to know, what do they look like? What are they?
8: To
7: Who
8: identify
7: are they?
8: Them?
6: That
8: or?
6: Would be, you know, part of the facts.
7: Okay.
6: Of,
8: yeah.
6: I said that...
8: Adina, don't get ahead of the investigation.
7: That's why the coloring
6: matters.
7: No,
6: she always tries to change. Someone will send us a question and she tries to change it.
8: Right, yeah.
6: The question was, conclusive proof that will convince the world. I would think that would include visually seeing what they look like.
7: All right. We get to, like, parade it, you know, so everyone can see. Right?
6: Okay, sure.
7: Or do we just take your word for it, Rick?
8: Oh, gosh.
6: Well, conclusive proof wouldn't be taking my word for it.
7: Okay. I said, like, you saw the proof and then you got to just tell the world.
6: Well, that wouldn't be conclusive proof because the world wouldn't believe it then, would they?
7: Right. Okay.
6: Right.
8: So I'm going to hire an investigator to investigate
6: Adina. Let me go back to the beginning, Adina. Here's what it is. All of our Hey Mortons is halfway through. She's like, wait a minute. What's the question again?
8: All right.
6: Thought I said it. Thanks, Liam.
0: Got a question? DM us at Hey Morton, MORTON, on Instagram, and ask for it by name. Hey Morton.
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13: Give me that. Turn up the bass.
16: We have delays right now. A new problem on the 56 eastbound right there at the 15 connector. The left lane's blocked by a crash. Three cars involved there. Escondido, 78 eastbound at Nordahl. Fire out the side of the roadway attracting attention. And through Lincoln Park, 805, a crash. Northbound at Imperial. That trouble there has things backed up. Saturday, August 8th, live Maine lobster comes ashore at the Del Mar Turf and Surf Food Fest. 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
6: Thursday on our YouTube page, Dina drinks a bottle of Cholula in less than 30 seconds to pay off a bet. And we have dug up this footage. We haven't had it available for a long time, and we're going to premiere it on Thursday. In fact, I don't know if we've ever posted this. So if we did it over the air, but we had the cameras on. And so if you subscribe to our YouTube page, you're going to be in for a treat. Because Thursday, the world premiere of Adina drinks a bottle of Cholula hot sauce in less than 30 seconds. I mean, in less than a minute. Actually, 30 seconds.
8: Yeah. It was, yeah.
6: And if you wonder how she did it through that tiny hole, well, we poured it into a cup. Because I think a lot of people are like, you know what I mean? It's not like this. Like, there she goes.
8: Put a coffee straw in her.
6: Yeah. Would have been worse. Oh, yeah. So we poured it in, we took that plastic thing off, poured it in a cup, and let her just drink it fast, which I think helped. I do.
8: Or did it?
7: Yeah.
6: Do you want to prolong it?
7: You know, you'll have to see the video yourself.
6: Okay. See for yourself and be your own judge. It's coming out Thursday on our YouTube page. It is Hey Morton, HeyMorton. Hey Morton on YouTube. And subscribe so you don't miss out on it. And we'll have it up then. Here's what's coming up next. What's trending, what you'll be talking about when you get up to work. A woman went to Target and was upset about the box of diapers she bought.
8: Okay.
6: I didn't know this was a thing. When I tell you how she got scammed, you'll be like, get out. That works? Wait till I tell you what she found inside that box. Next here.

0: 10 to noon today. We're commercial free on Z90, so you can listen without any commercials. And that's a pretty good deal. 10 to noon today. So starting at 10 a.m., just a little over an hour from now, we'll turn off the commercials for 2 hours. So you can just get a bunch of music, almost no talk. Well, singing, I guess. But that's about it. Commercial free right here on Z90. Don't miss it. Here's what's trending, what you'll be talking about when you get into work. There's a guy in Pennsylvania who feels a little ripped off by IHOP. Here's what he had to say about his pancakes. I want to see what you think of this.
1: I went to IHOP today to get a short stack. And upon opening my container here, I'm looking, and it looks like it was just 2 pancakes in here, which kind of had me confused. But the real problem was because they're so thin. This one's practically see-through. There's nothing buttermilk about this. Like, I bit into it, and it tasted like baking soda. This is a short stack. I paid $8 for 3. Worse than out-of-the-box tasting pancakes.
0: Yeah, you know, Stanley, you're going to have to deal with it.
2: Dang, dude.
0: Honestly, now, I've been to the IHOP nearby here, and their pancakes are always first rate. So I think he has a problem with that store.
2: Maybe, yeah, for sure.
0: Other people are saying it's shrinkflation, and like, look, man, it's so easy to make pancakes. Just get a bag of Crusties, because for $8, you can eat about 200 pancakes if you got some water.
2: Yeah, dude.
3: That's true, man.
2: So, get a big bowl. Buddy.
0: Yeah, real easy. You know how fast you can make pancakes? 3 minutes.
2: Yeah, easy.
0: Yeah, it's so fast. So I think I can't worry about that too much, bro, but I feel you. And this woman went to Target and posted a video how she got scammed because she bought a box of Huggies from Target. Opened it up and...
4: Who does this? I just bought this box of Huggies from Target yesterday, and I don't know if this is a Huggies problem or a Target problem, but, like, there's no diapers in this. That's a blanket and plastic and a shirt.
0: So it's a box full of old clothes, a blanket, some plastic, and a shirt that weigh exactly the same as a box of diapers would.
3: Oh.
0: Somebody took the diapers out, put that stuff in, glued the box, and returned it.
3: Oh, my. Ooh. What a scam.
0: Yep.
4: I'm 4 weeks postpartum, and now I have to lug my 4-week-old and my 24-month-old to Target. My husband's about to go to his night shift, which I'm already anxious about. My postpartum anxiety could not handle this.
0: Listen, first of all, you got a 2-year-old. Okay, you don't have to say 24 weeks. I think once you get to around like 18 or 19, he'd start weaning off the monthly.
3: Yes.
0: Yeah, you got a two-year-old is a lot to handle, much less a 4-week-old.
2: Yeah, that's crazy.
0: And you got to go back to Target.
2: I'm trying to figure out, like, will the people even believe you? Like, if you brought that back yourself?
0: Right. You know? How are they going to believe you? Like, well, free blanket. You got the mystery box. What are you mad about?
2: Play the lottery, dude.
0: Yeah. You know how much we sell that blanket for? Wash it and consider yourself lucky.
5: Spider-Man Brand New Day made almost as much in 3 days as The Odyssey made in 3 weeks. Just goes to show Tom Holland is no match for Tom Holland.
0: All right. I'm Rick. And now you know what's trending here on Hey Morton.

0: on Hey Morton.
1: Let's go to Hollywood. What's happening in the dirt?
2: Stephen Baldwin says walking away from Hollywood was completely his choice because he didn't want to end up like this one A-list actor.
1: When you hear Alec Baldwin, my brother,
2: right?
1: Was it going well?
2: When you hear this, it will confuse you. It's next.

0: more drama now. Daily Dirt. Daily Dirt.
1: It's Adina. All right, straight from Hollywood, you're going to find out what is happening with T-Pain. I'll share that in just a minute. But first, Stephen Baldwin says that he actually left Hollywood because he didn't want to become like this major A-list movie star. And this is strange. He says that his choice to leave Hollywood was his choice. It wasn't like he was pushed out. He revealed that he stepped away after becoming a born-again Christian, saying he never wanted to feel the pressure of being Hollywood's biggest star. Steven said, I didn't want to be Tom Cruise and have to make $100 million at the box office. I'd rather be a schmuck from Massapequa. Oh, boy. Says, and instead of acting and putting all that effort into that, he put it towards his faith, ministry. And he says he has zero regrets. So does
2: Hollywood.
1: Yeah. I mean, the fact that he thinks he could have been Tom Cruise is interesting.
3: Well, that's coming from a guy that grew up in Hollywood. Like, his family's in Hollywood. That's something that he would say, you know?
2: Yeah, and you know, to be honest, his brother was A-list.
3: For sure.
2: You could still say, and probably on the East Coast, still A-list, you know?
1: Yeah.
2: Considered one of the intellectuals.
1: It is,
2: but,
1: true.
2: You know, but I'm looking at his IMDb. Whatever movies he's getting hired for, he's busy. He's working a lot.
1: Okay.
2: Yeah. So he's just doing that, you know, maybe he's doing movies of faith or whatever, but there's a lot of money in that.
1: That's true.
2: So he's not hurting for money, I guess.
1: T-Pain, you know, was asked, I guess, on social media during a live, why does he keep working? Like, the guy is constantly putting out some sort of project, or he was on The Masked Singer. Like, he's constantly still trying to, what feels like, make it big.
2: Yeah, I know why. Because his first song was Let Me Buy You a Drink. And he's like, everywhere I go, I gotta buy a drink.
1: Well, T-Pain just gave us a little inside behind the scenes of the whole music industry. Take a listen.
4: Streaming started. Nobody told us or nobody came to any artist and said, hey, we're about to put your on streaming platforms. How much do you want your music to cost? Suddenly, out of nowhere and without anybody's consent, all of our music went from $1 a song to 0.003 cents. Now imagine that gets lower and lower as life goes on. My catalog is worth less and less and less and less. You think I want to leave that to my kids? You got me up. I got to figure something out.
2: It's a good point that the record companies said, yeah, we'll upload all that music. I mean, those record, Universal or whoever, made the agreement with a Spotify or Apple and said, okay, yeah, we'll do it that way.
3: Yeah.
2: And for Steve Jobs, that was one of his biggest hurdles, was for the iPod, making arrangements with all those record companies. And I think at that time, there was a chance that they could make good money because they were selling those songs, like you said, $1 a piece.
3: Yeah, you could buy them as a single. Yeah.
2: And now when they said, here's how we're going to value these songs, based on streams.
1: Yeah.
2: I mean, when Taylor Swift drops a new album, it is awful for other artists.
1: Yeah.
2: Because they're going to go, okay, how many songs were streamed? How much money was made?
3: Right.
2: Let's split it up that way. And if millions of people are streaming her music, that means that the average is going down.
3: Yes.
1: Yikes.
2: Yeah. Not good.
1: No.
2: Wow.

0: well, hang in there, dude. He's still doing good.
1: Hey guys, I heard about a British fisherman who caught a goldfish that was over 60 pounds. Right now, the guy has an even bigger problem. He's like, how do I flush a 60-pound goldfish?
2: Oh, my God. Hi, Medina. I'm Hay Morton, and that's your Daily Dirt on Z90.

Morning with Adina, D-Rock, and me, Rick. And still hot temperatures, like down in Otay Ranch today, expected highs in the upper 80s. But by the end of the week, into next week, should return back to normal, maybe even almost fall-like temperatures. So Otay Ranch, hang in there, and everyone will get this heat on the way out sooner than later. We were good.

0: 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Jibba, are you ready for another phone, Jibba?
1: We're going to call Andrew. He's a parent of Steven at the elementary school. We're going to say, I'm his teacher, and we just feel like you're teaching him aggressive behavior, and we need you to start calming down. And
2: Yes.
3: I'm going to have to ask you to just take 10 seconds and quietly hum. Here we go.
4: Stop humming. Stop it.
3: Now, Andrew, I'm sensing your anger, and I just want you to
4: mad.
3: Relax.
4: I just want you to knock
3: well,
4: it off.
3: You sound very mad to me.
4: Well, I'm not. Stop humming. Knock it off.
3: Well, now, you do sound mad, and I want you to relax.
4: If you keep humming, I'm going to come down to the school and kick your ass.
3: Okay, well, go ahead and...
4: I'm on my way down there right now, and I'm going to come and kick your ass.
1: Now, that's a parent-teacher conference.
5: Yeah.
1: It gets real. Next, here, it's our phone prank, the phone Jibba, on Hey Morton.

0: Today's hit music is on Z90. Jibba, are you ready for another phone, Jibba?
1: I'm about to call Andrew and say, hey, your son Steven is acting up in class, and I'd like to talk to you about his anger issues. I think they're coming from home.
2: Oh, yes.
1: I'm his elementary school teacher. We're going to have a little conference here. It's our phone prank, the phone, Jibba.
3: Hello?
1: Yeah, hi. I'm calling for Andrew Stallman.
3: Yes, this is him.
1: Hi, Andrew. It's Sean Perry here at the elementary school your son attends. Steven, I'm his first grade teacher, Mr. Perry.
3: Hey, what's up? How are you?
1: I'm good. Listen, I want to talk to you real quick about Steven, and we have some concerns. He's been sent to the principal's office right now.
3: He's going to the principal's office? What's he going to the principal's office for?
1: Well, he's been displaying a lot of aggressive behavior in class, and we discourage that here at our school because we find that it manifests itself as bullying later on. And what
3: Excuse me? You're talking about my son, Steven, because he's never like anything like that at home.
1: Okay, well, in the classroom, he's been awfully aggressive with the other students, and what's happening is it's discouraging the other students from participating.
3: Well, what is he doing?
1: Well, he does something we call answer shaming, and basically, whenever I ask a question of the class, he's first with his hands up to say, me, which discourages all the other students and makes them feel inferior.
3: I'm sorry, encourage him to participate as much as possible. He's getting straight A's in school.
1: Yes, I'm not questioning his intelligence at all. Very intelligent, very bright boy. But it's kind of a communal environment in the classroom, so we discourage that aggressive behavior because it often changes.
3: At home, we teach him to do the best he can at all times.
1: And I understand that. And we want all of our students to do well, but not at the expense of the other kids.
3: Well, that sounds like it's a problem for the other kids, not my son.
1: Well, it is and it isn't, really, because we're all in this together. You know what I mean?
3: No, I don't know what you mean.
1: What I mean is, in our society, we need to be looking out for one another. And we don't raise our voice in class. We raise our hands quietly, and we wait to be called on. And that kind of eagerness is discouraging to the environment of learning in the class.
3: Well, I've never heard anything about this. This goes against everything that we've ever taught him.
1: Well, I can see that a lot of this aggression may be coming from his home environment.
3: We don't call it aggression. At home, we call that an achievement.
1: I understand, but his achievement is intimidating to other students.
3: So how are the other students going to learn how to succeed in the real world if in school they're not getting taught how to stick up for themselves?
1: Well, we are looking out for each other, and that's the kind of community we want to build.
3: Well, I want to build a community where everyone tries their hardest and does their best.
1: Okay, we don't need to yell. I'm fine.
3: I'm not yelling.
1: Well, that, like I said, this kind of aggression, I'm feeling threatened right now. And if you were in front of me, I would ask that we hold hands and just hum deeply to center ourselves and bring us together. Yeah. Let's try it real quick. Here we go.
3: Excuse me? No, this is insane. Where's my son? I want my son return to class where students are encouraged to do their best at all times.
1: Well, and now I can see the problem. Perhaps I could suggest some family counseling. You're married, is that correct?
3: That's none of your business. I want my kid back in class.
1: Okay, I'm going to have to ask you to just take 10 seconds and quietly hum. Here we go.
3: Stop humming.
1: Now, Andrew, I'm sensing your anger, and I just want you to
3: mad.
1: Relax.
3: I just want you to knock
1: well,
3: it off.
1: You sound very mad to me, so...
3: Well, I'm not. Stop humming. Knock it off.
1: Well, now, you do sound mad, and I want
3: I'm
1: you to relax.
3: I'm not mad. If you keep humming, I'm going to come down to the school and kick your ass.
1: Okay, well, go ahead and...
3: I'm on my way down there right now, and I'm going to come and kick your ass. What's so funny?
1: Hey, it's the phone, Jibba. We're messing with you, man.
3: Oh, my God. You've got to be kidding me.
1: Yeah, your wife told us that you had a parent-teacher conference coming up with Mr. Perry and that you were really nervous about it, and we got you really good.
3: Oh, that's awesome. My son's a really good student. I was wondering if he was going to one of these hippies.
1: That's exactly it. But you know what? You're a good dad.
0: You just made a phone, Jibba. 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
10: It's Wednesday. Let's play a game. It's really fun to take Adina on in basic trivia. The game is called... to do is answer more questions than Adina does correctly in our list of 10 questions. On the phone, April's here today. Hi, April. How are you?
15: Hi. Good morning.
10: Well, you know what? It's time to play Beat the Bosnian. Are you alone in the car? Do you have family with you? It sounds like someone's with you in the car.
15: Yeah, I have my 3 kids.
10: Oh, wow. That's great. Well, they're really behaving. Tell them thank you.
16: Right. She's like, don't hype them up.
10: Yeah,
16: don't hype them up.
15: Yeah.
10: They're in their own world.
16: Everybody be cool.
10: Yes. Everybody. Okay. We're going to play a game real quick. You've got 30 seconds on the clock. Adina's going to leave the room.
17: Good luck.
10: There she goes.
15: Thank you.
10: All right. I will tell you that today's questions are kind of all over the map, so just answer if you know. If you don't, just say pass, we'll move on. If we have time left over at the end, we'll ask you the questions you passed on, okay?
15: Okay.
10: On your marks. Now, I detect a little bit of a delay, so I'm going to start the timer after the first question. Here we go. On your marks, get set, go. What color are all John Deere products?
15: Green.
10: What actor voiced both Darth Vader and Mufasa?
15: Pass.
1: Name a U.S. president with a beard.
15: Abraham Lincoln.
1: What animal is the mascot for Frosted Flakes?
15: A tiger.
1: Name a U.S. coin worth more than a dime.
15: Quarter.
1: What is the fruit is dried to make a raisin?
15: Cherries.
1: Oh, no. Grape is the answer to that one. But you know what? Your time's up. You did pretty good.
15: That was right.
1: It was grape. Mom, I was trying to tell you. All right. So here we go. Green and yellow are John Deere products. Darth Vader and Mufasa was voiced by James Earl Jones. He also played the father on Coming to America. The King, and he also did This is CNN. So, famous voice. Lincoln is correct. Tiger is correct. Tony the Tiger. U.S. coin worth more than a dime? Quarter. Very good. So, you got 1, 2, 3, 4 today. 4 out of 6. Let's bring Adina back in and see if she can pull it off. She might. These are not the hardest questions, but you never know what she knows, and that's what's interesting. All right, out of Adina, out of 6, she got 4 right.
17: Okay, that's pretty good.
1: That's pretty good. Okay. And if she listened to her kids, she might have got one more.
16: Oh, no.
1: All right. April, hold on. Let's see how Adina does. 30 seconds on the clock. Remember to say pass if you get stumped. On your marks, get set, go. What color are all John Deere products?
17: Green.
1: What actor voiced both Darth Vader and Mufasa?
17: Ooh, I don't know. Pass.
1: Name a U.S. president with a beard.
17: With the top hat. Lincoln. John.
1: What animal is the mascot for Frosted Flakes?
17: The tiger.
1: Name a U.S. coin worth more than a dime.
17: Pass.
1: What fruit is dried to make a raisin? Oh, time's up.
17: Grapes.
1: Grapes would have been correct.
17: Oh, I felt like I didn't know any of these,
1: really?
17: Be honest.
1: Which one did you pass on?
17: A lot.
1: No, you didn't pass. You only passed on one. Oh, U.S. coin worth more than a dime.
17: I don't know.
1: No, you know U.S. coins worth more than a dime come to mind?
17: Oh, a quarter?
1: Yeah.
16: Oh, and the voice of Darth Vader?
17: It just seemed a trick question for some reason.
1: Oh, I see.
17: And I was like, I don't know.
1: Darth Vader?
17: I don't
18: Luke,
17: know.
18: I am your father.
1: Yeah. You are not the father. It'd be great if you...
16: Yeah, the whips are right.
1: Maury. Luke, you are not the father. Yeah!
16: He hands the envelope.
1: Yeah. Luke, it'd be even better if he gave like a full breakdown. Like, Luke, I was looking into your mother's eyes one night. I said, you know, you look awfully.
16: I'm 99%. 99.9%. I am your father.
1: You know, Luke, your mother and I were having some wine one night. She's like, take off that silly helmet. And I said, oh. And that's how you came to be. We never think about that part.
16: She loved me for me.
1: Yeah.
16: Okay?
1: Oh, all right. Well, you know what, Adina? It's kind of same old song, same old day of the week.
17: Oh, dang.
1: Congratulations, April. You won, Adina. You got 3 right. John Deere products are green.
15: Yay!
1: James Earl Jones voiced Darth Vader. He also did Mufasa.
16: Yep.
1: And he's the guy that went, this is CNN.
17: Oh, that guy.
1: Yeah, that guy. So, why? You thought it was Darth Vader the whole time? Like, why does CNN have Darth Vader?
16: Not Arby's.
1: He doesn't do Arby's.
16: Yeah, not Arby's.
1: No. All right. That wraps it up. Thanks for playing.
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22: Trouble on 56 eastbound, right at the 15. We've got a crash there in the left lane. On the opposite side there, the 56 westbound at the 15. Trouble off the right side. Through Escondido, fire on the 78 east at Nordahl, and a crash to Lincoln Park on the 805 northbound at Imperial. 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
1: Regulators. You regulate any stealing of his property. 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
1: Yeah. Nah, I just had a little bit too much of Hennessy. Just gonna tell y'all how I feel. Look.
2: How you low so precious?

South Park. Thank you so much for listening to us in South Park, from the home of Hey Morton and today's hit music all day and night, technically, Z90.

Hey, it's Rick tomorrow. And hey, Morton, if you would like to see Noah Kahan in concert, he's coming to Petco Park. And all you have to do is beat Adina at Basic Trivia. 7:40, we'll play Beat the Bosnian. You win, you're going to the show. We'll get you hooked up tomorrow. 7:40, right here. It's Hey, Morton on Z90.

0: is A. Morton, and here's Adina with 60 Seconds of Dirt.
1: Cole Hauser, who plays Rip Wheeler on Dutton Ranch Season 1.
2: He's in Yellowstone.
1: Yeah, that's
2: yes.
1: Him. He's talking about why it was so brutal filming the Season 1 of Dutton Ranch. He says the cast was so ready for a break by the end of it. He says they did 9 months of filming and pushed through every challenge. He says the crew battled scorching heat, freezing temperatures, and even some ice storms. He says by the end of it, he admits they were wiped out and ready for the whole thing to just be over.
2: You got to believe on some level that Taylor Sheridan, the creator, is like, now do that with 6 shows. Boo-hoo. Yeah. I'm doing 7 shows. Okay.
1: Oh, my gosh. Tune in on Hey Morton. I'll have fresh dirt every hour. I'm Medina, and that's your 60 Seconds of Dirt on C90.
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2: 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Let's play a game where all you have to do is beat Adina at basic trivia. Time for Beat the Bosnian. Let's welcome Christina. How are you today, Christina?
11: Hey, good Morton. I'm doing great. Thanks.
2: Oh, great to have you on the show. We're having a lot of fun today, so this will continue if you do a good job. Or Adina does a really bad one. So we'll see how this goes.
12: It all depends.
2: We've got 30 seconds on the clock. Any advice for her, Adina, as she gets ready to play this game? You play it every week.
1: You say pass if you don't know something and just get to the ones. Wait, that's guess words. No, that works for this game too, right?
2: Maybe. You should know that. You play it every week for five, 6 years. How many years have you played Beat the Bosnian?
1: A decade.
2: Yes, and you don't know?
12: You don't know.
1: Can say pass, yeah.
12: You sure?
1: Mm-hmm. That's so, what I'll do.
2: If you get a question that stumps you, say pass. If we've got time left over, we'll go back and ask you those questions again. All right? All right. Goodbye,
1: good
2: Adina. There she goes. 30 seconds on the clock. Remember to say pass if you get stumped. On your marks, get set, go. What was the name of the guy that sold the Slap Chop?
11: Pass.
2: What Disney villain is missing a body part?
11: Captain Hook.
2: What would you mix with Ovaltine?
11: Water.
2: Name a Denny's specialty menu item.
11: The Grand Slam.
2: Name a bottle of water from France.
11: Perrier.
2: Who is it? Oh, time's up. Perrier. That's one. Perrier.
11: Perrier.
2: Perrier is good enough for me. Listen, you got 3 out of 5. So not bad. The guy that sold the Slap Chop also sold the ShamWow. His name was Vince. Very hyper guy with a mic taped to his face going, "Hi, I'm Vince with the ShamWow." And I don't know if Adina will get that one either. What Disney villain missing a body part? Captain Hook, 100%. With Ovaltine, you don't want to mix water. You want to mix milk. I tried it with water. It's not great.
4: I will tell you, you could, but you won't like it. And Grand Slam, 100%, and Perrier, not bad. So let's bring Adina back in. 3 out of 5. That's 60%. Not bad. All right, she got 3 out of 5.
1: Okay, pretty average.
4: Adina. Yeah, it's average score. We'll see how it does. Pretty average beats you on a regular basis.
1: I know.
4: All right, listen in, Christina. Let's see how Adina does. 30 seconds on the clock. Say pass if you get stumped. On your marks, get set, go. What was the name of the guy that sold the slap chop?
1: A pass.
4: What Disney villain is missing a body part?
1: Oh, my God. Ursula.
4: What would you mix with Ovaltine?
1: Milk.
4: Name a Denny's specialty menu item.
1: A Grand Slam.
4: Name a bottled water from France.
1: Francais waffle.
12: What?
1: I don't know. What kind of question is that?
12: What?
4: What is it again?
1: The Francais Waddle.
12: Francais Waddle? Like, are you throwing up?
4: Is that living? Would you like a Francais Waddle? No, I don't. I would like tap.
12: Would you like a bucket?
4: Yes. Vince is the one who sold the slap chop.
1: Vince? Okay.
4: Yeah. The Disney villain missing a body part's not Ursula.
1: Oh.
12: It's Captain Hook.
4: Captain Hook is missing a body part.
1: But technically, Ursula is missing... Oh, wait. She's got
12: no,
1: a head.
12: She's an octopus.
11: Yeah. She's
4: not missing anything.
1: Okay.
4: Oh. What would you mix with Ovaltine? Milk is correct.
1: Oh, all right.
4: Name
1: we got one.
4: Denny's specialty menu item. That, Grand Slam.
1: Grand 100%. Slam.
4: Name a bottled water from France. You said once and for all. Perrier.
1: Oh, yes.
4: Evian.
1: Oh.
4: Evian? Is Evian. Is that Switzerland or France? No, I think it's France.
12: I think it's France, yeah.
4: Yes. It spells naive backwards. Vittel or Volvic? Oh, man. There you go. Not Volvic. So she has beat you by one.
1: Oh, man.
4: Yeah.
1: Oh, good job.
4: And she didn't even get Ovaltine right. So, yeah, so she did pretty good. See, Christina, you were—I could tell a little bit—you were feeling down, and then it's like, no, you still got it.

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11: Let's play a game where all you have to do is beat Adina at basic trivia. Time for Beat the Bosnian. Let's welcome Christina. How are you today, Christina?
12: Hey, good morning. I'm doing great. Thanks.
11: Well, great to have you on the show. We're having a lot of fun today, so this will continue if you do a good job. Or Adina does a really bad one. So we'll see how this goes.
13: It all depends.
11: We've got 30 seconds on the clock. Any advice for her, Adina, as she gets ready to play this game? You play it every week.
14: You say pass if you don't know something and just get to the ones. Wait, that's guess words. No, that works for this game too, right?
11: Maybe. You should know that. You play it every week for five, 6 years. How many years have you played Beat the Bosnian?
14: A decade.
11: Yes, and you don't know?
14: You can say pass, yeah.
13: You sure?
14: Mm-hmm. That's what I'll do.
11: If you get a question that stumps you, say pass. If we've got time left over, we'll go back and ask you those questions again. All right? All right. Goodbye, Adina. There she goes. 30 seconds on the clock. Remember to say pass if you get stumped. On your marks, get set, go. What was the name of the guy that sold the Slap Chop?
12: Pass.
11: What Disney villain is missing a body part?
12: Captain Hook.
11: What would you mix with Ovaltine?
12: Water.
11: Name a Denny's specialty menu item.
12: The Grand Slam.
11: Name a bottled water from France.
12: Perrier.
11: Who is it? Oh, time's up. Perrier. That's one. Perrier.
12: Perrier.
11: Perrier is good enough for me. Listen, you got 3 out of 5. So not bad. The guy that sold the Slap Chop also sold the ShamWow. His name was Vince. Very hyper guy with a mic taped to his face going, "Hi, I'm Vince with the ShamWow." And I don't know if Adina will get that one either. What Disney villain missing a body part? Captain Hook, 100%. With Ovaltine, you don't want to mix water. You want to mix milk. I tried it with water. Oh. It's not great. I will tell you, you could, but you won't like it. And Grand Slam, 100%, and Perrier, not bad. So let's bring Adina back in. 3 out of 5. That's 60%. Not bad. All right, she got 3 out of 5.
14: Okay, pretty average.
11: Yeah, it's average score. We'll see how it does. Pretty average beats you on a regular basis.
14: I know.
11: I know. All right, listen in, Christina. Let's see how Adina does. 30 seconds on the clock. Say pass if you get stumped. On your marks, get set, go. What was the name of the guy that sold the slap chop?
14: Pass.
11: What Disney villain is missing a body part?
14: Oh, my God. Oh, Ursula.
11: What would you mix with Ovaltine?
14: Milk.
11: Name a Denny's specialty menu item.
14: A Grand Slam.
11: Name a bottled water from France.
14: Francais waffle.
13: What?
14: I don't know. What kind of question is that?
13: What?
11: What is it again?
14: The Francais waffle.
13: The Francais waffle. Like, are you throwing up?
11: Would you like a Francais waffle? No, I don't. I would like tap.
13: Would you like a bucket?
11: Yes. Vince is the one who sold the slap chop.
14: Vince, okay.
11: Yeah. The Disney villain missing a body part's not Ursula.
14: Oh,
13: it's Captain Hook.
11: Captain Hook is missing a body part.
14: But technically, Ursula is missing. Oh, wait, she's got
13: no,
14: a head.
13: She's an octopus.
12: Yeah. She's
11: not missing anything.
14: Okay.
11: Oh, what would you mix with Ovaltine? Milk is correct.
14: Oh, all right.
11: Name
14: we got
11: a
14: one.
11: Denny's specialty menu item. Grand Slam,
14: Grand
11: 100%.
14: Slam.
11: Name a bottled water from France. You said Poisson. Poisson. Perrier.
14: Oh, yes.
11: Evian.
14: Oh.
11: Evian? Is Evian.
14: Evian.
11: Is that Switzerland or France? No, I think it's France.
13: I think it's France, yeah.
11: Yes. It spells naive backwards. Vittel or Volvic? Oh,
14: man.
11: There you go. Not Volvic. So she has beat you by one.
14: Oh, man.
11: Yeah.
14: Oh, good job.
11: And she didn't even get Ovaltine right. So, yeah, so she did pretty good. See, Christina, you were I could tell a little bit you were feeling down, and then it's like, no, no, no. You still got this.
13: You're good.
11: Yeah.
12: I was stressed, but we made it.
11: Yeah.
12: We got it.
11: Yeah, you have actually evened, or actually you've carried the odds forward.
14: Yeah.
11: So that's good. She said Perrier. So we still gave
14: okay,
11: that to her.
14: That's
11: yeah.
14: Fair.
11: That's full fair. Thank you.
0: Tijuana, Baja California, Mexico.
1: Injured? Demand justice.
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0: All right, things people used before toilet paper existed.
1: Let's get it.
0: In ancient Rome, they used a sponge on a stick. It was called the tersorium sponge. And yes, that sponge was communal. That means people would wipe their butts with the same sponge. Glad we've come a long way on Z90.

0: All right, things people used before toilet paper existed.
1: Let's get it.
0: In ancient Greece, they would wipe with smooth stones and broken pottery pieces. Now, when I first learned this, I assumed the wealthy wiped with smooth stones and the poor suffered with the broken pottery pieces. But nah, the wealthy in ancient Greece didn't necessarily choose to wipe their butts with smooth stones. They would also wipe with broken pottery. Both the rich and poor used whatever was locally available, and for the most part, that meant wiping your butt with broken pottery pieces. God! I feel like that could cause hemorrhoids. Z90.

Allied Gardens. You know how I always say, like, oh, is there an apartment complex called Allied Gardens in Allied Gardens? Honestly, I still don't know, but what I do know is the IKEA warehouse pickup center is in Allied Gardens. That's where Allied Gardens is. If you didn't know that, that's okay. I didn't know either on Z90.

0: This is Hey Morton, and here's Adina with 60 Seconds of Dirt.
1: Cole Hauser, who plays Rip Wheeler on Dutton Ranch Season 1.
2: He was in Yellowstone.
1: Yeah, that's
2: yes.
1: Him. He's talking about why it was so brutal filming the Season 1 of Dutton Ranch. He says the cast was so ready for a break by the end of it. He says they did 9 months of filming and pushed through every challenge. He says the crew battled scorching heat, freezing temperatures, and even some ice storms. He says by the end of it, he admits they were wiped out and ready for the whole thing to just be over.
2: You gotta believe on some level that Taylor Sheridan, the creator, is like, now do that with 6 shows. Boo-hoo. Yeah. I'm doing 7 shows. Okay.
1: Oh my gosh. Tune in on Hey Morton. I'll have fresh dirt every hour. I'm Medina, and that's your 60 Seconds of Dirt on C90.
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2: 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In January, we are doing Junior January. And so junior listeners are going to get to play our games. We've never done this. And so if you're between the ages of 6 and 14, we've wanted you to call and play. Today, we're being joined by Juliana, who's going to play our game. Welcome, Juliana. How are you?
9: I'm good.
2: Yeah, are you sure? You sound bored already. Are you there?
9: Yeah.
2: All right. So are you nervous? Don't be nervous.
9: No, yeah, I am.
2: Oh, don't be nervous. Listen, I'm your big brother, and I'm going to take care of you. We're going to do a good job today, okay?
9: Okay.
2: Now, how old are you?
9: 14.
2: All right, 14. Ready to go. So do you know how this game works? Adina is going to leave the room, and we're going to ask you questions, but you only have 30 seconds to answer. And we're going to bring her back in. We're going to ask her the same questions, and then we'll compare scores. And she's done this for a long time, so she's kind of an expert.
9: Okay.
2: All right. So good luck to you, Adina. We'll see you.
1: All right. Good luck.
2: Some of these are hard. Some are easy, okay?
9: Okay.
2: And I'm going to tell you something. Say pass if you get stumped, because that 30 seconds goes really fast. So if you got a question and you don't know the answer, say pass, okay? I'm rooting for you. I want you to win. Adina can try again next week, but I know you won't be here. So let's get a win for you, okay?
9: Okay.
2: All right. Speak up loud and speak quickly. Here we go. 30 seconds on the clock. On your marks. Get set. Go. What is the name of Mario's brother in Mario Brothers?
9: Luigi.
2: Which of these is the biggest, a city, a state, or a county?
9: State.
2: What does a stethoscope do?
9: Zoom in.
2: What singer has the last name Cat?
9: Oh, I don't know that one. Pause.
2: What country is Mount Everest located in?
9: What?
2: What country is Mount Everest located in?
9: Pass.
2: All right. I'll give you one more. What game has Victory Royale as the winning message?
9: Fortnite.
2: There you go. You got it right. So you got Luigi. You got State. What'd you say for stethoscope? What does a stethoscope do?
9: To zoom in.
2: Say it again.
9: Zoom out or zoom in.
2: Oh, okay. No, not necessarily. It listens to your heart. What singer has the last name Cat? Doja Cat. All right. What country is Mount Everest located in? You could say China or Nepal. That's kind of a hard one, but I thought you might get China. And then Victory Royale is right. You got that one right. Fortnite is the answer to that. So you, out of six, you got three. Let's bring Adina back in. How do you feel about it?
9: Good.
2: All right, good. Juliana, hold
1: what
2: on.
1: What am I up against here?
2: All right, Juliana got three out of six.
1: I mean, that's kind of how I do. So. I may have found my match.
10: Okay. Twinsies.
2: Juliana, don't be psyched by that. Don't you worry about that, okay?
1: What's poppin', twins?
2: slow down. Well, you haven't heard the questions yet, right?
1: I know, okay.
2: All right, here we go. 30 seconds on the clock. Listen in, Juliana. Say pass if you get stumped. On your marks, get set, go. What is the name of Mario's brother?
1: Luigi.
2: Which of these is the biggest, a city, a state, or a county?
1: A state?
2: What does a stethoscope specifically do?
1: Listens to your heart.
2: What singer has the last name Cat?
1: Pass.
2: What country is Mount Everest located in?
1: Nepal. No. Yes. Nepal.
2: What game has Victory Royale as the winning message?
1: Oh, I don't know what that one is. Oh, is it that king guy? He's always pushing rocks or something? King? Kingdom guy.
10: Kingdom guy?
2: It's not Kingdom guy.
1: Oh.
2: What is Fortnite?
1: Oh.
2: So no.
1: You kept saying like, yeah, king what?
2: No, I'm just looking at you going, okay, give me the
1: answer. I'm not so yes. Like,
2: please just give me the answer. Because sitting guessing isn't fair. Is it, I don't know.
10: That one dude.
2: Let me see, the guy.
10: The dude, yeah.
2: Time's up.
10: He's got legs and arms. The guy with the eyes, you know.
2: Oh, that is such a ridiculous answer. I should just give Juliana the, because you got four.
1: Oh, really?
2: You got lucky on Nepal.
1: Oh, man.
2: Yeah.
1: We interviewed someone who, like, climbed Mount Everest, and that's the only reason I remember it from okay. The interview in Nepal.
2: What singer has the last name Cat?
1: I don't know.
2: Doja Cat.
1: Oh. Cat. Well, that she was not in my mind.
2: I know. No. A stethoscope does listen to your heart.
1: Okay.
2: State, you got right, but you guessed it.
1: Yeah.
2: And
10: took
2: Luigi.
10: A little too long, too, by
2: right.
10: the way.
1: Yeah. Well, because I'm like, some cities are sometimes bigger
10: listen,
1: than maybe a state.
10: Really?
1: I don't know. Somewhere in the world. Or
10: there's
1: maybe a county is bigger
10: a
1: than
10: county
1: some state.
10: Bigger than Texas. That's what you're telling me right
1: but
10: now.
1: But like Rhode Island. Maybe there's a county bigger than Rhode Island.
2: What's that, Juliana?
9: Oh, nothing.
2: Yeah, no, neither did we.
10: Yeah, she's like, oh, they're just arguing amongst each other.
2: Yeah, you know what?
10: Yeah.
2: I'm not going to let... you know what, Juliana? You're fine. We're going to hook you up. King guy is such a ridiculous answer. All right, fair enough. Thanks for playing, Juliana. You win. And thank you for playing our game, Beat the Bozzy. Good job, Juliana. Beat the Bozzy.
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It's Z90. My name is Pandor. And this is what I feel like your Gatorade flavor of choice says about you. If you like red or cool blue, you're basic, but not necessarily in a bad way. You're more like classic. You're safe. You're the type of person that says some BS like, I love going out, but I also love staying in. Hence why you're safe, you're neutral, but at one point in your life, you're gonna have to take a stance. You can't play both sides of the fence forever. Shine bright like a diamond.

It's Z90. My name is Pandor. And this is what I feel like your Gatorade flavor of choice says about you. If your go-to Gatorade is the yellow one, you are a no-nonsense type of person. You are not drinking that Gatorade for its flavor, because that would be crazy. You are drinking that Gatorade for the hydration, for the electrolytes. And while I do respect that, at one point in your life, baby, you're going to need to find out what makes you happy. Or else, I do foresee a crash out in your future. Oh, and when I mean yellow Gatorade, I mean the lemon-lime Gatorade. Not the mango Gatorade. Lemon-lime. Mangoes and the

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1: Cole Hauser, who plays Rip Wheeler on Dutton Ranch Season 1.
2: He was in Yellowstone.
1: Yeah, that's
2: yes.
1: Him. He's talking about why it was so brutal filming the Season 1 of Dutton Ranch. He says the cast was so ready for a break by the end of it. He says they did 9 months of filming and pushed through every challenge. He says the crew battled scorching heat, freezing temperatures, and even some ice storms. He says by the end of it, he admits they were wiped out and ready for the whole thing to just be over.
2: You got to believe on some level that Taylor Sheridan, the creator, is like, now do that with 6 shows.
1: Boo-hoo. Yeah.
2: I'm doing 7 shows. Okay.
1: Oh, my gosh. Tune in on Hey Morton. I'll have fresh dirt every hour. I'm Medina, and that's your 60 Seconds of Dirt on C90.
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2: 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It is Wednesday, and that means you will take Adina on in basic trivia, whether you're on the phone or just playing along in a game we call... Brittany's up today. Good morning, Brittany. How are you?
11: Hey, Morton.
2: Hey, are you all right? Did we catch you off guard?
11: Oh, no, you're good. You're good.
2: All right, good. Are you nervous a little bit? You sound a little bit nervous.
11: Just a little.
2: Yeah, don't worry about that. Nothing's going to happen.
12: You're good.
2: Yeah. So here's what's going on today. I've got 10 questions. I've got a 30-second timer. Adina's going to leave the room. I will start the timer and ask you these questions, and you just give me your answers, and then we'll tell you your correct answers and bring Adina back in, ask her the same ones, and compare scores. There are some very unusual questions today. Unusual fun. It's not like you don't know the answer, but you got to think for a second.
1: Oh, this is going to be cool.
2: It'll be a lot of fun. So, Adina,
1: good luck.
2: And she leaves
11: Thank
2: the room.
11: You.
2: Yeah, there she goes. She's not slamming the headphones down anymore, D. That's good. All right, 30 seconds on the clock. Say pass if you get stumped. There's a little bit of a delay on our phone, so I'm going to start the timer after the first question. So here we go. On your marks, get set, go. What country has the city of Melbourne?
11: Australia.
2: Name one of the Spice Girls.
11: Sporty.
2: What country has the city of Phuket?
11: Thailand.
2: Name a brand of mustard.
11: Heinz.
2: What weighs more, a nickel or a hummingbird?
11: A nickel.
2: Good and Plenty is the brand name of what?
11: Can you repeat?
2: Good and Plenty is the brand name of what?
11: Pass.
2: All right, time's up. Candy. Is it Good and Plenty is a candy? It's like a candy-coated licorice. It's really weird. It's not great, but you can still buy it in stores. Good and Plenty. What weighs more, a nickel or a hummingbird? You're correct. A nickel. Brand of mustard, Grey Poupon. French's, we would accept Heinz. What country has the city of Phuket? Thailand is correct. Sporty Spice, Scary Spice,
4: We'll take, you said sporty, we'll give you that one. And Melbourne is in Australia. So very good. You have got five today. So congratulations. 5 out of 6. That's really good. I don't know if any of these will throw Adina off. I'm not sure if they will or not. Let's bring her back in. You getting 5 out of 6 will throw off a little bit, though. All right, Adina, out of 6, she was able to get 5 right.
1: Oh, wow, that's excellent. Okay.
4: No, excellent is 6 out of 6.
1: I mean, yeah. Yeah,
4: it's really good. All right, listen in, Brittany. Let's see how well Adina does. 30 seconds on the clock.
1: Okay.
4: Say pass if you get stumped. On your marks, on your marks, get set, go. What country has the city of Melbourne?
1: Australia.
4: Name one of the Spice Girls.
1: Mel B.
4: What country has a city of Phuket?
1: What kind? The Philippines.
4: Name a brand of mustard.
1: DiGiorno.
4: What weighs more, a nickel or a hummingbird?
1: A nickel.
4: Good and Plenty is the brand name of what?
1: Target? No, that's Good and Gather. Ah, it's Target.
4: Name a cart. No, time's up.
1: Dang it.
4: Well, you got 3 today.
1: Oh, really? That's it?
4: Australia.
1: Okay.
4: Mel B, I'll give you that. You could have said Sporty Spice, Scary Spice. We would have taken those two. So real name or Spice Girl's name. That's fine. What country has a city of Phuket? Not the Philippines. It's Thailand.
1: Thailand.
4: Yes.
1: Oh, I knew that. Okay.
4: I feel like that's not the Philippines.
1: I know. I had an ex-boyfriend who actually literally went there and I had a magnet from it. It's sitting on my fridge. So I was like, oh, I kind of know. I don't.
4: Well, scoot it over closer to Thailand.
1: My bad.
4: That's all right. That's all right. Name a brand of mustard.
1: I know there's DiGiorno. No, but I think that's a type of mustard.
13: Like, no. That's a type of
4: Dijon
13: pizza.
4: Is a type of mustard. DiGiorno is a type of pizza.
1: Oh!
13: It's not delivery. It's
1: oh
13: mustard.
1: No, okay.
4: I know, right? Where did you get this? Oh, this is Great Poupon Pizza. You've never had it? Oh, yes. From the makers of Great Poupon. Great Poupon, French's, Heinz, we would have accepted those.
1: Okay.
4: All right. What weighs more, a nickel or a hummingbird?
1: I said a nickel.
4: You are correct. A nickel does weigh more. Hummingbirds can weigh just above or below the weight of a penny.
1: Oh, my gosh.
4: My daughter Josie told me that. Thank you, Josie, for the fact of the day.
13: Nice.
4: Good job.
13: Look
4: yes.
13: at that.
4: Yeah, she's Josie making her trivia debut with her own question.
13: Contribution.
4: And Good and Plenty is the brand name of?
1: It sounds so familiar, and I don't know.
4: It's a candy.
1: Oh.
4: Good and Plenty is a candy. It's not Target. It's a candy-coated licorice that's not really great to eat.
1: Oh, then I don't think I've had that.
4: Oh, if you had it, you'd be like, that's delicious.
1: Good
4: what are you talking
1: plenty.
4: About? Good and Plenty.
1: Oh, okay. Well... What a dud. I'm mad. I'm annoyed. I'm mad.
4: Now, why are you annoyed and mad?
1: I don't know.
4: Is she wildly wrong about stuff?
1: Yeah. I so thought I had it. I was like, oh, at least like a 4 out of 5.
4: 4 out of 5? Which still would lose.
13: Yeah, she's like, I'm still going to lose, but.
4: I thought I had it. I had 4 out of 5, which still loses, but to me, that's having it.
13: Didn't think it'd be that bad.
4: Oh, yeah. Yeah. Oh, you got it. That's right.
14: Of the Republic.
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You have a lot of haters. A lot of haters. 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All facts right there. 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
12: 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We play a game on Wednesdays where all you have to do is beat Adina at basic trivia. It's called Daniel is ready to play today. Let's bring him in. Daniel, welcome to Beat the Bosnian. How are you?
13: I'm doing great. Hey, Morton.
12: Hey, Morton. We've got 30 seconds on the clock, and Adina's going to leave the room. I've got 10 questions to ask you. You can either answer or say pass if you get stumped. The clock is going, so I always say pass. Okay. If it's even 1 second you don't know the answer, just say pass and move on. Get to the easy ones first.
14: There you go.
12: Yeah, be very easy. In the meantime, let's say we get through all 10 questions and you've said pass a bunch, we'll go back to the ones we said pass on and start over if there's time left, okay? Then
13: we're gonna
12: bring Adina back in. We'll ask her the same questions and compare scores. Right? Everybody up to speed?
15: Yes.
12: All right. Very good. Everybody play along in your car right now, and let's see how well you do. Adina, so long.
15: All right. Good luck.
12: That was good luck to you, Daniel.
13: Thank you.
12: Maybe to me, because you know what? It's not easy being here sometimes. All right. Here we go. 30 seconds on the clock. Say pass if you get stumped. On your marks, get set, go. Name a city in Greece.
13: Paris.
12: What fish is orange inside?
13: A scallop.
12: Name a movie with Justin Timberlake in it.
13: Out of time. In time.
12: Where would you find a piston?
13: Car motor.
12: Name an NHL team.
13: The Ducks.
12: What state has Yellowstone National Park?
13: California.
12: All right, time's up. Today you got 3 right. D-Rock, I need you to look something up real quick. In fact, I have to because Adina's in your room. I don't want Adina to see this. I'm looking up Justin Timberlake in time. Just to make sure we'll give you credit for that. Absolutely. So today, you name a city in Greece. You said Paris? No, that's France. Greece, Athens would be probably the number one, they would say. What fish is orange inside? Orange fish inside is kind of, it's more red. We're looking at salmon for that one. Name a movie with Justin Timberlake. You said In Time, correct. Engine has a piston and an NHL team. You said the Ducks, absolutely. Anaheim Ducks.
0: And Yellowstone National Park is in Idaho, Wyoming, and Montana. All parts of that park are in those states. California has Yellowstone. I'm sorry, Yosemite. And those two often get mixed up. So that's a common mistake. So out of six, you got three today. Not bad. Let's bring Adina in and see how she does. Hold on. Here she comes. And we'll see how this goes. All right, Adina. Out of six, he got three right.
1: Oh, all right.
0: So we'll see how you do. Listen in, Daniel. Good luck to you, Adina. 30 seconds on the clock. Say pass if you get stumped. On your marks, get set, go. Name a city in Greece.
1: Athens.
0: What fish is orange inside?
1: Salmon?
0: Name a movie with Justin Timberlake.
1: Oh, The Social Network.
0: Where would you find a piston?

All right, people on TikTok are sharing household rules they had growing up that now as an adult are absolutely crazy. @_dirtydan_ commented, "We weren't allowed on the couch without a shirt because the oils from your skin would ruin the couch." I think we can all agree that is at least somewhat excessive. On Z90.

All right, people on TikTok are sharing household rules they had growing up that now as an adult are absolutely crazy. This one's by @Kelly_Carol_. They commented, I wasn't allowed to wear sweatpants in kindergarten because it was unprofessional. All right, Kelly, I don't know if you're from San Diego or not, but like if you're listening, perchance you're listening, who are your parents? I want to meet them. That sounds crazy. Almost made up. It's Z90.

It's Z90. My name is Pandor, and shout out to Point Loma. Point Loma, if I'm being honest, is one of the few areas of San Diego that I don't know too well. I hear there are really good lobster rolls in Point Loma, so that's what I will choose to believe. Point Loma got really good lobster rolls.

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1: Cole Hauser, who plays Rip Wheeler on Dutton Ranch Season 1.
2: He's in Yellowstone.
1: Yeah, that's
2: yes.
1: Him. He's talking about why it was so brutal filming the Season 1 of Dutton Ranch. He says the cast was so ready for a break by the end of it. He says they did 9 months of filming and pushed through every challenge. He says the crew battled scorching heat, freezing temperatures, and even some ice storms. He says by the end of it, he admits they were wiped out and ready for the whole thing to just be over.
2: You got to believe on some level that Taylor Sheridan, the creator, is like, now do that with 6 shows. Yeah. I'm doing 7 shows. Okay.
1: Oh, my gosh. Tune in on Hey Morton. I'll have fresh dirt every hour. I'm Medina, and that's your 60 Seconds of Dirt on C90.
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2: 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On Wednesdays, we play a game where you take Adina on in basic trivia. We call it... How well do you think you would do answering questions against Adina? Everybody play along. Today, there are some hard questions. I'm not going to lie. There are some tough questions.
1: Okay.
2: So you might want to just say pass. All right. So good luck to you. Who are we playing against today, D-Rock?
9: Today, we have Monica.
2: Welcome to the show, Monica. Are you ready to play Beat the Bosnian?
10: Yes.
2: All right. So, Adina, you're going to have to leave the room.
1: All right. Good luck.
2: There she goes. You've got 30 seconds on the clock. Remember to say pass if you get stumped on one, okay?
10: Okay.
2: Now, there's a little bit of a delay, so I'm going to start the timer right after the first question. Here we go. Say pass if you get stumped. On your marks, get set, go. What is the name of someone who fixes shoes?
10: Who fixed, pass.
2: Name something with nutmeg in it.
10: Oh, my gosh. What's it called? Pass.
2: What animal does a farrier work with?
10: A bird?
2: Name a famous sports trophy.
10: The Heisman Trophy.
2: What city has the giant arch?
10: St. Louis,
2: there Missouri. You go. I'll give you 2 right there. You got 2 out of 5. You definitely, definitely want to yell pass the second you don't know the answer, because there may be other really easy questions, and that will help you get to those ones sooner. What is the name of someone who fixes shoes? That's a cobbler. Name something with nutmeg in it. Pie, cider, pumpkin spice latte, all, you could even add it to most, I mean, you could put it in stuffing too. Probably stuffing has some in it, but, what animal does a farrier work with? Equine animals, horses, donkeys, zebras, they help, horseshoe horses. A farrier would be someone who does the horseshoes.
9: And a famous sports trophy, you got that right. Heisman Trophy, that's great. What city has the giant arch? St. Louis. So you got 2 out of 5, and that's not bad. Let's bring Adina back in. That'll give her a false confidence. I'll tell you that right now, Monica. So out of 5, she was able to get 2 right. 2 out of 5.
1: I think I'll win today.
9: All right, 30 seconds on the clock. Now, she may be a Rhodes Scholar, you don't know, and you're just like way overstating.
1: Oh.
9: You don't know that? These questions are hard.
1: Okay.
9: All right, good luck to you. Listen in, Monica, 30 seconds on the clock. Say pass if you get stumped. On your marks, get set, go. Name someone who fixes shoes. What is the name?
1: A shoe repairman.
9: Name something with nutmeg in it.
1: Apple pie?
9: What animal does a farrier work with?
1: Pass.
9: Name a famous sports trophy.
1: The Stanley Cup.
9: What city has the giant arch?
1: St. Louis.
9: Name a science fiction movie.
1: A pass.
9: Name someone Tom Cruise has dated.
1: Katie Holmes.
9: What company makes Mars candy bars?
1: Mars. Wait.
9: Time's
1: up. What company makes Mars candy bars?
9: Mm-hmm.
1: Mars.
11: Did you hear it deflate like a balloon?
1: I know I nailed some of them.
9: Shoe repairman is wrong. Cobbler.
11: Yeah. Cobbler.
1: Oh.
9: So it's a cobbler. Pumpkin spice latte.
1: Okay, yeah.
11: Nutmeg.
9: Yep, nutmeg. Cider, pie.
1: Apple pie?
9: Pumpkin pie. I don't think you put nutmeg in apple pie.
11: No.
1: Yeah.
11: Nope.
9: Unless you want it to taste like...
11: Why is it spicy?
9: Yes. Farrier works with horses, donkeys, animals with hooves. That's what a farrier
11: does.
9: Hey,
11: that's so funny. I was going to say a ferret. I don't know. Farrier.
9: Yeah. Name a famous sports trophy. You said Stanley Cup.
1: Okay.
9: That got you one. St. Louis Arch got you one. Science fiction movie. Not even Star Wars.
1: Oh, yeah.
9: None.
1: Couldn't even think.
9: That's the best way to do it.
11: Yeah.
9: And then someone Tom Cruise has dated. Now, he married Katie Holmes.
11: Right.
9: But did he date her? I guess he did before they got married.
1: Yeah.
11: I don't know.
1: They had to date before they got married.
11: I suppose.
1: They actually did it for like a couple of years. And then they got married.
9: Are you sure?
11: She's making this up as we go.
9: Please. All right. That's a technicality, but I'll give it to you.
11: Yeah.
9: But I'm still going to give the prize to Monica.
1: Do you want to do a tiebreaker?
9: Oh, you want to do a tiebreaker?
1: Yeah, just to be
9: fair
1: and clear.
9: All right, yell out your name the second you know the answer. Now, she has a 1 second delay on her phone, so.
1: Okay, I can do
9: all right, so
1: 1 second.
9: Just say 1001 in your head and then yell out your name if you know the answer. Here's your question. Haribo is famous for making what?
1: Oh, hey, Tina.
10: Monica.
9: What do you say, Monica?
1: I forgot to wait.
10: Is it La Boo Boo?
9: No.
1: Oh. Girl, what? No. Monica.
10: Haribo.
1: No.
9: Haribo.
11: And you're going to die laughing because the commercials have these grown people with kid voices, and they talk about their favorite candy, the gummy bear.
1: Yeah, I was going to say gummy bear or the bottle, Coke bottle.
9: Gummy candy.
1: Yeah.
9: Haribo gummy candy. You know, one thing is nice about Beat the Bosnian today, now that we're at the end of it, I'm glad. And that never changes.
12: Beat the Bosnian. Beat the Bosnian.
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13: 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Every Wednesday, we play a game where you got to take Adina on in basic trivia. Yes! Keep it going for Adina! You're going to take Adina on in basic trivia. We've got some really fun questions today, so I think you're going to really have some fun doing this, Adina.
14: Okay.
13: Let's talk to Kennedy. Good morning, Kennedy.
15: Good morning.
13: That's a really cool name. Yeah, I bet you love having that name. It's just so, it's just hip.
15: Thank you. I do love it.
13: Yeah. Well, you know, we've got 30 seconds here. We're going to let you go ahead and answer as many questions as you can. You can say pass on any of them to get to the easy ones. And we'll go through all 10. If we have time left over and you've passed on some, we'll go back to the ones you passed on. So don't worry about that, okay? Adina wants to take you on. So, Adina, we're going to kick her out of the room. We'll bring her back and ask her the same questions.
14: All right. Good luck.
13: All right. See you, Adina. There she goes. Now, Kenny, it sounds like we have a little bit of a delay on the phone. So I'm going to start the timer after I ask the first question to kind of account for that delay, okay?
15: Okay.
13: All right. 30 seconds on the clock. Say pass if you get stumped. On your marks, get set, go. Name an NFL mascot that's not a bird.
15: 49ers.
13: Besides being a chef, what does Bobby Flay do?
15: He's a TV show host.
13: Name a movie star known for martial arts.
15: Jackie Chan.
13: What state has Crater Lake?
15: Pass.
13: Name a power tool.
15: A drill.
13: What president was from Illinois?
15: Pass.
13: Name a CEO of a tech company. Buzzer sounded. Time's up.
15: Already.
13: All right. NFL mascot that's not a bird. 49ers, great. Bobby Flay is a TV star. That's right. Movie star known for martial arts. We'd say Steven Seagal, Chuck Norris, Bruce Lee, or Jackie Chan for sure. Crater Lake is in Oregon. And it's a giant crater that has a lake in the middle of it. Very unique. Oregon has Crater Lake. Power tool is a drill, yes. President from Illinois. Lincoln is the one that first comes to mind. Also Obama. So I know he was in Chicago there. So there you go. So you got out of six, you got five right. Four right. You got four out of six. So let's bring Adina back in. One, two, three.
15: All right.
13: Yeah, four is pretty good.
0: And she goes, 4 out of 6. She got right. Not bad.
1: Okay.
0: We'll see how you do. You never know what the question is going to be, right, Adina?
1: Right.
0: All right. I think you got a 50-50 shot on this. Kennedy, listen in. Let's see how Adina does. Out of 6 questions, she got 4. Let's see how you do. On your marks, get set, go. Name an NFL mascot that's not a bird.
1: The Dolphins.
0: Besides being a chef, what does Bobby Flay do?
1: He writes books about cooking.
0: Name a movie star known for martial arts.
1: Pass. Jackie Chan.
0: What state has Crater Lake?
1: Pass.
0: Name a power tool.
1: A hammer. A drill.
0: What president was from Illinois?
1: Barack Obama!
0: Too late! You should have said it sooner.
1: I couldn't get the name out!
0: You got 4 today.
1: Oh my God.
0: You barely got the
1: really
0: Bobby Flay thing, too.
1: Stressful.
0: He's a TV star.
1: Oh, yeah.
2: Yeah.
0: Might know him from that.
1: I got those were so, they were like easy, but the answers, I don't know. Maybe it was like too easy and I was trying to overthink every single one.
2: Well, I like the strategy. You just threw words out.
0: Yep, it worked. You're like, hammer, that's not a power tool. Crater Lake is in Oregon.
1: Oh, okay.
0: That's a repeat.
1: Oh, really?
0: Yes.
1: I don't even remember that.
2: She's like, sure
1: that
2: it was.
1: That was news to me.
0: Yes. Wait till next week when you can watch Adina do beat the boss and her eyes roll back in her head. It's like watching an exorcism live. She floats. She's like, I have nothing. Well, you know what? It's a tie game, so we have to break the tie. Are you guys both ready?
1: Ready.
0: Here's what we're going to do. I'm going to ask a question. You have to yell out your name the second you know the answer. Now, there's a little bit of a delay on the phone, Adina, so you have to count 1001, 1002 before you can yell out your name.
1: Okay,
0: all right?
1: Fair.
0: That's how we're going to work it. Here we go. Here's your question. Name a store that sells fishing gear.
15: Kennedy.
0: What?
15: Dick's.
0: Kennedy, you have to yell out your name. Adina, are you just giving it to her?
1: Oh, Adina!
0: Yes, you have to yell out your name, not the answer.
1: I forgot!
0: What was the first thing you said, by
2: she
0: the
2: said,
0: way, Kennedy?
2: She said Kennedy.
0: Oh, she did. Okay.
15: And what was Kennedy.
0: And what was your answer? I'm sorry.
15: My answer was Dix.
0: Oh, Dix. I thought you said Bix. Yeah, Dix.
2: Yeah, sporting goods, yeah.
1: Listen, I think her saying that threw me off. I forgot my name. I forgot. And I was trying to figure out, like, did she say that? Oh, the store. Yes, I know that store.
0: It's like, you know, quite honestly, I think it's time to go.
1: Yeah.
0: Someone screamed. You're like, and they were right. Yeah. So you win. So congratulations and thank you for playing.
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16: Injured? Demand justice. Demand Jurwitz. 855-

Vista. Did you know there was a Sinopolis in Vista? I didn't, but now I do know that there is a Sinopolis in Vista. There's also really good mariscos in Vista. Is the Winco in Vista as well? I'm oversharing. I'm sorry.

0: is A. Morton, and here's Adina with 60 Seconds of Dirt.
1: Cole Hauser, who plays Rip Wheeler on Dutton Ranch Season 1.
2: He's in Yellowstone.
1: Yeah, that's
2: yes.
1: Him. He's talking about why it was so brutal filming the Season 1 of Dutton Ranch. He says the cast was so ready for a break by the end of it. He says they did 9 months of filming and pushed through every challenge. He says the crew battled scorching heat, freezing temperatures, and even some ice storms. He says by the end of it, he admits they were wiped out and ready for the whole thing to just be over.
2: You got to believe on some level that Taylor Sheridan, the creator, is like, now do that with 6 shows. Boo-hoo. Yeah. I'm doing 7 shows. Okay.
1: Oh, my gosh. Tune in on Hey Morton. I'll have fresh dirt every hour. I'm Medina, and that's your 60 Seconds of Dirt on C90.
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2: We play a game on Wednesdays where all you have to do is beat Adina at basic trivia. It's called Daniel is ready to play today. Let's bring him in. Daniel, welcome to Beat the Bosnian. How are you?
12: I'm doing great. Hey, Morton.
2: Hey, Morton. We've got 30 seconds on the clock, and Adina's going to leave the room. I've got 10 questions to ask you. You can either answer or say pass if you get stumped. The clock is going, so I always say pass. Okay. If it's even 1 second you don't know the answer, just say pass and move on. Get to the easy ones first.
13: There you go.
2: Yeah, be very easy. In the meantime, let's say we get through all 10 questions and you've said pass a bunch, we'll go back to the ones we said pass on and start over if there's time left, okay? Then
12: we're gonna
2: bring Adina back in. We'll ask her the same questions and compare scores. Right? Everybody up to speed?
1: Yes.
2: All right. Very good. Everybody play along in your car right now, and let's see how well you do. Adina, so long.
1: All right. Good luck.
2: That was good luck to you, Daniel.
12: Thank you.
2: Maybe to me, because you know what? It's not easy being here sometimes. All right. Here we go. 30 seconds on the clock. Say pass if you get stumped. On your marks, get set, go. Name a city in Greece.
12: Paris.
2: What fish is orange inside?
12: A scallop.
2: Name a movie with Justin Timberlake in it.
12: Out of time. In time.
2: Where would you find a piston?
12: Car motor.
2: Name an NHL team.
12: The Ducks.
2: What state has Yellowstone National Park?
12: California.
2: All right. Time's up. Today you got three right. D-Rock, I need you to look something up real quick. In fact, I have to because Adina's in your room. I don't want Adina to see this. I'm looking up Justin Timberlake in time. Just to make sure we'll give you credit fund. Absolutely. So today, you name a city in Greece. You said Paris? No, that's France. Greece, Athens would be probably the number one, they would say. What fish is orange inside? Orange fish inside is kind of, it's more red. We're looking at salmon for that one. Name a movie with Justin Timberlake. You said In Time, correct. Engine has a piston. And an NHL team, you said the Ducks, absolutely. Anaheim Ducks. And Yellowstone National Park is in Idaho, Wyoming, and Montana. All parts of that park are in those states. California has Yellowstone. I'm sorry, Yosemite. And those two often get mixed up. So that's a common mistake. So out of six, you got three today. Not bad. Let's bring Adina in and see how she does. Hold on. Here she comes. We'll see how this goes. All right, Adina. Okay. Out of six, he got three right.
1: Oh, all right.
2: So we'll see how you do. Listen in, Daniel. Good luck to you, Adina. 30 seconds on the clock. Say pass if you get stumped. On your marks, get set, go. Name a city in Greece.
1: Athens.
2: What fish is orange inside?
1: Salmon?
2: Name a movie with Justin Timberlake.
1: Oh, The Social Network.
2: Where would you find a piston?
1: In football.
2: Name an NHL team.
1: Oh, the Canada Dry team. Yeah.
2: What state has Yellowstone National Park?
1: Time's up. The one.
13: The Canada Dry.
2: See, Daniel, you thought you were going to lose.
13: I need that jersey.
12: No, I was very, very hopeful.
2: Yeah. Well, dreams come true.
1: Yeah. Oh, my God.
2: You haven't won yet. It's a tie game. Athens is in Greece.
1: Yes. Okay.
2: Salmon is orange inside.
1: Okay.
2: Social Network.
1: Yes.
2: Justin Timberlake. No doubt. He was also in Trolls, Popstar, Palmer, all movies with him. Where would you find a piston? It's very interesting that you associated a football team with that because the Detroit Lions are the football team in Detroit. The Detroit Pistons are the basketball team.
1: Yeah.
2: And you would find a piston in an engine motor.
13: Yes.
2: It's part of a motor. Name an NHL team. You said the Canada Drys.
1: I know Canada Drys the drink.
13: It's refreshing.
1: They probably have a team, too. Well,
13: I don't think they have a Stanley Cup, but...
2: Yeah, no one's... It's not like, you know... Right? It's not like the Anaheim Mighty Ducks playing the Canada Drys. Yeah. Thirstiest team in all of NHL.
13: It's all product placement.
2: Yes. All right, listen. Here's what we need to do.
1: Wait, what is a team, though? A Canadian?
2: Oh, why? A Canadian team? Vancouver Canucks, Toronto Maple Leafs, Calgary.
1: Okay.
2: Yeah, right. I could go
13: Not
2: on.
13: The Drys.
1: Got it.
2: None of the Drys. Canada Drys. Yes.
14: They're- community we want to build.
15: Well, I want to build a community where everyone tries their hardest and does their best.
14: Okay, we don't need to yell. It's fine.
15: I'm not yelling.
14: Well, that, like I said, this kind of aggression, I'm feeling threatened right now. And if you were in front of me, I would ask that we hold hands and hum deeply to center ourselves and bring us together. Let's try it real quick. Here we go.
15: Excuse me? No, this is insane. Where's my son? I want my son to return to class where students are encouraged to do their best at all times.
14: Well, and now I can see the problem. Perhaps I could suggest some family counseling. You're married. Is that correct?
15: That's none of your business. I want my kid back in class.
14: Okay. I'm going to have to ask you to just take 10 seconds and quietly hum. Here we go.
15: Stop freaking humming. Stop it.
14: Now, Andrew, I'm sensing your anger, and I just want you to
15: mad.
14: Relax.
15: I just want you to knock
14: well,
15: it off.
14: You sound very mad to me. So,
15: well, go. I'm not. Stop humming. Knock it off.
14: Well, now you do sound mad, and I want you to relax.
15: If you keep humming, I'm going to come down to the school and kick your ass.
14: Okay. Well, go ahead and.
15: I'm on my way down there right now, and I'm going to come and kick your ass. What's so funny?
2: Hey, it's the phone, Jibba. We're messing with you, man.
15: Oh, my God. You've got to be kidding me.
2: Yeah, your wife told us that you had a parent-teacher conference coming up with Mr. Perry and that you were really nervous about it, and we got you really good.
15: Oh, that's awesome. My son's a really good student. I was wondering if he was going to one of these hippies.
2: That's exactly it. But you know what? You're a good dad.
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7: 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It's Wednesday. Let's play a game. It's really fun to take Adina on in basic trivia. The game is called... Beat the Bosnian. Beat the Bosnian. Beat the Bosnian. All you have to do is answer more questions than Adina does correctly in our list of 10 questions. On the phone, April's here today. Hi, April. How are you?
8: Hi, good morning.
7: Well, you know what? It's time to play Beat the Bosnian. Are you alone in the car? Do you have family with you? It sounds like someone's with you in the car.
8: Yeah, I have my 3 kids.
7: Oh, wow. That's great. Well, they're really behaving. Tell them thank you.
9: Right. She's like, don't hype them up.
7: Yeah.
9: Don't hype them up.
7: Yeah. They're in their own world.
9: Everybody be cool.
7: Yes. Everybody cool. Okay. We're going to play a game real quick. You've got 30 seconds on the clock. Adina's going to leave the room.
10: Good luck.
7: There she goes.
8: Thank you.
7: All right. I will tell you that today's questions are kind of all over the map, so just answer if you know. If you don't, just say pass. We'll move on. If we have time left over at the end, we'll ask you the questions you passed on, okay?
8: Okay.
7: On your marks. Now, I detect a little bit of a delay, so I'm going to start the timer after the first question. Here we go. On your marks, get set, go. What color are all John Deere products?
8: Green.
7: What actor voiced both Darth Vader and Mufasa?
8: Pass.
7: Name a U.S. president with a beard.
8: Abraham Lincoln.
7: What animal is the mascot for Frosted Flakes?
8: A tiger.
7: Name a U.S. coin worth more than a dime.
8: Quarter.
7: What is the fruit is dried to make a raisin?
8: Cherries.
7: Oh, no. Grape is the answer to that one. But you know what? Your time's up. You did pretty good.
8: That was right.
7: It was grape. Mom, I was trying to tell you. All right. So... Here we go. Green and yellow are John Deere products. Darth Vader and Mufasa was voiced by James Earl Jones. He also played the father on Coming to America, the king, and he also did This is CNN. So, famous voice. Lincoln is correct. Tiger is correct. Tony the Tiger. U.S. coin worth more than a dime? Quarter. Very good. So, you got 1, 2, 3, 4 today. 4 out of 6. Let's bring Adina back in and see if she can pull it off. She might... These are not the hardest questions, but you never know what she knows, and that's what's interesting. All right, out of Adina, out of 6, she got 4 right.
11: Okay, that's pretty good.
7: That's pretty good. Okay. And if she listened to her kids, she might have got one more.
9: Oh, no.
7: All right, April, hold on. Let's see how Adina does. 30 seconds on the clock. Remember to say pass if you get stumped. On your marks, get set, go. What color are all John Deere products?
10: Oh, green.
7: What actor voiced both Darth Vader and Mufasa?
10: Ooh, I don't know. Pass.
7: Name a U.S. president with a beard.
10: Oh, with the top hat. Lincoln. John.
7: What animal is the mascot for Frosted Flakes?
10: The tiger.
7: Name a U.S. coin worth more than a dime.
10: Pass.
7: What fruit is dried to make a raisin? Oh, time's up.
10: Grapes.
7: Grapes would have been correct.
10: Oh, I don't. I felt like I didn't know any of these. I'll
7: really?
10: Be honest.
7: Which one did you pass on?
10: A lot.
7: No, you didn't pass. You only passed on one. Oh, U.S. coin worth more than a dime.
10: I don't know.
7: No, you know U.S. coins worth more than a dime come to mind?
10: Oh, a quarter?
7: Yeah.
9: Oh, and the voice of Darth Vader?
10: It just seemed a trick question for some reason.
7: Oh, I see.
10: And I was like, I don't know.
7: Darth Vader?
10: I
1: Luke,
10: don't know.
1: I am your father.
7: Yeah, you are not the father. It'd be great if he...
9: Yeah, the
7: episode
9: right.
7: of Maury. Luke, you are not the father. Yeah!
9: He hands the envelope.
7: Yeah. Luke, it'd be even better if he gave like a full breakdown, like, Luke... I was looking into your mother's eyes one night.
10: Oh,
7: I said, you know, you look awfully Irish.
9: I'm 99%. 99.9%. I am your father.
7: You know, Luke, your mother and I were having some wine one night. She's like, take off that silly helmet. And I said, oh. And that's how you came to be. We never think about that part.
9: She Wait. Loved me for me.
7: Yeah.
9: Okay?
7: Oh, all right. Well, you know what, Adina? It's kind of same old song, same old day of the week.
10: Oh, dang.
7: Congratulations, April. You won, Adina.
10: Good
7: you got
10: job.
7: Three right. John, your products are green.
8: Yay!
7: James Earl Jones voiced Darth Vader. He also did Mufasa.
9: Yep.
7: And he's the guy that went, this is CNN.
10: Oh, that guy.
7: Yeah, that guy. Oh. So

what I noticed? People be drinking Fresca in 2026. When I go get my Fridge Six and Diet Coke, I always see the Fresca empty. Who's buying all the Fresca? Is Fresca making a comeback? You know, it's stuff like this that keeps me up at night on Z90. Shout out to my Fresca drinkers in 2026. You got taste.

So I just learned that there are people out there making $1,600 a day. A day. 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Like, I don't even know what to say right now. Why can't I do stuff like that? Where am I going wrong in life? It's Z90.

Anyone else like sick and tired of all these AI flyers everywhere? 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I'm being a hater. Just me? Okay. Z90.

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2: A North 15 Carroll Canyon crash. The right lane is blocked. It's backed up from the 52 and still a bit slow through Rancho Bernardo. There is a small brush fire near Camp Pendleton, the 76 and 5. Not on the freeway, but you might see some smoke in the area. South 5 Imperial Avenue crash. Still trying to clear out of the left lane. Heavy out of La Jolla. South 805 just as busy. Serrano Valley to the 94. And East 52, heavy stuff. Kearney Mesa off and on over the summit. Wish you could save on home insurance. With Allstate, you could easily save and get quality protection. Check Allstate First for a quote today. You're in good hands with Allstate. I'm Tori Peck. That's traffic on Z90.

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2: 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Traffic.
3: Yeah, the fire in the Oceanside area has been knocked down very quickly. That was kind of close to the 5 and 76. So all speeds are looking great there. Speeds are not great on the North 15 from Miramar. It's heavy all the way to Rancho Bernardo Road. At Rancho Bernardo Road, that's where an injury crash is, and they're still trying to clear out of the left lanes. South on 5, they did clear out of lanes at Imperial Avenue, but it's pretty heavy, almost solid out of La Jolla. South 805 is no help. This week at Bonds and Albertsons, large white peaches, white nectarines, or plums are $1.99 a pound with digital coupon on Bonds or Albertsons.com. 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I'm Tori Peck. That's traffic on Z90.
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6: Okay, we're about to prank John. He works in customer service at Walmart. And I know he deals with like people all the time, right? We're going to call him and we are going to report a UFO sighting.
3: Wow.
6: I mean, they do it all, right? Is that the first place you call? It's our phone prank, the phone jibba.
7: Walmart customer service. This is John. How can I help you?
6: Yeah, I would like to report a UFO sighting.
3: Oh, my.
7: What was that, sir?
6: I would like to report a sighting of an unidentified flying object.
7: I believe you have the wrong number, sir. This is a Walmart customer service center.
6: Okay, well, you got a pen and paper or a pencil, something you can write with?
7: Like I said, sir, I believe you have the wrong phone number. This is Walmart customer service.
6: Okay, are you able to help me?
7: I would love to help you, sir, but I'm not sure what you need from me.
6: Okay, I would like to report that I saw an unidentified flying object. So if you could help me, it would mean a great deal.
7: Again, sir, I would love to help you out, but this is Walmart customer service, the chain store. I'm not sure how I can help you out.
6: Well, you could write down what I'm about to tell you, so that way we got a record of it that we could give to the authorities.
7: I mean, I will write it down for you, sir, but I don't know what to do with it after you write it down. This is Walmart.
6: I would give it to the powers that be so they could follow up on it.
7: Yes, sir. I think you still have the wrong phone number. This is Walmart, the store, so we don't deal with UFO sightings.
6: Well, what can you do for me then?
7: We can handle your returns. We can process Western Unions or MoneyGrams, things of that nature.
6: Okay. Well, I imagine if you wrote a report, you'd be able to get it to someone that could help me out.
7: I'm not sure who I would even give it to, sir. We don't deal with aliens or UFOs. We're just Walmart.
6: All right, well, just take this down. It is cylindrical in shape. It was like an Airstream trailer all squished out like a bean. Airstream. And it come down and it floated down right in front of me. Now, you tell me you ain't interested in knowing about this?
7: I understand that you saw a UFO and that you want to report that, but maybe you could try to find a different number because... Here at Walmart, we don't really deal with anything like that.
6: Okay. Do you have a piece of paper?
7: I do have a piece of paper, yes, sir.
6: Do you have something to write with?
7: Yes, sir, I do.
6: Okay, just start writing. I'm going to start talking, and you just start taking notes. Oh, and if God. I get too far ahead, you just let me know.
7: Okay, sure.
6: Okay, here we go.
7: All right, go ahead.
6: Okay. I'm in my truck all by myself. I'm coming from bingo, and I look up out my windshield, and I'll be damned if I didn't see something that looked like an airplane. But it was moving so fast, and it started coming at me, and it zigzagged and went off into the other direction. You know what I'm talking about?
7: Sure. Now, yes, sir.
6: It zigzagged right back up to me. I hit on my brake so fast, I nearly fish-lipped my face right on the windshield.
7: Okay.
6: And right about that point, I could see in the window of this thing. Now, it is kind of long, like a cigar. Okay?
7: Okay. Yep, I got it.
6: Right there in the window is this little green oval-looking face looking right at me. And he held up his hand. He got three fingers with big dots on the end of them, like he dipped them in martini olives and held his hand up. Are you laughing at this? This is serious.
7: No, sir. Not laughing at all. I'm just sick. I've got a cough.
6: Okay, well, we're just about getting to the good part, so pay close attention. So there he is, and he's waving me over to get out of my truck.
7: Sir, this all sounds really fantastic and interesting, but I do have a lot of customers waiting, so let me just get your information. I took down everything
6: we hadn't even got to the good part yet.
7: Yes, sir. I understand. I've got enough information here, sir. I'll be able to forward this to hand over to the authorities. So you just give me your personal information.
6: I ain't even got to the part where he touched me in the bum hole.
0: Oh, no.
6: So he reached over and touched his globy finger on my little bum hole.
7: Okay.
6: And
7: okay,
6: right about
7: sir,
6: that.
7: I really have to go, sir. I've got customers waiting in line. I don't think I need to know anything about that. Hello?
6: John.
7: Yeah?
6: It's the phone, Jibba. We're just pranking you, man.
7: Oh, no. Oh, my God. I totally thought I was dealing with a crazy guy.
6: Oh, you are, man. He got abducted by a UFO. You didn't even get to the butt part yet.
7: I've got all my coworkers sitting around listening in on the call.
6: Well, you can blame Luke sitting right there. Is he laughing?
7: Oh, yes, he is. So it was Luke. Walk your back, Luke.
6: Well, you have to get Luke back, but you're a good sport.
7: All right, thank you.
6: All right, and you keep your eyes peeled on those skies, all right there?
5: Don't miss the phone, Jibba.
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